0: That's a few coins out of the out of the back pocket for that. And especially, this is what was so cool about. I lost my lease because they were selling the house, and the house across the street went up for rent. And I fortunately got to the manager on time, and I got it. So all I had to do is push my stuff across the street and up a driveway. And I proceeded to do that for the next 4 weeks, moving everything over. So I did not have to rent a truck, which wouldn't make sense anyway. But that ended up saving me quite a bit of money and transferring literally from one house to the next.
1: When did you move into that place there?
0: Oh, about 3 years ago. And, three or four. I had to have some assistance too, because I had some large appliances I needed to move out here. So that was even an additional charge. Now, aren't we having fun? Yeah. As I said, yeah, you're right on the money. You don't want to have to do that. The worst case scenario is having to hire a crew that, that charges you extra or by the day and by the mile. So, yeah, especially if you need to, you need a commercial style dolly to move a 25 cubic foot refrigerator freezer or washing machine dryer or those kinds of things. Yeah, that can certainly add up also.
1: Where did you move from? Were you in Texas at this time, or did you come from California at that time?
0: Oh, I've been here since 1982. I went back out there for a few years to keep my retirement with the company, as they were laying off back here. But I came back. This is in South Austin, 1626. In South Austin, across from Onion Creek.
1: Okay. Yeah, that's nice where you're at now. It's big lots and everything out there, so houses are well spaced apart.
0: And in the city, they are somewhat so in that development. I was taking too good, at this point the place was looking too good, because the manager at Intel, who owned it, decided, hey, this is a great time to put it up for sale, which really it wasn't. If he had kept it for another couple of years, he would have vastly improved his sell and the amount of money he would have made off of it. But, you know, you come home and you take a look and double take at the front yard, and there's a for sale sign out there. And, of course, they mentioned, well, would you like to buy it? Well, what's the price? Well, we don't have that yet. The leasing agent. Well, I can't tell you whether I'd want to buy it or not unless I know the price. Well, you're interested, right? Not until I hear the price. So we went back and forth on that. Ends up they wanted a price that you could actually buy a new house for less, maybe 10, 15 minutes away from where I was, or less. And I said, not at this price. Oh, but the proximity is so close to South Park Meadows. I don't care about that. I could care less. So it was a small little, 1,300 square foot house, maybe. Certainly less than 1,400 square feet. But it did have a backyard, side yards, two-car garage, and it was certainly better than putting up with an apartment, absolutely for sure.
1: Did you put the garage in? there, or was it already there?
0: Garage was already here.
1: Yeah.
0: What do you? Yeah. Garage was at both locations. Two car garage. Yep.
1: Oh, okay. Yeah, it looked like it was an add-on.

0: Time will tell.
1: Mine is, it worked out really super good for the period that the kids were growing up and all that, because I was right there with them, and whenever they had questions or they wanted to talk to me or anything like that, I was right there. I felt it was better than having a separate room someplace in the building outside or something.
0: Yeah, I agree. I entirely agree. The only challenge, though, is getting the coax in, the ground coax. Also, the being able to have the box on the outside for lightning arresters, ground. How many pieces of coax you're going to bring in? How are you going to bring them in? I'd rather not stick a big hole in the wall, if at all possible. And if it's possible, isn't it? Telecom industry, they refer to it as dropping the wall. What that means is pulling a cable down through the wall, which is entirely possible. That's what I'm doing now. So that might be a good alternative rather than poking all kinds of holes in the wall, which I'd rather, really, really rather not do. And so far, I've not had to do that. Even at the rental place that I was at, I did the same thing. Cable company or DirecTV came in and they stuck a good half-inch hole up there, and I ended up putting coax and ladder line down it, brought it through one of the plates down below, and when I left, all I did is put on a brand new plate, so you could tell there was any issue. And off I go, everything's as it should be, and yeah, back to total normality. There's no patching that required. So there you go.

0: paperwork came up. I need to take care of this. But I heard you in there. Thought I'd see what she's up to. And, hopefully you got a little bit of rain. Things are going to end up being green around you. You might even have to do some mowing before this is all over. And some edging, weed eating, to get the yard up. And it's going to look beautifully and green. Everything is green again like it was. It should be. It was turning brown really fast with the dry spell. We're probably going to go back to that. But for the time being, it's beautiful and growing like crazy. So there you go. Got my echo back. It's working. And as necessary, I will use it. Otherwise, do some mowing once everything dries up a little bit. Enjoy your evening and your TV series that you're watching. 85RS, WB6RIG. We'll be clear.
1: All right, you have a good one, Gary. We'll have a good evening. We'll talk with you later. KE5RS.

0: by the mission.
1: YZD, really rough copy on Russ there. He would be really strong, and then the QSB would and the static crashes would take him out completely.
0: That last transmission, I didn't get anything out of that. That was a big zero. So anyway, hoping to make it to the lake early tomorrow. And then work on the tournament more. So, do you have big plans?
1: I'm going to go to the men's breakfast in the morning over there at Jim's with our church. And then I'll probably go, if it's weather's okay, I'll go swimming. I did get my laps in this afternoon. It started raining over at the pool, but I got my laps in there, and there was only one other person in the pool, so I had it almost all to myself, and helped the lifeguards clean out the leaves out of the pool. So anyway, not too much other than that planned tomorrow. So anyway, I did talk to Jim this afternoon, and he's having a dinner party this evening. So apparently the bridges and whatnot are too are not out of the way too much that it's going to keep them from having their party. So anyway, back to you, N5MHI WA5YZD.
0: I was just kind of watching my Facebook friend for. That lives next door to my lot up on the Pedernales. He showed some stuff this morning, but it wasn't anything special. But I'm sure when it comes through, it'll be a big one. So maybe he can get the tidal wave entrance.
1: Generating, and of course they're releasing from up at, I think it's Starkey, and they're releasing a couple of gates open at up there at Marble Falls, I think. But anyway, you can tell they're getting it ready, getting Travis ready for the stuff to come in, and they're making room for it. I imagine they're going to be releasing, I think, they're from Tom Miller here before long, just to make sure that the they'll be ready to get the, make sure the gates work, and they'll be releasing whatever's coming in from Travis.
0: I forgot for how many hours.

0: because they generate from Mansfield for at least 3 hours every afternoon. Of course, they have to pass that at Miller and Longhorn. I forgot. I think it just goes over Longhorn. But anyway, that's probably in good shape. But yeah, it's our Starkey and Wirtz will be generating. So I'm sure that they'll have more than they want up there. But anyway, that's about it. I guess we'll see it on the news tonight and maybe talk about it in the morning.
1: He said that they anticipate Travis to be filled 100% or near 100% by the time this is all over. So they're anticipating that all of that stuff coming in from Volano and the Burton Ellis is being all they're going to need. And, yeah, they've got two floodgates open at one of those dams and one floodgate at another. And plus, they're probably generating as well. So might go down to Tom Miller tomorrow morning and see what it looks like. And maybe out to Mansfield. You have to give us a report. If you go over Mansfield to show if they're what they're doing out there tomorrow. So anyway, that's all the excitement here, and we got another big rain this afternoon here, another about an inch and a half. So we have close to 3 inches in the gauge since yesterday.
0: I got a look at mine. I think we got a little bit this afternoon, but not as much as you did. But, yeah, I doubt they'll let Travis go up to about 685, so it would take a lot for that to happen. But they won't open any floodgates until it gets to there. But they will be generating, though, so they don't throw any water away that they don't have to.
1: CRA has not been able to count on for regularly for a long time, so and of course to make sure their system's all working is a big plus too. So anyway, that's good to hear. Well, I guess that's about all from here, and hope you have a good weekend there, John, and are able to get all of your competition off without any problems there. So 73, and we'll talk to you tomorrow. N5MHI, WE5YZD.
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0: there's any emergency or priority traffic, please come with your name and call sign now. Nothing heard. Well, welcome, welcome. You're listening to the Oak Hill Amateur Radio Club Thursday Night Net. We are N5OAK. My name is Rusty, WZ5BBS. I'll be your net control for tonight. I'm transmitting from IQTH in Northwest Austin to the flagship 14732 over Peter. You can check in tonight using EchoLink as well, N5OAK-R, or you can join us via All-Star, node 51444. From Aguiland, good to see y'all out here. We got all the usual suspects down here in Austin, so welcome, welcome. We got the KA5D system, so lots of ways to check in. We got KE5RS up north, so yeah, go check out the map n5oak.org and click on the All-Star tab, and you will see everybody that is connected up tonight. 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And we got lots of chatter going on in the Discord. So if you are new to town, if you are new to the net, welcome, welcome. 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We get together every week to share ask knowledge and just hang out with club members. If you're a new ham or just new to the net, the Thursday Night Net is a social gathering, and it's a great way to get your feet wet and meet the club. Some of us tonight will be rather chatty, and we got all the time in the world, so hang out and share your stories with us, because that's the whole point of tonight. Licensed operators are welcome to participate. It's very easy to check into the net tonight. In just a bit, I will ask for check-ins and take down a list of all stations who would like to participate. Once we have everybody checked in, I'll go down the list one at a time and give each of you the floor. Feel free to ask questions, tell us about something you've been working on, or just say hi. Just so you know what you expect. This is typically how the net will go. Those of you that can't stick around till the end. Then we continue on with exam questions and ham radio news. I'm also looking for volunteers for that, so if you would like to do exam questions or you would like to read some news, we are always looking for new people. Followed by club announcements, that will be me yet again, and then regular check-ins, and that's where all the good BS starts. So you make sure you stick around for the regular check-ins. If you miss the first round of check-ins, no worries. We'll grab you on the next one. With all that said, we're going to do another quick ID, and then we will jump into short-time check-in. Tuning in, you're listening to the Oak Hill Amateur Radio Club, Thursday.net. Our club call is N5OAK. My name is Rusty, WZ5BBS. I am your net control for tonight. 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All right, it is time for short-time check-ins. If you want to check in and get on the log, but you don't have any comments tonight, just say no traffic. That'll get you in there, and I won't say anything else to you. I won't take general comments from the short-timers, and if you check in as a short-timer later, you want to rejoin the net, you can rejoin, you can chat in, you can hop in any amount of times that you like. Come hang out and talk to us. And please state your name and call sign slowly and clearly. I am not that bright. When given your call sign, please use standard ITU phonetics if you know them. If you don't, just make me laugh. Either way, it'll be fun. This gives everybody the opportunity to learn, and it makes it easier for me. Or we all get a good laugh. So with that, let's get this thing started. Short timers, if you would like to come and play, come with your name and call sign. This is
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0: 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Jeff, South Austin, no traffic.
1: Giving me some traffic on my log. I appreciate it. Rex, good to see you. And I will see you hopefully at Old Man Breakfast and then at the meeting on Saturday. So happy Thursday to you, sir. And Jeff, NQ7A, thanks for checking in. No traffic. Anybody else want to come in no traffic or with traffic? Come with your name and call sign.
2: Kilo number 9. Kilo Echo Victoria. Name is Kevin. I'm in Euless, Texas. No traffic.
1: We got, is that Kilo 9, Kilo Echo Victoria, Kevin and Euless? That was correct?

So welcome to you. And then after that, we had somebody that I think was about to double, but you didn't. So if you would like to add your name to short time check-ins, come with your name and call sign.

0: going to stop and talk to Doug. What's going on, man? Are we going to get to see you on Saturday?
1: And so far, I was going to, I see we have a new location, so absolutely. I got an item or two to bring to the table this time, so I thought that would be a good new place to start.
0: And yes, we are in a new spot. We're at the Yarborough branch. The details are in the Discord and are on the calendar on the web, but we are in a new spot. And yeah, thanks for bringing up the table of misfit toys. If you have something that you don't want to throw away, but you would like a new ham or someone to enjoy, that's what the table's for. And then at the end of the meeting, we raffle it off, and there's lots of fun stuff usually that shows up. So thanks for adding to that. And we have F1 this weekend too.
1: Roger that. I was thinking today was Friday. I was all excited this morning, and then I learned that it was Thursday. So that, and I've been trying to figure out how to W5WTH has some little project things on his web page, and I decided to try one, and it's taken me, well, more than a day to get it going, and I still don't have it working.
2: To the N5OAK repeater.
0: Yeah, Pat's got some cool stuff over there, so good on you for doing a project, though, and keeping your brain busy. I got a couple projects that I think I'm about to start working on, so it should be entertaining. But yeah, same with me. I was kind of looking forward to watching some roundy round today, and nothing. Yeah, I was like, what in the world? And I'm like, oh yeah, this is good. Well, all right, man. Well, then cool. I will see you on Saturday for the meeting. That was KT5UNK. He's at the end of this first round of a short time check-in. If you would like to come join, come with the Navy call center.

questions are news. Has we got anybody out there that wants to play? Come with your name and call sign. Get into regular check-in. So,

0: N5LX, are you out there?
1: Yes, sir. This is N5LX. I mean, I have test questions and also have the audio news queued up if you want to do that.
0: Over to you, and you can play net control and do as much as you want to do, and then send it back my way when you're done.
1: Okay, that could be fun. This is N5LX. So I'm just gonna, like, you know, spin the wheel here and see if I can come up with it.
0: Get into regular.

0: Para ti ya.
1: Over to you, and you can play net control and do as much as you want to do, and then send it back my way when you're done.
0: Okay, that should be fun. This is N5LX. So I'm just gonna, like, you know, spin the wheel here and see if I can come up with a test question for the general class license exam, amateur radio license exam question pool. Let's see, I'm gonna spin the wheel. Okay, here's one. This is just totally random. And all you have to do is, if you think you can answer this question, if anybody out there hasn't done this before, it's a multiple choice. So just, you know, if you don't know for sure, see if you can guess. Sometimes we ask for technicians to, you know, give them the floor first. So that's maybe what we'll do. So here's the question. What is the RMS voltage of a sine wave with a value of 17 volts peak? And the answers are, or at least the choices are, A, 8.5 volts, B, 12 volts, C, 24 volts, or D, 34 volts. I'll read it again. Question is, what is the RMS voltage of a sine wave with a value of 17 volts peak? And the choices are A, 8.5 volts, B, 12 volts, C, 24 volts, or D, 34 volts. So any technicians out there who are aspiring to become a general class, if you think you know the answer, please call them. That counts. What's your choice?
2: I don't remember the choices, but 12 volts and 5WRW.
0: All right. I'm going to put you down for 12 volts. I don't think there's a prize for this, but we'll give you kudos. Okay, anybody else think they know the answer or want to give it a shot, please call down.
1: Alpha.
0: Got Rusty for Alpha. Anybody else?

0: I'm gonna read the question again real quick and see if there's somebody else maybe who just tuned in. So the question is, what is the RM voltage of a sine wave with a value of 17 volts peak? And I know it's got numbers, but you can guess. The choices are A, 8.5 volts, B, 12 volts, C, 24 volts, or D, 34 volts. Anybody think they know the answer? Please call now.
1: RAC, Kilo Juliet 5, Romeo Alpha Charlie, listening.
0: Next time. So I'm going to spin the wheel and do one more question. Again, this is just at random, so don't blame me. Here it is. Which of the following basic components of a sine wave oscillator? And the choices are A, an amplifier with a divider, B, a frequency multiplier and a mixer, C, a circulator, a filter operating in a feed-forward loop, or D, a filter and an amplifier operating in a feedback loop. So I'm going to read them again. Files are basic components of a sine wave oscillator. A, an amplifier and a divider. B, a frequency multiplier and a mixer. C, a circulator and a filter operating in a feed-forward loop. Or D, a filter and an amplifier operating in a feedback loop. You think you know the answer? I'm just going to put it out there for anybody who thinks they know. Please call now. Who was that? Was that Doug?
2: KG5.

0: We got Doug down for B. Anybody else?
1: This is UBS. We'll be down for Delta.
0: Okay. I'm not going to repeat that. Okay, we got Rusty down for D. Anybody else? It's Dwight, are you still out there?
2: Roger, I'll take D.
0: Okay, Dwight's guessing D as well. I'm going to call that a guess. Anybody else think you know the answer? If you want, I can read it over again. Just let me know. Please call now.
2: I would say D inside of ZL.
0: Okay, Scott, boy, it looks like we've got three D's and a B. Anybody else want your last chance?
2: NQ7A would be D.
0: Okay, what's your name, sir? NQ7A.
3: Sorry, the name is Jeff.
0: Excellent. Okay, Jeff, got you down for D, Delta. Anybody else? Last chance. And because it's kind of interesting, the answers that we got. Which of the following basic components of a sine wave oscillator? And the most popular answer was D, a filter and an amplifier operating in a feedback loop. Doug, I think, let's see, B, that was his answer, and it says a frequency multiplier and a mixer. You might be able to, I'm not sure how that would work. But anyway, it's kind of fun for me because I've actually built those things, kind of scrounged parts and built sine wave oscillators. And indeed, you can build one with an amplifier and a little feedback loop and a filter. So that was kind of fun. All right, Rusty, you want me to do audio, ARRL audio news, or just move on with the Fox Hunt news?
4: WRW.
0: Go ahead, Dwight.
4: Yeah, the RMS one, I remembered, my pea brain remembered that the magic number is 0.707. If you know the peak to peak, you just multiply by 0.707 and you get the RMS, the root mean square.
0: If you know the RMS but you want the peak?
4: I assume you can do the opposite. You can divide by 0.707.
0: It's a different number, maybe the reciprocal. Somebody out there know the answer to that?
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4: No, it works. I tried 12, you get 16.973.
0: All right, well, that's interesting. Thanks for that, Dwight. So back to Rusty. This is N5LX for ID. Rusty, you want me to go on with Fox Hunt News, or do you want me to play the ARRL audio news?
6: Yeah, I'd say let's 86 the news and go to Fox Hunt News, and then we'll go into the regular check-in. Does that work for you?
0: Yes, sir. That sounds good. All right, so this is N5LX with this week's N5OAK Fox Hunt News. Say that. This because, like, you know, if there was another hunt out there, I'm counting on you guys to let us know after. But anyway, as far as the fox hunts that I was aware of this last week, Rusty hosted one. I also had two transmitters out there, and just as I did last week, only one of them was found. So the other remains a mystery. I'll be using the location again, by the way, and let's see if anybody can find it next time. I'm not sure I'm going to be doing, you know, hosting a hunt this coming weekend, but definitely next weekend. Hopefully it won't be raining. Anyway, Rusty's hunt was way up north and to the west, and the sky foxes were in central Austin. Rusty's fox finder, we had Nick, AI5PR. Great to see Nick on the prowl again. Haven't seen him in a while. John, KE5RS, he hosts a lot of hunts up there, I think Cedar Park or Leander. And I found it as well. That was a really fun location. Nice parks up around there. The Sky Fox on 146.565, that was found by Rex, K-8-R-E-X. It was a pretty unique location, and you can, if you're on Discord and you look at the Fox Hunt channel, I posted a photograph there so you can kind of get an idea as to where it was. I thought it was interesting. The 146, the other one was on 146.46. That was the one that was not found, so I'm going to use that location again. It's kind of interesting. So if you haven't checked out the club's Discord that we've been talking about here a little bit, if you haven't seen that yet, just go to the N508K homepage and click on the link at the bottom left to get started. In the Fox Hunt Discord channel, you will find information on upcoming hunts, a lot of talk about fox hunting experiences and kind of joking around. And if you click on the stick pin in the upper right of the page, you'll get access to information on how to make a fox hunt map with Gaia Map, which is pretty cool, and how to build a tape measure Yagi antenna, and lots more. If you'd like to try out hosting a fox hunt, which is a lot of fun, but maybe you don't have a transmitter, the club's got one that you can borrow. All you got to do is contact Rusty, WZ5BBS. He's our president. For more information on that. Anyway, I glanced at Discord a while ago, and I didn't see any announcements for upcoming hunts, but you never know. I might even change my mind, who knows. But sometimes we don't do them when we're having our quarterly meeting. People get sidetracked, but I don't know. We'll see if Rusty, what he thinks about that. Anyway, if you're interested in fox hunting, make sure you check out Discord, and I guess that's all for this week's Fox Hunt News. This is N5LX, back to net control, but first... All right, back to you, Rusty.
6: Thank you, sir. Yeah, I was thinking the exact same thing. I typically don't put a fox out for quarterly club meetings. Because that's usually, you know, if people have time in their day to spend, it's usually going to be at the meeting. So I usually just do it the weekend after. But you never know, right? And those things always pop up different places. So thanks for doing the Sky News and the Fox News and the questions. I think it's just us for tonight. I mean, you're going to have a nice, fun little group here. So official club business. Now that we have all of that stuff out the way, let's see, we are still at 777 members still. We are currently at 777 members. 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And while you're over there joining, make sure that you join the Discord as well. 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We will also be doing testing afterwards. It is completely booked. So for those of you that got in, congratulations. We are in a new place. We're at the Yarborough branch, so listen up. If you're coming to the meeting on Saturday, make sure that you go to the new library. Otherwise, you're going to miss out on the donuts. It looks like we're going for Chinese food this coming Monday. So if you need something to do, Monday at 7 o'clock, it's always someplace different. Guess what? All the events and all the details are in the Discord, so go check that out. But every Monday at 7, we go someplace. You don't have to eat to join. You can totally just come hang out, drink water, and chat. That's really what it's all about, just getting together and hang out. So come and hang out Monday at 7 for N508K Supper Club. We've got upcoming fox hunts, maybe, maybe not this weekend.
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6: 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We keep you radioactive all week long. Travis County Aries, Williamson County Club, you name it. We've got stuff going on all around here. So if you're here for the summer, if you're just visiting, go check it out because that will give you a little taste of what's going on in Austin. 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We're here every Thursday at 8 o'clock. If you want to find out more about us, N508K.org is the spot. I will be looking for regular check-ins shortly. No membership is required. Any licensed operator is welcome to check into the net. New hams are encouraged to check in first because we love to chat with you. So if you're new, by all means, get in here and get on the log. Tonight's question is something that's been on a lot of people's minds. Are you coming to the meeting on Saturday? That's the question tonight. It's officially time for regular check-ins. Y'all know the drill. We're going to kick it off, and anybody and everybody, come with your name and call sign now if you want to play on the net tonight.
7: November 5, Zulu Lima.
8: Question. We usually fire it up, and there's no dial of lightning in the area. In the case of the last 3 days.
7: ZL.

0: we got you in there, Dwight, WRW. 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
0: Howdy, howdy, Bill. All right, anybody else? Regular check-in, name and call time.
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0: List. Anybody want to get on the end of that before we go up and talk to old what's-his-name? There it is. We're going to have to go talk to Scott, N5ZL. What is going on, man? Are we going to see you on Saturday?
4: Oh, yeah. I got to bring in some new hands. I'll be there for the meeting as well as the exam session afterwards. And yet I know I've been gone from the repeater for a couple of hours, so forgetting my name and all that, I'll let that slide this time. Coming back from Cedar Park, boy, the skies were angry today. And but yeah, the grass is going to be green, definitely. But yeah, I'll be there on Saturday with at the new library and checking out the digs. The meeting is to get fed first. That way I can make room for a donut.
5: Well, because it's, you know, it's a long day, so yeah, it never hurts. So, well, cool. Well, then I'll see you at Old Man Breakfast.
4: Means everybody needs to come to Old Man Breakfast. We did not have a very big turnout last time, which was, I guess, is that the fourth or whatever? I forget my breakfasts. They all run together. Anyway, yeah, come on out to Old Man Breakfast. 183 in Burnett Road area at Waterloo at 8 a.m. sharp because the doors don't open till then.
5: You don't want to miss the look of the manager's face when she unlocks the door to a bunch of hungry old men. It's a sight to behold, let me tell you. Very cool. We got Scott N5ZL hanging out with us tonight. Anybody want to come chat, say hi, anything?

0: be here at the breakfast if you all have some topics to say. Anyway, great to be able to check in regular this time. N5ZL, back to net control.
1: The better side of that conversation. You got any more scuba trips coming up? Anything fun?
0: Yes. Actually, I'm looking forward to getting the rebreather in the water. I'm waiting for a dive partner to get off of a deep sea project. He's a deep sea oil rig guy, so he's a saturation diver. So we dive the same unit, rebreather. So yeah, I'm looking forward to getting in the water and getting wet again. And this weather keeps the 100-degree temperatures away even better. A couple of trips coming up, but that won't be until fall time frame, at least. Got to save some bones up now.
1: Come and swam in my front yard, man. It was a bunch of, like, we fared out well until... Like 3 o'clock, we got this little surprise rainstorm, and like I couldn't see across the road. Like it just came out of nowhere, and it took the power out with it. So I was without power for about, I don't know, about an hour and a half, something like that. The only good thing, I was looking at the map, and it was like we had like 15,000 people up here or something without power, and everybody else was like 22 or 15, and I'm like, all right, good. They're gonna send the Armada our way first. So luckily they got the power back on, but yeah, man, that thing just came out of nowhere.
0: Town?
1: Andersonville and 183.
0: Oh, yeah, there was a big cell that came over. Lakeway area, we got about 2.9, almost 3 inches of rain at my house, and, over this event, but... again, if my house floods, we're all in trouble, because I'm actually higher than the Lake Travis Dam, so there'd be some very serious problems. But no, it's crazy. Got all these texts this afternoon about a wall of water coming down the Llano River and all, but I don't know if that materialized or not.
1: They're talking bridges washed out, and you know it's bonkers, man. But yeah, we just got some rain up here, so nothing to complain about. Well, all right, man. Well, we will see you for breakfast on Saturday, and then at the meeting. God, I'm gonna be with you all day. I'm gonna have to take some pills or something, and then you'll probably hang out with us for lunch too. So it's gonna be a whole day of Scott. Oh man, I'm gonna have to prepare myself. All right, man. Well, thanks for checking in with us, and be safe out there. Next on the list, Senor Ernesto, KI5PZN. Are you going to be at the meeting on Saturday?
2: And, yeah, I should have my tuxedo back from the cleaners before the election. So, yeah, I should... I'll be there on Saturday. Back to net control.
1: We're electing another round of board members, and it's going to be the same round of board members that you all know and love, but you will have voted for us 3 times now, something like that. So come and do your civic duty and put your favorite board member back in charge of this wonderful club to keep it as bizarro as always. Because, yeah, that will be happening on Saturday. And you have to be a member, so go join. Go on the website, because that makes you an official member, even though it's free. All right, cool. So we're going to see you on Saturday. So I should be getting, like, a text message any time now with a code that I'm going to have to send your way.
2: I'll tell you going to happen tomorrow, but yeah, I'll ping you on that and we'll get that stuff sorted out. But yeah, not looking forward to going to the meeting. For the people that are not familiar with the area, this is the library over there by Burnett and Hancock Drive. That's the nearest intersection. It's across the street from the, I think it's called La Mancha or Jorge. I don't know if it's Jorge. It used to be Jorge, now it's La Mancha or the other way around, but it's across the street from a Mexican restaurant. But yeah, looking forward to doing that. Let me reset. Put the coax for the 2 meters on the 991, so I'm still using the HT, but that happened at some point. Busy with work and all kinds of stuff, all kinds of projects, but enjoying the nice weather. Probably the last, I don't remember when was the last time we have this type of temperatures in July, so that's kind of cool. I don't mind the mud. And that's about it, man. I'm going to send it back to net control before this time is out. This is KIFIPZN.
1: Will you vouch for the Mexican food place across the street? Because I was kind of eyeing that from above in the, you know, Googly Maps. And I noticed that it was close. Any idea if it's good or not?
2: I remember, I think I ate there where it was called something else, so I am not sure what's called now, but yeah, no, I wouldn't know, have no clue, but I know the place, back when I used to work in that area, it used to be pretty packed for lunch during the week, so I don't know, but again, I don't know how long ago they changed the management or names or whatever, man, back to you.
1: All right, as usual, absolutely worth it. I was doing some other stuff around there as well. Just for those of you that are checking in and playing in tonight, if you help us beat the testing session, we also buy you lunch. So there's that's also why we're kind of eyeing the Mexican place to go put that out. Let's see, what else do we have for you? Oh, are you going to do Old Man Breakfast, or is that too early?
2: Restaurant's called La Mancha, and I think I've been there since it's been called La Mancha. It was all right. There's another place in the corner of Burnett and Hancock called Billy's on Burnett, and that's a bar / I guess they have a kitchen. They have really good Philly cheesesteaks, burgers, and beer. But okay, back to your question. Old Man's Breakfast. Yeah, man, I'll swing by there. That's the plan, to go to breakfast first and then hit the library. This one is even closer to breakfast, so that is the plan. I hope the weather's nice and it's not raining. And yeah, looking forward to going over there. Back to you.
1: You on the log officially at some point. Cool. All right, well, man, breakfast. Yeah, I haven't mapped it out, but yeah, it is closer than the other one, so that will be very nice. All right, well, I guess, you know, we should probably see if other people want to chat with you, too. We have Ernesto, KI5PZN. Anybody want to come say hey, come with your name and call sign? Go ahead, Bill.
3: Ernesto, just want to say hey, and just wondered if you had any luck on anything up on 11 meters, because I haven't seen much of anything on 10 or 12. It's been pretty dead except for FTA. And I just wonder if you had any success with anything there.
2: It's funny you mentioned that, because I've been kind of checking, you know, while I work, I listen to HF, and I've noticed that 10's been dead. But then when I jump in my truck, I go to 11, and 11 is not. Like today, this afternoon, it was lit, man. I drove to Austin and came back here, and I was on 38, between 36 and 40, and then I went up to 555, 27555, 455, 619, and there were, I mean, tons of people out there. So I don't know. It's us, the hams, that are not getting on the air, man. Back to you.
3: Yeah, I wouldn't be surprised.
4: surprise. Because when the contests usually go on, then all of a sudden you see a bunch up there. But, man, I haven't even been hearing of the beacons on 10 meters on CW lately. I'm wondering if I have, like, feed line issues, if I got water in my feed line or something. It's been up there for about 10 years because it's just... doesn't seem to be working like it has. But anyway, thanks. Thanks for the info. And I'll check it out and see if I can find something up there. That's all I got. Back to net.
5: Hey Ernesto, it's James here. I'm calling into the repeater with, I think, the most convoluted way possible. Over at A&M, we got our repeater hooked up to our Discord, so now you can hop on a voice channel and talk on the repeater. And so, you know, I figured I checked in since it looks like there was a lot of activity on our repeater since we're hooked up to y'all's Thursday night net. So I figured I'd stop by and, you know, say hi and kind of brag, I guess, that we got, I got this thing up and running. Back to you.
2: That, that explanation, but I'm glad you guys got it working. Are you going to the meeting on Saturday?
5: I won't be going, yes.
2: Hopefully there's something that changes and you are able to make it, man.
5: No, Ernesto, I just said that I was going to be able to make it. I will be there at the quarterly meeting this weekend.
2: Glad to hear that. Well, looking forward to seeing you, man.
5: All right, such a deal. All right, I'll leave you to it, Ernesto and Rusty. Have fun, y'all.
1: 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Let's see. Anybody else want to come chat up Ernesto? Come with your name and call sign.
2: Felix.
6: Go ahead, sir.
7: Hey, hi to Scott out there. I was down in the kitchen, but... Hi, Ernesto. Hope you're doing well. And, yeah, it's weird, isn't it? We have to all ask you about the activity on 11 meters because we're wondering why we didn't hear anything on 10.
2: I thought I was having issues with my antenna, but it wasn't the antenna. It's just us that we're not getting on the air. But, yeah, 11, no issues whatsoever. Plenty of people to talk to. Like I said, within the 40 channels and above and actually below, too.
7: Become more and more about just, like, buying gear. It's kind of crazy. But, yeah, we need to get on the air once in a while.
2: Because you will think that, you know, more people be on the air... And I understand it's different with 11 meters because on 11, well, you normally go to 38. If you're within the 40 channels, you go to 38 or around there, and that's where people get together. And then on above the 40, there's a couple of frequencies like that, like the 555, which is like an international call frequency. So it's a lot easier to find people. You just go to those places and then you move a little bit up or down so that, you know, you can have a conversation. But with ham, since we have the whole band, I don't hear anybody. It's kind of sad, you know. And you look at the waterfall, and, yeah, it just looks dead, man.
7: Is the ratio of club members to the people who participate in this net. It's like the same thing. Anyway, back to you guys. Back to you, Rusty, I guess. This is N5LX.
6: 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Alright, anybody else want to come chat with Ernesto?

0: running it. And, well, I guess hello and bye again to everybody on the net. I'll be on the side listening. This is KIFI-PZN.
1: See you on Saturday. Next on the list is Dwight in 5WRW. Dwight, will we be seeing you on Saturday for all the ham radio shenanigans?
2: It's hard to pass up shenanigans. This is N5WRW. I'm not sure. I've got two meetings that day. And I'm not sure my presence will improve either situation. I don't know. I've been messing with radios a bit here lately and trying to answer people on the repeater when they're asking for when they're testing things. I got a giant soldering iron today. Is that excitement or what? N5WRW.
1: Did you get a new big soldering iron for it? You got projects coming along, or was it just a good deal and you couldn't pass it up?
2: Oh, I was in a PL-259 state of mind, you know. I used to have this giant Weller soldering iron that looked like a toddler's baseball bat, and I couldn't find it for love or money. I found a whole lot of other tools I'd forgotten about, but not my giant soldering iron. And boy, that was the best thing in the world for doing PL-259s. You could get on it and get off it, and the solder, she would flow.
1: You got to have something pretty ballsy to make that thing happen. So I can totally appreciate that. Well, very cool, man. So is this new in the box or just new to you?
2: Direct to you from Amazon, one of those guys. They're not really that expensive. I was surprised. It was a Weller, but, you know, it's around $50 and 175 watts. But the thing that makes it useful is it's big and it's got a lot of thermal mass.
1: Yeah, because that connector just sucks the heat out of anything. So trying to get that thing up to temperature, you can bake cookies on your coax. So, very cool, man. We got Dwight. He's got some new toys. Anybody want to come chat and say hi? Tell me your name and call. Sky first, and I heard you in there, Bill, so N5LX.
3: I just wanted to say hi, Dwight. Hope you're doing well, sir.
2: Roger, roger. Doing okay. Spent some time today trying to update the firmware on my ICOM 705. I invented several new profanities. Because you don't do it very often, so you don't remember the last step where you have to press the thing on the screen for more than 1 second or it doesn't work. Jeez. They really, you know, they saw me coming.
3: Hopefully you got it worked out. Look, next time we see you, you'll have to share with us some of your new expletives. That's great.
2: The usual one with new modifiers, to be honest.
3: Combinations, that's a little bit of improvisation there. That's great. So I forget, how much is the power output on that model? Did you say it was a 705, or did I get that right?
2: If you use the batteries, just the lithium-ion batteries, it's 5 watts. And if you hook it up to 13.8 volts. It's 10 watts, but it's everything from 160 to 440 all mode.
3: Yeah, I've seen pictures of those and they look pretty nice. I have the FT818, which is kind of an older attempt at that kind of thing, but I like it because even though it only puts out like 6 watts, it covers all, the whole spectrum. I mean, it's great. So that's cool. That looks like a really good radio.
2: I've got it in a, like a Pelican type case, although it's cheaper than a real Pelican case, but it's in there with a, and I have the little auto tuner that goes with it, and it makes a nice little outfit.
3: As well, and you can share with us your expletive combinations and your, I don't know, sounds like maybe like a go box. This is N5LX.
4: Household, the expletives are called compound cuss words. Bill, the floor is yours.
5: Thanks, Rusty. Hey, Dwight. I was wondering about that soldering iron you have. If it's one for leaded stained glass hobby work, because I picked up one of those about 5 years ago after seeing someone on YouTube recommend it. And the thing's amazing for doing PL259s. You know, I'd like to use one of those micro torches before, but, you know, you have to hold it on there so long, it softens the center insulator, unless it's one of those really good Teflon insulator ones. But, thermal mass is what it's all about. And if anybody's looking for one, like Quick Hobby Lobby has the stained glass ones, and it works pretty good for me, I'm real happy with that. But, is it one made for stained glass, or is it one that's specific for electronics, Dwight?
2: I think it's just made for heavy-duty soldering, but it's the kind of thing like they use for stained glass, although I think those are even bigger. I had one, and it worked great, and I couldn't find the blessed thing. And of course, now that I bought its replacement, the original one will show up tomorrow. But, it's just, I had a good friend that used to, he's the only person I knew that could do end connectors without looking. Yeah, you know, looking up everything. And he always told me with PL259s that you needed a big enough iron that you wanted to get it hot. You didn't want to, you didn't want to enter into a torture session with it.
5: Yeah, for sure. The quicker you can get it melted, the better you are. And it's all about thermal mass and having a big, heavy metal tip on that thing to hold that heat in.
2: Yeah, it's just, I hate to admit to being, I'm awful lazy about using Amazon to find things, but gee whiz, pretty soon if you need an artificial kidney, they'll have it.
5: I can see that. That's all I got. So back to you, Dwight and Rusty in the net.
4: So hopefully that's sooner than later. Anybody else want to come chat with Dwight? Come with your name and call sign. It does everything that you want it to. All right, that was Dwight, and I think next on the list is Bill, N5SMO. How are you, sir? And we'll be seeing you on Saturday.
5: Hey, Rusty. I'm doing okay. I'll be there Saturday for sure. If I'm in town, I'll always try to get to the club meetings and see some folks face to face and say hey. Radio-wise, not too much been going on. Here, I've been on, but it's just, man, I just got terrible band noise. It's like my band noise on 20 meters is like S5 to S9 every day lately. And that's why I'm wondering if I got something going on in the neighbor's house that, or feed line issues. Yeah, I know it's not my house. I turned my power off and it's still doing it, so. But I've been working in the shack a little bit. My shack, my radio desk, trying to get it cleaned up and squared away. Got a bigger monitor, upgraded to a 2K res monitor, and was happy to see that my frame rates didn't drop very much for some of my favorite games with the higher resolution. That was cool. But just trying to get things organized a little better. Going to put together a patch panel where my antenna's coming inside and mount it all onto one of those big polyethylene cutting boards. Let me let it reset. And have all my antenna switches and stuff run into one panel instead of the cluster conglomeration that I've got right now with stuff hanging behind the desk. But that's the goal, to get done here in the next week or so and get that squared away so my desk looks presentable. Maybe then you'll see me on the video channel. But that's it for me. Back to you and the rest of the guys on the N508KNET. I'm N5SMO.
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4: So, did you ever get back to good after you got zapped, or are you still chasing those kinds of things?
5: I'm sort of there. I got my antenna switches replaced, and I did put the feed lines that were on the mast that go up to my dual band vertical and a 15 and 17 meter fan dipole, but my other fan dipole is sort of on the other side of the house, and I'm wondering if that feed line may have had issues too, because that's where I'm like seeing all the band noise and stuff now. But yeah, everything's pretty much squared away from that. I still don't. I have one antenna I have to get up, but that was mainly just because I had to take it down when I got a roof recently, and that's why inverted L that gets me on 80 meters and 30 meters and 60 meters and those weird bands. And, I still don't have that back up. I need to get rid of some wasp nests under my 1E right where I want to put the endpoint termination point for that antenna. So that's on my to-do list as well. But that's about it over here, N5SMO.
4: Show up doing door to door knocking for pest control, and he's like, "We'll take care of all your ants and all your wasps." And I was like, "Don't you dare!" I'm like, "I love killing those things. That is one of my favorite things. So don't you?" You know, I'm like, "I don't need your service because I will take care of all that myself." So I totally feel you on that one. And the cutting board—that's a good idea. I hadn't thought about that, but that's like perfect material. And I bet even nowadays you can get that stuff lasered exactly the way you want it to make it whatever you need. But very cool. Anybody want to come chat with Bill? We got N5SMO with us. Come with your name and call sign.

0: see you on Saturday, Bill. It'll be good to see you. It's been a while. Next on the list, it's Nick, AI5PR. Nick, how are you, sir? And will we see you at the meeting?
1: As far as meeting, I don't know. I've got plans on Saturday, but if something happens and I get rained out, I might be able to make the meeting instead. Other than that, it's just been a while. Figured I'd check in. I haven't been playing radio a lot. Had to strip a bunch of the antennas out of the attic to do a new HVAC and ducts and stuff like that. So finally got those back in, like the VHF antenna and whatnot. So back on the air, still chasing some noise stuff, but it is what it is. I'm just busy at work, so not thinking about it most of the time. But that's about all I got. AFI PR, back to net.
0: Good to hear you, man. It was nice seeing you in the log on the box, too. I didn't think there for a minute anybody was going to find the log. And then, boom, and this guy, like, everybody that found my box was on Sunday within, like, a three-hour period. So everybody waited until Sunday to go play. But, yeah, nice to see you in there. And, yeah, I feel you on taking everything down. I got a new roof, and so I had to take stuff down and put stuff back up. And it was nice. I did a little spring cleaning, got rid of all of my mesh net stuff. So now I just have my one little dual band, you know, 2 meter antenna up there, and life's great. So we got Nick hanging out with us. Anybody want to come chat and tell me his name and call him?
2: N5SMO.
0: Go ahead.
2: Hey, Nick. I'm wondering, who did you use for duct work, and are you happy with it? If so, I'd love to know who you use, because I'm looking to have something similar done.
1: Hey, Bill. Yeah, I can tell you. I can message you on the Discord. The second answer to that question is no, not really. They managed to decide that not a primary joist, but a reinforcing member that was composed of a 2x6 and a 2x4 at right angles to each other. That was in the way, and so they just saw all through it. So, yeah, not real excited. But if you want the name of the place, I can still send it to you on Discord. FIPR, back to you.
2: That's okay. It's funny you should say that, because when we moved into this house here back in the, where I am now, back in the late 80s, and, you know, inspector passed it and everything, and shortly after, thereafter, we had to get the AC unit replaced, and looking up into the plenum above where the coils were, there was a damn 2x4 running right through the middle of the air plenum. So I guess they did it the right way then, building the plenum around it. But it just reminded me of that. But that's all I got. Thanks. Back to net.
0: That's why they have all that extra material up there. If you cut just a little bit out, you know, nobody will ever notice. Anybody else want to come chat with Nick? Well, good to hear you on the net and seeing you kerfluffling around in the Discord. So welcome back and look forward to seeing you on more fox hunts. Next on the list, speaking of fox hunts, it is Sky N5LX. So tell me, did you park in the parking lot and meander all the way back, or did you drive all the way back and then just hop out where my fox was?
3: I didn't actually park in the parking lot. I parked on kind of an adjacent street where there, I think there was a little overpass or something like that. So I guess I approached it tangentially. But anyway, it was a nice park. I mean, there's like two parks there. There's like the tennis courts. I was kind of near the tennis courts, and I just walked a little ways. But anyway, let's see. Saturday. I'm definitely planning on being there. I don't know about Old Man Breakfast. It's kind of early for me, but maybe I can climb myself out of bed. The I think that location, the library, used to be the Americana Theater, if I'm not mistaken. I think back in the 70s, I saw a movie there called Silent Running. It was 1972. The movie was Bruce Dern. It had really cool robots, kind of ahead of its time, you know, as far as movie robots go. Anyway, I enjoyed your fox hunt, and you have nice parks up there.
0: In particular, you're right. So there is that little, like, pool and area over there, and then there's the park where I hit the fox, and then I hit a fox, I think you found it, was on the other side, and then there's another park, but yeah, that whole area over there is really nice, and very parkish, and lots, and very bike friendly, and trails, so yeah, that's, I went over there, that's the first time I've been over there, so it was fun to go walk around. I think I scared two old ladies, because they just kept walking, and I said, you know, I was like, good afternoon, and they didn't say crap to me, so they knew I was up to something. But they didn't want any part of it.
3: Yeah, when I was there, I saw a crazy person wandering around, kind of yelling at themselves. That was interesting. But yeah, I mean, that was a nice location. As usual, it seems like I don't know. I mean, I've come to expect crazy reflections in urban areas, but it depends. I mean, some of the suburban areas with all the, I guess, the power lines are maybe the worst offender, I'm not sure, but power light poles and antennas and all that stuff, I get crazy bearings sometimes, and I mean, that was no exception. I did, the bearings were much better than your impossible fox, obviously, but I did, you know, I typically sometimes get bearings that were like 10 degrees off, which is always weird. Let's see. Oh, speaking of foxes, so, you know, I built two foxes, one that hangs from a tree in a box, and then a ground fox. But then the third one that I made was the first one that was where the transmitter was enclosed in a little PVC pipe. Well, I retired that. I was having some issues with it, the enclosure. So I just built another enclosure, and I was, I'll probably bring it to the meeting so I can maybe do a little show and tell and... I get a kick out of building those things, and hopefully the fox hunters will get a kick out of it as well. But I'll bring it so that you guys can see what I was doing.
4: Welcome to the N50AK repeater.
0: Totally, man. We got time for show and tell, so by all means, bring it. And same goes for, you know, anybody out there listening. If you got a project, something you want to share with the club, bring it. Got plenty of time, so very cool. And the guy's also very meticulous. You see his work, like almost the finest quality comes from the guy. So I'll look forward to seeing that. Hey, do you on your new boxes, can you control the output power through software?
3: Yeah. The one, I think the latest one that they are selling now, the newest model, it's called a Micro Fox 50. And I've had, actually, I had started out, I had a Micro Fox 2 and then a Micro Fox 15. They stopped making the Micro Fox 15, but the Micro Fox 50 is the one I've been using lately. And it has a, what do they call it? It has a web-based configuration tool. It's basically a web page. And you just, you hook the transmitter up, this is N5LX reset. You hook the transmitter up to the USB port, and it's like a virtual serial port. You have to have, I can't remember what it's called, but your computer has to have that chip to support the virtual serial port. But anyway, you use a web page, basically, to program it, and it's really easy. It's a pretty nifty design. You can, instead of having to remove the battery, it's got a charging computer on board. So you just plug the thing into a USB port and it'll charge the Fox 50. And I've had, actually, I had started out, I had a Micro Fox

0: And it's like a virtual serial port. You have to have, I can't remember what it's called, but your computer has to have that chip to support the virtual serial port. But anyway, you use a web page, basically, to program it, and it's really easy. It's a pretty nifty design. You can, instead of having to remove the battery, it's got a charging computer on board, so you just plug the thing into a USB port and it'll charge the battery. It's got, you know, it's smart, a smart battery charger too.
1: The web config thing for mine, and I agree, it's perfect, because you do, like, read the config and this, that, and I designed my box so that I knew I wanted to change it all the time, so I did it so that it was easy to program and make all that happen. I've had zero issues with mine, but it's either on or off, but I didn't know if the newer ones did that or not, and I know that they also transmit, like, their battery power in CW or something like that. Which is also fun, so entertaining. I know you've had like every model, so I figured you would know best.
0: I think I really liked the MicroFox 15, but it just gave out on a really hot summer day. I'm not sure. I think maybe it had gotten wet previously, got some moisture on it, and probably had some damage that I wasn't aware of. You know, electrolysis will cause damage that you can't see. So anyway, yeah, I retired it and got the MicroFox 50. The chip, I was just reading here, I pulled it up. It's the CH340 driver, and so you have to have the driver, and your computer has to have that chip to facilitate the virtual serial port through your USB port. And Windows machines didn't have that chip, and I couldn't figure out for a while why I couldn't get it to work, and finally I figured out that you just have to make sure you've got that capability.
1: And I think when I installed it and did it, Chrome was like the only browser. Chrome and Firefox, or maybe there were only certain browsers that supported it as well, so I mean, I have them all, but I definitely, that's where I play is in Chrome, because that one definitely supports that USB serial driver.
0: Well, anyway, it's a really nice design, and really easy to use, and, you know, while the technology is relevant, but it changed, some of that stuff changes overnight, at least while it's still supported, it's pretty nifty. You just put it in an enclosure, and it doesn't use a lot of current. I'm using a 21700 battery, and I think I've got it set to put out about 30 milliwatts, what is it, 33 or something like that, which draws about 60 milliamps of current, and that battery I've got there, I mean, it'll last at least 5 days, something like that. And I think at the low, at the 16 milliwatts, it lasted 8 days.
1: Oh, that's nice. I might have to go check it out. That's why I bought his Kyle. KA5B has the same one you and Ernesto has, and that's what got it started. And then we had a member that built one out of an HD and a Raspberry Pi and a Bucket of Dreams and all that fun, and it would stop. And that was kind of annoying when you're out looking for a box and you're just like, I don't hear anything. And so that was the biggest reason that I bought one, was just for pure dependability. I wanted to be able to put it out, and that thing, it works with like a ton of it.
0: The last word, you unkeyed. That was good timing. But yeah, I was going to ask you, your current transmitter looks like a really good design, and it seems like it has a very powerful signal.
1: It was the loudest of the time, and I bought it when I started doing the brunch hunts, and I figured the louder it was, the better, and it's really, it makes it harder for everybody, because you're right, it does.

0: lots of reflections and whatnot. But yeah, it's, I mean, and it's inside, it's a case inside a case. Like, it was, it's made for 3 AA batteries or something like that. And I just put a buck converter on it, and now it runs off at 12 volts. But, yeah, man, that thing's giving me zero issue.
1: Pose a challenge for some of us, because it's a very strong signal, and it's conducive to, like, big reflections. So it kind of mixes things up a little bit. Anyway, I think I've been talking too much. Let somebody else have a chance. This is N5LX. Back to you.
0: Our company. I haven't even opened the door, so I don't think you're going anywhere now. Anybody want to come talk to Sky trying to slither away back to the dark and tell what the man is all about? Talk to him.
2: Sky, your fox hunts are the best. Thank you. I call it the classic Sky method. Great times. And, you know, Rusty puts out the challenge, and I think that's good because that really gets people to kind of sharpen their skills and rethink the whole thing. You know what it's like when you go, you got 50 tracks and you don't know where to go, and you just kind of have to reset your brain. But it's all good fun. Back to that.
1: Yeah, I enjoy all the different hunts. I kind of like the variety. You know, if they were all the same, I kind of get boring after a while. But, I was kind of disappointed that maybe you didn't have a chance to check the last couple of hunts that I hosted. Did you ever make it out to Pedernales? I think George posted a little short video clip of it on Discord.
2: Yeah, roger that. I saw that. And, I'm going to go out there tomorrow. I'm going to skip out of work early or maybe over lunch and go see that. But, it's pretty amazing. I think my wife told me that it was, like, the highest level since 97. So definitely worth going to look at.
1: Yeah, I posted a little comment. I said, imagine a Texas river with actual water in it, or a Central Texas river. But, yeah, I might do the same. It might be kind of fun to see that.
2: Yeah, hit me up on Discord or text me if you go. I'm going to try to break loose sometime, lunch hour time frame, 11 to 2, something like that.
1: All right, man. Good to hear from you. Looking forward to bumping into you on another fox hunt one of these days. This is N5LX.
0: Yes, and you're listening to the Oak Hill Amateur Radio Club's Thursday Night Net. We got Sky, N5LX, hanging out with us. Anybody want to come chat, say hi. Come with your name and call sign.

0: We'll see you on Saturday for the meeting, and maybe you'll stick around and help us VE as well. That is the end of round one of regular check-ins. Can you believe it? So let's open up the floor to round two. If you would like to come play tonight, come with your name and call sign.
1: SMO was calling.
0: Go ahead, Bill.
2: Sorry there, Rusty. I had a late trigger finger. Hey, I just had a question for Spike.
1: Yeah, go right ahead, man.
2: Hey, Sky, I just had a question for you. I suspect, I think you're using a mixer on your mic through your radio. If not, this probably isn't relevant. But I'm just wondering, like, how are you going from an XLR to into the radio? I'm having a problem trying to, like, get it from a stereo phono cable output into an XLR connector, and not quite sure how to do that.
3: Easy, and good to hear from you, Bill. The only trick is that most microphones, you want to have some kind of shield. You know, it's a really low-level signal, especially if it's a dynamic mic. So, you know, you can pick up magnetic fields and get home. But I'm using an Assure SDK, which is kind of overkill. But I built the little interface box myself, and there's nothing to it. I mean, it's just, it's a balanced cable that goes into the box, and then a shielded J45 cable that goes into my FT818. So, I mean, there's really not much to it. You just have to know what pin, you know, it's pins 2 and 3 on the XLR, and the polarity doesn't make any difference. And then you have to figure out which wires to use on the RJ45, which, you know, probably just depends on the radio. They're probably all different.
2: I have an adapter for the radio that goes from the RJ45 to, like, an XLR input. But the mixer I have is, like, a Streamcaster mixer. It only has either tip ring sleeve or tip ring sleeve output for it. So that's kind of where I'm a little bit concerned trying to figure it out. And it's, like, Chinese made, so, you know, there's, like, no documentation on it that's worthwhile that tells if you can, if the amp outputs are floating, if you can tie the left and right together to make it mono or what, you know. But I can find no information about that.
3: Okay, well, you can DM me on Discord, and I'll be glad to, you know, to share anything that I know about it. A lot of it's just empirical, you know, fiddling around with stuff. But I'd be glad to give you my input, my 2 cents. I'm using an SM58, and it's actually known for having a very low-level output of the dynamic mic. For PA systems and recording, people curse it sometimes because mic preamps sometimes don't have enough gain. But it's a great mic for all kinds of things. It actually has a little bit more output than some of the typical ham radio mics. So the output level's about in the right range. I mean, that's part of the key. You don't really need a mixer unless you're using a mic, you know, where the output level is either too low or too high.
2: Yeah, I was just mainly using the mixer to get the phantom power for the dynamic mic. Yeah, I'll get with you in Messenger after I mess around with this a little bit more and try to, so I can more concisely define what the symptom and issue is. Back to net, N5SMO.
0: Anybody else want to chat with Sky before we let him go? down too if you want to come check in. Come with your name and call sign.
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0: Jason, we got George, we got Josh, anybody else? Alright, well let's go talk to the AH himself, K5AH. What'd he say, man? Will we be seeing your smiling face on Saturday?
1: 5 Alpha Hotel. Yeah, I will be there. Thank you for the $20 Zelle transfer to my bank account. I am going to be voting for you again, Rusty. But been busy a couple weekends. We did a bunch of automotive work here at the shop. Tore apart my F-350, pulled the engine and transmission, so not much fog going on last couple weekends. And kind of a busy week trying to get a bunch of projects done before school starts there at UT. But definitely need to go see Pertinellis Falls. George, thank you for posting that stuff. I'm definitely going to go look at that. Also going to try to get more radioactive this weekend. I think I connected with a few people on the VHF-UHF contest, so that was kind of fun. But other than that, just trying to keep up. K5AH, back to net.
0: Barrel, go down that thing. Looks like it's moving pretty good. Well, very cool, man. Yeah, busy. It's one of those things. I thought maybe we'd get to see you in the logbook, but I also know it's the other end of the world for you. So, yeah. Well, cool. So, sounds like you did quite a bit of repair on the 350. Do we have new engine and tranny, or did we just touch it up and make it pretty?
1: This is a 02 F-350 with a classic 7.3 diesel engine in it. No, it's all mechanical, no electronics. My son wanted to keep it. He's a welder fabricator guy. We're going to turn it into a welding rig. But we had a fun time. Had a diesel mechanic friend of mine, Aaron, come down last weekend. It took us about 6 hours to get the engine and transmission out. We're just going to do a standard stock rebuild on it and put it all back together. So it was a ton of fun, getting greasy, but kind of missed out on some of the fog sun. So I will definitely come and get the next one, Rusty.
0: Yeah, but crazy times are fun times too, man. So I feel you on that one. Very cool. Those old, dude, I had an old diesel in high school, and I love that thing. And, man, I changed the oil in that thing every 3,000 miles, which is once a month, and that's all I did. I changed the oil and brake pads, and that thing just would not die. Like, it was wonderful. And the noise, I can hear it through any kind of anything. But yeah, I love that old thing. So good on y'all for keeping that thing going.
1: Yeah, roger, roger. I put right about 535,000 miles on that thing. Never let me down. Traveled down out of state with it with trailers and whatnot. So yeah, it's kind of one of these fun projects. You want to kind of restore the old truck. So having a good time with that. Back to net.
0: Totally, dude. That's awesome. Very cool. Well, we got Arcadi hanging out with us. Anybody want to come chat? Tell me your name and call something.
2: Okay. 5 Alex.
0: All right, we got a Jason in the sky. Go ahead, Jason.
3: Hey, Arcadi. What year was that truck that you're working on?
1: 2002.
3: Okay, yeah, I was just wondering, because you were saying, like, no electronics and all that. I was wondering if it was really old. But, yeah, that's still getting up there in age. So that's good to hear that you're keeping that thing going.
1: Yeah, I put it in the barn for 4 years, and then finally, the wife said, get it going on or get rid of it. So me and my son jumped on it, and yeah, it's just so much fun, and just like Rusty says, that those old diesels just run forever if you take care of them. So we're just gonna get this thing back on the road. My son might take it over as a welding rig, but it's just one of those things that you kind of want to do, and it was kind of a father-son thing too. So that made it all worth the while. Back to net.
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0: Over to you, Sky.
5: Yeah, I had the same question. That's all. I was
2: just to ask about what kind of truck it was and how that all went.
1: Yeah, roger, roger. I might make it a mobile ham rig, you know, and maybe do the winter field day with it. That would be kind of fun. So it kind of give me a schedule and something I got to go meet. So watch out for it. The old white 2002 F-350 might be coming out to field day.
2: Awesome. Looking forward to seeing it.
0: Yeehaw, indeed. You better show up. All right, anybody else want to come talk to Arcadi?
5: On Saturday, and yeah, we'll go from there. Next on the list, it's KB5 MPJ Jason and Buta. What's going on, dude?
6: Hey, Rusty. Yeah, so I am planning on coming to the meeting on Saturday, so looking forward to seeing everybody. I've got a friend that was talking about signing up for the exam, so I'm hoping he got in. And I just moved, so I'm on a temporary antenna. Seems like it's been getting out pretty good, but I've got a back mount on the chimney, and that's all the antennas that I have up right now. So haven't been doing any HF or anything, just a little bit of little 2 meters, you know, until I can get some real antennas put up. KB5MPJ.
0: Right, last time I talked to you, you had just got a new spot, so congrats on that, man. I need you coming in fine, so that thing's working pro champ. You got no issues on your signal at all. Very cool. So are you officially, like, moved in, or are you still, like, hauling crap and figuring stuff out?
6: So I'm officially moved in, but there's still a lot of stuff in boxes and scattered everywhere, so still going through that, but I am officially moved in.
0: Very cool, man. I moved to Austin right in time for COVID to shut everything down, and I literally, it was the first time in my life that I ever unpacked everything and, like, truly had a quote-unquote, you know, like, adult-looking house, and it was because I just sheer boredom. I had nothing to do. And so I was like, well, I guess this is what it is. But I was 46 years old before I actually made that happen. Because usually, yeah, it's like, you kind of, everybody has, like, the room of crap, you know. And it's like, yeah, don't go in there. You'll be fine. But, yeah, I was very proud of myself that I finally achieved that level in life.
6: Yeah, I'm going to have to figure out how to not have the room of crap, because right now I have the garage of crap and 2 rooms of crap, so I've got to figure out how to get it all situated, but at least the living room and bedroom are in good shape, so it's just going to be a matter of getting everything in its place.
5: In the new place, and, you know, at least have, like, I didn't care if all my stuff was in boxes, just, you know, like, enough, like, food, just enough to be able to stay in that place and maintain what you need to do and all that. But yeah, every time I would move, I would, like, for every box of something that I would pack, I would throw away, like, 3 garbage bags worth of crap, so it was kind of good to prune things out. But yeah, I hate moving.
6: And surprised how much stuff still made it over, but I mean, a lot of it is stuff that I'll use. I've got a lot of hobby stuff, a lot of ham radio stuff. I got things for my beer brewing. I've got sporting goods and things, but before it goes on a shelf or anything, I'm going to think about whether I'm going to use it or not and maybe get rid of some more stuff.
5: Out at the ranch that has my Mac 9500 with its accompanying 21-inch Trinitron monitor. I have a Next box out there. I have an SGI ND It's a bunch of old hardware, and it's stuff that if I had to cart it around and do something with it, I probably would have gotten rid of it, but it's at the ranch, and it's going to die there, so I can have it and love it and not have to mess with it or move it, and it's like the best of both worlds, but having stuff in storage sucks because then you never know where anything is.
3: Done that before, and I'm going to try not to do that again, but I did put stuff in storage when I was kind of in between places for a while, and I had stuff, I ended up keeping stuff there for probably almost 3 years, and I threw most of it away when I moved it out. It was really disappointing that I paid all that money to keep a bunch of junk. You know, I looked at it, I was like, why did I keep any of this? I don't remember this couch being this nasty. I don't remember this stuff being this junky, and probably at least 2/3 of it got donated when I moved out of the storage shed.
5: No more of this riffraff crap, man. I got it, yeah. Well, you know, when you're young, you just collect stuff, and that's the only way you have stuff for the most part. Well, enough of this. We got to open up the floor, see if anybody else wants to chat. We got Jason, KB5MPJ, all the way down in Buda. Anybody want to come say hi? Come with your name and call sign.
1: So, Jason, I kind of missed that. So, are you still within city limit Buda, or did you move up further north?
3: I'm just a couple of streets over from where I was before.
1: No, roger, roger. Yeah, you're still getting into the repeater. Just solid, solid. Very good.
3: A mag mount that I normally use on my Jeep, and it's up on the flashing of the chimney, and I'm running 5 watts. So I got on Southside Simplex a couple times with it, too, and it seemed like it was getting out pretty good. So I am going to try to get a real one up pretty soon, but at least I know this will get me by for a little while until I can properly install an antenna.
1: Yeah, very good. This is doing great. And by the way, continue to bug me, and let's see if we can find a time to go to that South Austin new climbing wall. I want to do that. It's been kind of crazy the last couple of weekends, but kind of looking forward to a time where we'll possibly get out there with you and climb that new wall.
3: You know, I'll holler at you if you want to go. You know, go ahead and holler at me. I don't know if you have my number or not, but I can send it to you on Discord. I went on Tuesday to ABP on Springdale, and I've been going. I didn't go much during the moving. Like, there were a couple of weeks where I didn't do a whole lot, but I've been trying to go like once a week to one of the ABP locations.
1: To Mesa, but it's not too terribly far north, but it's far north, and Mesa's gotten pretty busy. Sometimes you got to wait for a place on the wall, so definitely want to check out this new south location. Back to you, Jason.

0: know, it's a little bit of distance, but it's easy. It's an easy drive. But it would be nice to have a place a little closer.
1: Roger, I'll get in touch with you. We'll set something up. Thank you. Back to net.
2: When you're done, let me know and we're going to go drink a beer. Anybody else want to talk to Jason? 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
2: Go ahead, Sky.
3: And if you haven't already, you should check out these little video clips that George is posting on Discord. But anyway, your signal is F8 here at my house in Oak Hill, so it's good. Good signal. Hopefully you'll get, I think you said you have an Ed Fong, right? Hopefully you'll get that up soon, maybe on a little mast or something.
0: Fong, and that's what I used as my main VHF antenna for a long time. So I'll probably just put that same pole up. I just haven't gotten, you know, I hadn't had time to do it. And I also want to figure out how I'm going to mount it. I may just screw it in the same way to this chimney that I did at the other house, and just kind of go with that. But you know, I was trying to figure out if I want to put a pole on the ground and push it up, but it would be easier just to do it the same way again. And then you know, then I got to figure out something for HF. But I might be able to fit my fan dipole in this attic, and then do either a vertical or another end fed of some kind out there.
3: Let us know. That'll work out somehow. You'll make it work. Anyway, good to hear you from you, and looking forward to maybe seeing you at the meeting on Saturday.
0: Yeah, I'm planning on going, so I'll see you there.
3: All right, 73.
0: 73, back to net.
2: Anybody else on the chat with me? Well, then we'll see you at the meeting. Don't forget, it's a new spot. So, check out the Scarborough branch. Make sure you're there. Don't you miss out on donuts in the morning. All right, well, next is George, K5TR. But before we do that, we got to tell you that you're listening to the Oak Hill Amateur Radio Club Saturday Night Net. And I am Doug Smith. And next, it is George, K5TR. How is it, sir? We'll be seeing you on Saturday.
4: K5TR, I will probably show up on Saturday. I don't think there's any conflicts this Saturday, so I'll come out and see what's up. I don't know if I have, I haven't been doing enough cleaning around here to like, not, well, I've been doing some, but I don't have a box of stuff this time, so I don't think I'll have anything unless somehow I manage to find something. Did the IARU contest this past weekend, single op sideband only, and had a decent time. Lots of thunderstorm static, but the band conditions were really good. The radio conditions were excellent. It's like it was some of the best band conditions. Unfortunately, it was really noisy, especially on the low bands. But the band conditions were really good. I won't make the net next week because I'll be in Missouri going to the Central States VHF Conference, which is sort of a little ham fest conference thing. So I'm going to go do that and hang out with a bunch of VHF, UHF microwave people. What else have I been doing? Oh, I'm trying to do some work on the beacon. I try to do a lot of work on our beacon. Roadrunners microwave group here in town, the T5RMG club, has some beacons, and they're at my mother's house. I've stuck up a tower there, mainly was for her internet originally, and for TV, but now she used her internet a different way. But I put the beacons on it, so there's the VHF, UHF microwave beacons are there, so there's a 6-meter beacon. All the way up through Well, 10 gigahertz, although we don't have a beacon on 3 gigahertz, and we have a beacon for 5 gigahertz, and it's not on the air. But beacons on all the other bands. And I finally got the 10 gigahertz beacon out there, but it was raining Monday and Tuesday when I was out there, so I thought climbing the tower in the thunderstorm was kind of a bad idea, so hopefully I can get the 10 gigahertz beacon up higher. I can't hear it here at my house, but I can barely hear the one in Austin, so I'm not too surprised. I'm not sure. It'll be interesting to see if I can hear the beacon over there. It's located in between, well, it's about 3 miles north of Copeland. It's a little bit east of 95. That's contact between Copeland and Taylor, south of Taylor. But anyway, kind of the hamburger stuff I'm going to do. And it's been raining too much to do anything outside. I got projects I need to do out there, but again, kind of, not only do you get wet and muddy, but it's kind of iffy when you're out there underneath the working on something, even at ground level at the base of one of the towers, it's not conducive to lighting. Or maybe it is conducive to lighting, but not for reasons for standing around. So anyway, WZ5BBS on that, Q5TR.
5: I have a jar of connectors, so you will be supplying things for the table regardless. So thank you for that. And yeah, man, like the outside, that's especially playing around on the metal, going up to the sky. It's not conducive to electronical fun. So what kind of microwave stuff have you done? Because I remember, I know about that microwave group. Are they active? Do they do anything? Or like, do you know anything about what's going on? I mean, obviously putting beacons up, so you got to know some people over there.
4: Once a month, typically, usually it's the first Saturday of the month. There's not a lot of people show up. Unfortunately, a number of people have passed away, so it's kind of thinning out, and they're not getting a lot of new things. There's various reasons why that is, but it can be interesting. They tend to the current president. Is very technical. He likes to talk about that, and he's like a retired electrical engineer, so he loves talking about all kinds of technical things, and so he'll usually present kind of some kind of little program at the meeting about whatever he's been working on, and usually it's very technical. I've been working on this to make this thing that does this, and talks about all the theory about the, you know, the transistors and everything, and it's like, okay, well, it's interesting, but it's usually not so interesting to me. I'm much more of an operator, but so they support the beacons. That's been true for a long time. The beacons have been around for a long time. They used to be over in Bee Cave area, but the guy sold his house and moved, and so we moved the beacons, and it was like, where are we going to put them? And I said, well, I don't want to put them in my house because I actually like to get on those bands, and they make a lot of noise. And so we put them at, they work here for a little while, and I confirmed that even if I turned them off when I got on those bands, I could hear them on other bands, like even on HF bands. It was very annoying. And so I said, I can't live with these things. I'll turn them off all the time. So anyway, I put them out at my mother's, and that's worked out pretty well. There's active people. There's fewer active people on the bands for various reasons. Again, some of it because people have moved or moved away or passed away. But there's activity all the way up to 10 gigahertz in the area. I'm on 10 gigahertz. Another guy, there's another couple of people on 10 gigahertz around town or in the area, let's say in Central Texas. And then I guess the next band down is 2.4 gigahertz, 2304 gigahertz is one of our bands. And there's a couple of us on that band. There's more people on 1296 and then 900. These all count as microwave bands, I think. And as you go down the spectrum, you know, 432, 900, 432, there tend to be more and more people, but that's

0: on microwave as well. Everybody has their own homemade something, something, and, you know, like, and they look cool. Like, it's, you know, it's like a Go Box on steroids, you know, like, I mean, it's a totally fun project, but it looks, it's more than a Lego block that you plug together and this, that, and the other. There seems to be a lot more fine-tuning and things going on that are involved to pull that off.
1: Well, yes and no. I mean, it used to be a lot more science experiment feeling. It has changed. I mean, there's stuff that's available out there that you can buy. And so, for example, I have a 10 gigahertz system that I have a couple of 10 gigahertz systems, actually. But I have one that I bought from one of the locals here in town. And it uses a direct, like a dish TV dish. So it's got an offset feed direct TV dish. And he modified the feed horn. So he ripped the electronics out of their feed horn. And he modified that feed horn and put a connector on it. So it works at 10 gigahertz because it's essentially the right size already. And then he has a commercial transverter. So the transverter is made by a company called Down East Microwave, and it's not super cheap, especially brand new, but you don't have to do anything. I mean, you can even buy them built, and, you know, it puts out a couple of watts, which is a lot of power when you have an antenna that has, like, 30 dB of gain, and it's mounted to the arm of the offset dish, and all you need is a 2-meter multimode radio of some kind. And so it's pretty simple, and it's not a lot of science experiment to it. The first 10 gigahertz radios I saw, you know, 25 years ago, absolutely. It's like I went, what are those? Like, what kind of crazy piping do you have there?
0: Of the stuff that I've seen is down in, like, Australia, and they're obviously YouTube videos, and they are, you know, clubs, and everybody's kind of the same, but they're not, and everybody's a little bit different, but yeah, same thing with the dishes and the way it's set up. All right, well, I'm gonna open the floor, see if anybody else would like to chat with you. We got George, K5TR, anybody want to come say hi?
2: George, thank you for posting the videos. On my lunch hour today, I actually drove out to Hammett Crossing there on Hamilton Road, at the end of Hamilton Road, and couldn't get down there because the cops were there blocking us. But, I mean, good to see. I think, like I talked to Sky about, I think we're going to go down to Pernell's Falls and go check it out.
1: Stonewall this evening before sunset and drove down Ranch Road 1, which is, you know, right there on the Pernell's River at the LBJ Ranch, and the water was, and I guess it was on the news, the water was on the road in numerous places, not when we were there, but you could tell, but it was still very impressive even hours later. It wasn't on the road anywhere anymore, but it was clear that the water had been really high, like, okay. It was still impressive. The river was still running fast, and there was a lot of water out there. So I'm sure the falls, even tomorrow, will still be flowing pretty good. So should be good.
2: A radio or a news report that it was like the highest level since '97. So we're gonna go check it out. Back to Ben.

0: I was going to add one more thing. Even before you mentioned it, or even before you asked about it, I was considering bringing my, I was thinking about bringing the 10 gigahertz stuff, the portable thing I have with me. I think we can hear the beacon from over there. The beacon is, I mean, I think you can pretty much hear the beacon in pretty much anywhere, kind of in Austin, central Austin. So I think you can hear the beacon from over there. The beacon's like, well, like Buckland Mountain or something. It's only like 40 feet up on the tower. It's not like thousands of feet up or anything. But it's on one of those places where one of the repeaters, I think, has a home over there. Anyway, that might be bringing the beacon. I don't think we'll have anybody to talk to, but we could listen. Maybe we can listen to the beacon or something. One of the beacons.
1: Crossband repeaters. and not working the way I want and trying to figure out why in the world they're working the way they are. So good on you for that. Well, cool. We got Josh hanging out with us. Anybody want to come talk to Josh? Come with the name and call.

Nothing heard. Well, have a good weekend, sir, and enjoy it with kiddos. And, yeah, maybe we'll get to see you someday, one of our meetings. If not, the potluck is coming up in November. It's a great place for the kiddos. It's over at McKinney Falls State Park, so maybe we can see you for that. Well, Josh is at the end of our second round of regular check-ins. If you would like to come and join the party, you're more than welcome. Come with your name and call sign, and we will get you on the log.

0: to call, round 3 regular check-ins. Anybody want to come play? Come with your name and call sign. Kilo. Hope you had a good time hanging out with us. 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I'm going to signal all the repeaters to switch back to regular amateur use, and while they're doing that, thanks for having me at your house and hanging out with me on Thursday night. I'm sure we'll see you sooner than later. Hopefully, we'll see you at the meeting on Saturday. 73, y'all.
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0: 95SWAKA9YMB. Good evening, Tom. You have to hold your hand a little different. You're a little scratchy in the system.
1: Now, that's because I didn't assume the position of being part of the antenna.
0: There you go. It sounds a lot better.
1: Anyways, how you doing this evening, Wayne?
0: Doing great. I'm doing great. Yourself? It's a rainy day. Good time to stay home and just enjoy life. So how was your day?
1: Slept, rested. You know, trying to manage this. This Borg implementation implant, this Borg implant. I'm going to let it pause and then I'll give you an update. All right, I'm back. I got some new cartridges, but things didn't look right, so ended up going back up to the VA, and I was seen by a couple of doctors that told me that everything's mended really good, and they actually set me up with a home care nurse that's supposed to be here, you know, clean and redress this back, and then that's about it. Left hand hurts, smarts. You know, I guess it's kind of healing, but it's quite achy. Let me put it that way. KF5SWA.
0: A copy of that. I'm quite sure. I bet. Not exactly the most comfortable thing, but I thought, I told you I sent my 9700 yet.
1: Roger, yeah, I heard you doing some testing and discovered it wasn't outputting what it should. I'll take an update.
0: I got an email from yesterday saying that the I got an email from Tuesday. I got it on Tuesday saying that it was in, it was out of handling and into the service department. Yesterday I got an email from the service department from a technician that they're explaining to me what they found and what they did, and everything's all taken care of, and it's going to cost me $111 to have it come back. So I called them to pay the bill, and I just got an email from them about 30 minutes ago saying it's been with a tracking number to expect it to come back.
1: That's good news, and that what doesn't sound like too big of a bite to set things right. So good for you. And now you'll be able to push a full 100 watts out of that thing. Is it 200 watts on 2 meters? I thought the big boy did. You'll have to correct me. I haven't looked deeply into the 9700.
0: 9700 is adjustable from 1 watt to 100 watts on VHF, and on UHF it's 1 watt to 75 watts, and then on 1.2 gig it's 1 watt to 12 watts, which is understandable because that's microwave, that's a danger zone, but it's on its way. And by golly, what they found wrong with it was absolutely phenomenal. And they did all the upgrades on it. Any changes in production, they put those in, and they updated the firmware. and did a complete health check on it, and it's 110%.
1: All right, sounds like you'll be keying up a 2026 model. Good deal. And just for clarification, did you say 200 watts on 2 meters?
0: 100 watt. You're thinking of the HF rigs like the 7760 and the 7800 and the 7851. Those are all 200 watt HF radios. But the highest they have on the UHF VHF is 100 watts.
1: Yeah, no, that's what I thought it was 100 watts. You came in scratchy, and it sounded like you said 2 instead of 1. I'm sure you'll be testing that out and trying to get over the bump in the road that we have right now going on.
0: Bump in the road, 100 watts, I still can't get in. Yeah, that's one of the things I discovered, you know, before I sent it out, that I couldn't even get in with 100 watts because I was still noisy, you know, a lot of noise. They could hear me, but not very well.
1: Well, I thought it was during that testing that you discovered you actually weren't putting out 100 watts. I thought that's how you had framed that.
0: It was on the UHF side that I discovered I wasn't putting out 100 watts. The UHF side is adjustable from 1 watt to 75 watts, and the most I could get out of it with it cranked up to its 100% mark was 43 watts.
1: I got you. I missed it. All right. Well, excellent. Excellent. So, all tuned up, ready to go. Ready to put the pedal to the metal.
0: Yeah, now you want to know what they found?
1: Found a cricket?
0: No. No. Worse than that.
1: A cockroach.
0: No. No, believe it or not, they couldn't find anything wrong with it. And so they told me to give them a call when I got the email and that there, and talked to the technician, and he told me what probably why it wasn't working right.
1: Okay, so you're going to test it out, but they didn't find anything, right?
0: And I called the technician and had a nice, great guy, and he says, you can't find any. It's all the spec. You're putting out, in fact, you're putting out 78 watts on UHF. And 105 on the VHF side. He asked me. He says, "How did I do my testing?" You know, and I told him that I had it hooked up to an SWR bridge to Daiwa. Gave him the model number, and I gave him the model number. The dummy load that I was hooked into, and guess what? I did not know this, but my dummy load is only rated up to 250 megahertz. So I'm getting erroneous readings on UHF when the radio put its power into it.
1: Oh, gotcha. Okay, well, I'll put that in my Rolodex. Pay attention to that next time I'm troubleshooting UHF, VHF. watch what kind of dummy load I'm using. Interesting, very interesting. Well, I'm glad you shared that with me.
0: Yeah, I needless to say, I'm a little embarrassed, but I did not know that. To me, I always thought a dummy load of a 50-ohm dummy load was just that. It didn't matter what frequency, but the new dummy load I've ordered is rated from DC to 3 gigahertz. I went a little overkill, but I wasn't going to take any chances.
1: Interesting. All right, well, we'll have to discuss that later. You'll have to tell me what you got. I've got a pretty good battery of test equipment. I might consider making sure I have that on hand in case it comes up in the future. So we'll talk about that later. Well, I'm glad to hear the radio's all tuned up, that's for sure.
0: Yeah, I'm tickled death. I mean, they updated it, put the new firmware, and it's in good shape. And like I said, I got a health check and that there, and check out, I'll get a complete spec sheet and what the specs were in that there when it comes in. I did not know that. And the dummy load I have is great for HF. It's great for HF and 2 meters and 220. But it falls, it loses accuracy after that. So that was what the problem was, it looks like. So I definitely cured that problem by ordering the proper dummy load. So I'll have to show it to you when it gets here. So, and it's rated for 250 watts. Rated at 250 watts. So way over as far as wattage what I need, and way over in the frequency ranges I need. But at least I'll guarantee that the readings I get will be proper. KA9 YNB for ID.
1: All right, well, that'll be good to have on hand, I guess, if you're checking out somebody else's hopped-up system. So, good deal. And what else is going on over on that side of the globe?
0: Not much. Everything is, everything's normal. Like I said, we just stayed home today. I mean, it poured. I mean, it was a deluge here several times today. And it was quite interesting. I mean, there was a lot of water. A lot of water standing. How was that on your end of the world? Did you get equally as much rain as we did? Because, I mean, we got hit two or three times with, maybe 10, 15 minutes of just a torrential downpour.
1: Yeah, well, I'm fading in and out a couple times during the day. So a couple times I was up, I saw a little bit of rain. Didn't look like any big deal. I didn't see any signs of any deluge. So that's the best weather report I can give. Looked like it rained, so that's like that. But I didn't see any signs of a washout. Sorry. I hope that you guys are sending all that water to your little lake over there.
0: The lake is at full pool. Lake Pflugerville is at full pool. It's been that way for a good month now. So no problem there. I just hope that Lake Travis, with all this rain, gets some of it in that there. I know there's some counties here in Texas that are making the news. with the rain and that there on national news. Two or three or four feet of water on Main Street is not exactly what I would call a slight rainstorm.
1: Hey, Roger that. Yeah, I saw a couple days ago that Missouri got flooded out someplace in Missouri, and I don't know where else. I haven't seen any real national news in the last 48 hours, but I hope that kind of tossed us off a little bit here in Texas. And the reason I said that, hope your little lake is full, because, you know, I know it's a recreation area. So, anyways, that's what that was about.
0: Okay, well, no problem here. Yeah, I had something I was going to say, and it was, did you get a chance to listen to the president's broadcast this evening at 8 o'clock our time? He was on television.
1: Well, as a matter of fact, I was right in the middle of listening to it when I heard you call out, so I put it on pause, and I'll be catching up on it.
0: Okay, I just wanted to make sure you were aware of it, because you said you were in and out sleeping to them. You know, I may not have heard about it on TV. It's interesting that a couple of the networks didn't cover it for certain reasons. And which I think is a shame. But that's pretty much it from this end. Everything is fine, healthy, wealthy, and wise. So everything, everything lines up properly. And hopefully, in another couple of days, we'll get our radio back, and it'll be within the advertised tolerance of how long their service takes. It took them less than 2 weeks, not counting shipping. So that's not bad at all. KA9YMB.
1: Yeah, good deal. And then it's always good knowing that that it's got a tune-up. You're actually getting a spec sheet, certified. That's always good to know when you have to ship the radio off. So, good deal, Wayne. All right, well, I'm looking forward to hearing you say you set it up. It'll be like a second Christmas, a Christmas in July. All right, good deal. I think that's about it here. I'm actually working on setting up the the WSJTX and the Gridmaster over here on the office PC. So I got something to kind of toy with a little bit while I'm doing some other stuff. So that's what I'm doing over here.
0: Okay, well, that sounds good. All righty, well, we'll let you get back to playtime, and maybe once in a while sneak in a little work just for the heck of it. And we'll catch you down the log again. With that, we'll say 7-3. Say hi to Linda for us, and we'll catch you again. KA9YMB. We'll be clear. We'll be listening. 146-900. 7-3 star.
1: Absolutely. Linda, know that you guys sent your salutations the other day, and she said to be sure to pass on a hello to Patty from Linda. So, all right, Wayne, always good catching up with you, sir, and I'll be listening in the background while I'm doing some other stuff. KA9YMB, KI5 SWA, I'll be listening.

Good morning. The time is 12 a.m. Weather conditions: cloudy, temperature 76 degrees.

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Good morning. The time is 1 a.m. Weather conditions: cloudy. Temperature 76 degrees.

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Good morning. The time is 2 a.m. Weather conditions: cloudy. Temperature 77 degrees.

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The time is 3 a.m. Weather conditions: cloudy, temperature 78 degrees.

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working well. And yesterday he's not breathing, his kidney fails, is because he's got a big blockage, which presented back to the year they think they can take out. So he's on the road to recovery as well. Things are looking good. The lightning hit my neighbor's house, and he's never met there, Rose and Lisa, and the big fire there last night.

Good morning. The time is 6 a.m. Weather conditions: cloudy, temperature 78 degrees.

0: for the second hour. And a reminder this morning, there will be a second cup at 9 o'clock. Come join Bill and for a nice relaxed hour or so. The question of the day today is, do you have a tattoo? I was telling them in the Zoom room, I thought about getting a tattoo of a battleship when I was younger, right across my chest. But I figured by the time I got as old as I am now, it would just be a rowboat. So I didn't get any tattoos, and I don't have any. But do you have any tattoos? Let's see here. Let's get the announcements tonight. We have a Quest QuestNet there tonight at 8 o'clock. If you want to stop by, if you're in the Quest program, or even if you're not, good time to sign up, join in, and get some airtime in here. Let me acknowledge the text check-ins we have here, and then we'll take the mobiles. From the top, we had KA8BYU, Roy, KAUFM, Randall, KI6KQO, Zachary, and 0CKV, Mark, KS4WZD, Joe, N3DQD, KC2NJP, Wayne, KK7DY, Clark, KJ5MEL, Jose, KB3EYR, Greg, KD2YUY, Charles, KI4EGQ, Bill, KD9YUZ, Jimmy, W3CVE, Chuck, WD8CZP, Ben. We had KR4AEG, Charles, NA2B, Charlie, KE2AJO, Jose, KE2EDS, Mark, KB2UDB, Mike, KF8GTW, David, KC3UUK, Herbert, K7BAS, Paul, WD8KOB, Rod, and K4MMX, Craig. 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
1: We got you there, Leonard. Let's try that November 8 station again. I'm bound and determined to get you. Is this N8 Romeo something?
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1: Well, nothing heard. I'll come back to him in a moment here. 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
1: 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Anybody else that I missed?
4: Kilo Echo 2, Charlie Charlie Kilo, Kilo Echo 2, Charlie Charlie Kilo in and out.
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1: We got you. And we got you in and out there, Matt. KE2CCK again. Let's go to the top of this list and run the mobiles. Question of the day, do you have a tattoo? Let's go to KJ5MLZ. Ezra in Belchase, Louisiana. Good morning.
6: MLZ, good morning, sir. Answer the question, no, negative on the tattoos. I don't have any tattoos. Hope everyone have a great weekend. This is KJ5, MLZ, back to unit control.
1: Well, you have yourself a fine weekend. Appreciate you joining us. KJ5, GUI, guy out in Harvey, Louisiana. Good morning.
7: Good morning, that's Joel, KJ, Uniform Yankee, good morning everybody in the crew crew. TGIF people, TGIF. Answer to today's question, yes, I have two tattoos actually. One is my favorite one, my service-connected tattoo. My USMC, Uncle Sam's Misguided Children tattoo. And the other one's kind of service-related as well, on the other arm, one on each. Thank you for calling in and thank you for taking my call. This is Kilo Julia 5 calling for Uniform Yankee. Saying they le bon temps roule and simplify.
1: Bye. 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Good morning.
8: You know, every time I hear you call, I think of about one of those bacon, lettuce, and tomato sandwiches, a BLT. I'm sorry, I just can't help but think about a sandwich. Hey, no, sir, I don't. Many times I've had my buddies when I was in service say, come on, get a tattoo. But I never did. And anyway, it's all good. I was good at what I did. Just KQ4, YYN, back to net control.
1: Alrighty, Joe, got you down for a no. Have a good day and a great weekend. N8REJ Robert up in Allen Park, Michigan. Good morning. Yes or a no, you're kind of fading in and out of that repeater this morning.

0: appreciate you being diligent to get in here this morning. This is W2BLT. Next up, KO4EAS, Leonard, Margate, Florida. Good morning.
1: Good morning, everyone. Yes, just one. I tattooed myself brushing the car on a carbon-up pipe once. probably early, in my early teens. Anyway, everyone, have a great day. Great weekend, and this is KO4EAS signing out. Back to net.
0: Great weekend as well. Let's go to, let's see, KE2IPJ, Dean was in and out down in Comac. Let's go to K9XOK, Pat in Northbrook, Illinois. Good morning, Pat. Do you have a tattoo?
2: Vicky, everyone on the net, no tattoos, but I'll tell you what I do have. I have an updated email on QRZ. That's what I do have, but no tattoos.
0: You have a good day, and thanks for joining us. Let me acknowledge some more text check-ins that came, and then we'll go to the top of the text check-in list. We had K4POI, Ed, KA4RAK, Bob, KA4EPS, Lou, N3SQR, Joe, VA3YBS, Bill, and KB5NJ, Elmer. Let's go to the top of this list here. Roy in Blaisdell, New York, KA8BYU. Good morning, Roy. Do you have any tattoos?
3: Good morning, everybody on the brew. KAABYU. No, I don't. As a matter of fact, they do not have any tattoos.
0: Dana, thanks for stopping by this morning. K8UFM, Randall in Brownstown Township, Michigan. Good morning.
4: Good morning, Scott. Good morning, Vicky. And good morning to the rest of the brew crew. No to the tattoo question. With that said, this is K8UFM, Back to Net Control, and everyone that's in Smokey's path, stay safe. Otherwise, everyone else have an outstanding Friday and an even better weekend.

0: KQO. Zachary down in St. Cloud, Florida. Good morning.
1: And the Brew Crew, 78 degrees here in Florida Central, and yes, I have one tattoo. Everyone have a safe weekend. Back to you, Scott. KI6 KQO.
0: Enjoy the day. And zero CKV, Mark in Plymouth, Minnesota. Good morning.
2: Morning, Scott, Vicky, Jeff, the rest of the Brew Crew, everybody else on the net. No, I don't have any. Everybody have a great Friday and a great weekend. And zero CKV, back to net.
0: 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Good morning, Joe.
3: Hey, good morning, Scott. Good morning, Vicky. Good morning to the crew. Negative on the tattoos. I'm a no for this morning. But I'm a yes for the weekend. Definitely looking forward to it. Everybody take care. We'll talk again next week. It's KM4WZD. Back to now.
4: Yeah, you got a jump start early a while ago, man. As soon as you called out, we had just gotten in from getting our breakfast tacos. So I was like, yep, he's going to have to wait until we're done.
5: No worries. I figured you were either still too far out or maybe you were off the day or something, so I wasn't too worried about it.

0: at the gas station there where the breakfast tacos are when you call out. And sometimes I can get back from there. Kind of depends on the weather. But, I mean, I can hear from there, but it has a little bit of noise in it.
1: Yeah, roger that. I knew I was calling out a little early. I just figured I'd test the waters.
0: USL, speaking of testing of the waters, man, how is your APRS thing going? Did you finally get that all set up and working right?
1: Yeah, roger that. Station's up and running fine. It's a digipeater and a gateway. It's chugging along, doing fine. I've run logs on it the last few days to make sure I'm not spamming the network or anything. Everything looks good. I built up a little Raspberry Pi project I'm working on yesterday, and that will eventually take over that because I'm going to move everything. Well, I'm not going to move it. I'm going to use a different program for the APRS on that, but I'm going to use that instead of the laptop. It's a little more portable.
0: Gotcha. And a little bit more cost-effective as well.
1: Well, that's yet to be determined. This is a, I use the, called WaveShare as a company. It's got a little enclosure with their motherboard, if you will. That's the best way I can describe it. And then the CM5 computer module, which is basically a computer. You know, it's a 2.4 gigahertz quad-core processor. And then the hard drive and all that stuff, you build it all up. It's about the size of a Galaxy Note phone. I'm not going to say it's super expensive, but I'm not going to say it's cheap either.
0: Oh, gotcha. All right. Well, the way you were saying it when you said Raspberry, I thought it was like a Raspberry Pi, and I thought, man, those are kind of relatively small, and I mean, like, compared to a notebook or a laptop, they were relatively a lot cheaper.
1: Yeah, this is a Raspberry Pi product. It's their Compute Module 5, which is their latest and greatest. Well, that's yet to be determined. This is a,

0: I'm not going to say it's cheap either.
1: Oh, gotcha. All right. Well, the way you were saying it when you said raspberry, I thought it was like a Raspberry Pi, and I thought, man, those are kind of relatively small, and I mean, like, compared to a notebook or a laptop, they were relatively a lot cheaper.
0: Yeah, this is a Raspberry Pi product. It's their Compute Module 5, which is their latest and greatest. It's got 8 gig memory on it, and, you know, then the processor. And then it nests on this board of the WaveShare, and then the WaveShare's got 4 USBs, 2 HDMIs, a USB-C, SD card, 40-pin GPIO connector, I'm forgetting, oh, network connection, PoE. So it's basically a mini computer about the size of a little bit oversized mobile phone.
2: EGQ. Bill down in Woodstock, Georgia. Good morning, Bill.
1: Like step one of like a bigger project, or is this like where you wanted to go at with the ADRM thing?
3: Have a great weekend.
0: Going to be SDR. I'm looking at using the GPIO pins, hopefully for radio control, so I can do remote radio control if I want to. And maybe some LoRa, long range packet messaging.
1: USL. Well, sounds like you've got an awful lot of stuff ahead of you there, man. I'm just glad that you got your APRS and stuff set up on the radio. I know the other day you were having a little issue with it when it was IDing here on this frequency, so kudos to that, man.
0: That was a different radio. That was my handheld. I still don't know what was going on with that, because Kenwoods are set up to where they only broadcast APRS on channel B, and that's what I was on. But for some reason, it was hopping over onto channel A where you guys were.
1: Oh, interesting. All right. Yeah, for some reason I thought you were doing that on your 500, and I thought, man, that's an odd radio to have that set up on there for, and for it to be doing that. But, okay, well, that kind of makes sense on why I was not acting right there. Because, I mean, I've considered putting it on this thing, but, you know, we're so far out there in the middle of nowhere, I'm not even sure my APRS signal would get out to anywhere once I got away from any of the larger cities.
4: Everybody in the Zoom room and everyone on the net today. This is WDHCZB. I was curious, though, that everybody answered that was on the Zoom earlier, except Vicky, about tattoos. So it led me down the rabbit hole of tramp stamp, and I'm like, yeah, maybe not. Anyway, you all be careful up there in the North Woods. I can't believe I've never seen air quality that bad in my home state of Michigan. After 30 years in emergency management in California, I never experienced that much bad air quality for the whole state. And I've got asthma because of the forest fires in Michigan, in California. So I'm surprised you don't have oxygen masks standing by there, folks. Anyway, y'all take care. This is Whiskey Delta 8, Charlie Zulu Papa, WDHCZP in Winter Haven, Florida, where it's a balmy 77 degrees, thunderstorms on the horizon.
2: Thank you, Ben. You have yourself a great weekend. Appreciate you joining us. KR4AEG, Charles in Belmont, North Carolina. Good morning.
5: Good morning, Scott, Vicky, everybody on the brew. Answer to today's question is yes, I do. KL4AEG, back to net.
6: Quicker than I

0: bus, so. But I went to sleep, like, I think I went to sleep between 9 and 10 o'clock.
1: Good morning, Scott, and everybody on the net. You saw the chipper down here in Tampa Bay this morning, Scott. Just had a nice rainstorm pass us by. Much needed rain. In response to the question, I would say no. I don't have any tattoos, and never really wanted any. I did hear you say you wanted to get a battleship. I was going to tell you, on Netflix, they have a good series on called The Last Ship. Might be worth your viewing if you like that kind of stuff. Anyway, thanks for what you do. W2BLDNA2B, back to that.
2: 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KO5 NIX.

0: morning to everybody. Good morning, Peru. Happy Friday to all. Have a great weekend. And yes, I do have a sense of things off. Let's say it's up to the drag on the 7th this year. Everyone's a big child. Have a great day at work. And until the weekend, continue to exchange videos on the cruise.
1: Do you have any tattoos or no?
0: Yeah, QSO. Yes, I'm not sure if I'm coming in through clear or not. Yes. Yeah, I said yes. 7-3-0, goodbye, have a good weekend.
1: Alrighty, thank you. Let's go back up and get Charles in Syracuse, KD2YUY. I believe he's back in there again. Good morning, Charles, and do you have any tattoos?

0: go to Mark, KE2EDS, one of our team members here at the East Coast Reflector in Elma, New York. Good morning, Mark.
1: Good morning, Scott. Good morning, Vicki. And the answer of the day to me is no tattoos here. Have a wonderful day, a wonderful weekend. This is KE2EDS.
0: Enjoy the day and have a good weekend. KB2UDB, Mike, up here in New York somewheres. Morning, Mike. We fishing this morning?
2: Good morning, everybody on East Coast Reflector. Yeah, so we're out here trying to fish. Well, I should say trying to catch this morning. We are out here fishing. Answer to the question, I have 10 tattoos, and I might get one more, and it'll be a fish, haha. So with that, thanks for picking me up this morning, we'll talk to you guys later. Thanks for doing what you guys do. KB2, UDB, back to net.
0: Mike, that's a lot of tattoos. Have a good day and good fishing. KF8 fishing. KF8GTW, David out in Toledo, Ohio. Good morning.
3: Good morning, everybody. This is KF8GTW, and Mike's got me beat. I've only got 8 tattoos, so I've got a few. So 73 all, and KF8GTW, back to you next.
0: Alrighty, David, thanks for joining us, and have a great weekend. KC3UUK, Herbert in West Mifflin, Pennsylvania. Good morning.
4: Good morning to everybody on the net. KC3UUK, Herbert in West Mifflin. As to the question, I have 1 tattoo, and that's all for that. Rest of my marks on my body are scars. But with that being said, everybody have a safe day. Watch this weather out there. It is nasty with this pollution coming in. So, with that being said, 73 is to you all. KC3, UUK, I will be clear.
0: Who do we have next? K7, PAS, Paul, in Columbia City, Indiana. Good morning.
5: The answer is yes. I have 2 tattoos, and I'm entertaining a 3rd one. So I'm really surprised not more people have tattoos around here, but that is what it is. So, yes, back to you, net control, K7PAS.
6: Stopped, but now I've got to mow all that grass that's grown like crazy in the yard. I'm not really looking forward to my little postage stamp mow tomorrow.
7: See, that's what I'm waiting on. It was still wet. I mean, like, really wet this morning out there at our house. So I'm hoping that if the sun comes out today, it starts helping drying some of that stuff out, because I can't keep, you know, waiting 5 weeks in between each mow. Because, man, I'm just going to tear up that zero-turn lawnmower doing that.
6: I know. I think I'm going to raise mine, if not all the way, maybe the first notch down, so I can at least cut the tips off and maybe even mow the rest of it next week if it stays hot. Lower it one more and then mow next week as well.
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0: Thank you, Craig. You have yourself a good day, and thanks for joining us. This is W2BLT. Let me acknowledge some text check-ins, and we'll take regular check-ins, and we'll run them both. We had K4POI, Ed, KA4RAK, Bob, KA4EPS, Lou, N3SQR, Joe, VA3YBS, Bill, KB5NJU, Elmer, KQAU, Bob, N4RSM, Richard. We had KD2YUY again. I don't know. I'll try him when we get there, but I think he's having trouble this morning. We had W2AV or AJV, Anthony. W2PUT, Dan. WA8CLG, Doug. KC2GRN, Joel. N8ZFH, Gary. And W4PPX, Don. Let's take some general check-ins here. Anybody anywhere looking to join us, please come with your call sign twice and slowly.
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7: Far out. Can your signal go before no APRS place hears your signal?
6: Well, maybe I don't understand the question, but it goes out at whatever wattage you're putting out. I don't know. Maybe I don't understand your question.
7: Okay. Like for me, since I travel such a long, long way away from, like, any of these cities, once we get out to Taylor and our string starts running out on the 9-4, well, how close do I have to be to a APRS, I guess, beacon or whatever, before it loses my APRS signal altogether?
6: Well, to me, I mean, it's no different than simplex. It's just as far as the simplex signal will go, depending on all the, to me, the normal stuff, terrain, distance, you know, wattage, whatever. That's what I don't know if there's a new iGate here in Austin, or, well, it's not going to be as high as the one that was there, you know, that, I can't remember who owned it or whatever, but the one that was on one of the towers here in West Austin, and it was really high, so you could hit it from a long way away. But I think it would just be as far as a simplex signal would go.
7: Okay, that was what I was curious about, because I was like, you know, even if I turn it on here, if it is only going to work until I, say, get out to Taylor, well, then it's really not, you know, if it's only going to benefit me half my trip, then it's the same as if I'm sitting here transmitting. I don't get the full effect of transmitting my whole route. I have to wait till I get to Taylor, so if half my trip is cut out, that's what I'm trying to justify putting it on the radio or not putting it on the radio is what I'm saying.
6: Yeah, you're talking about running it from your house all the way to here. Well, it just pings every whatever you set it to, and it's going to transmit at whatever interval you set it at, and whether it picks up. Now, you never know. If you're out at your house and the propagation is good that day, you might hit an iGate in College Station or, you know, something like that. You never know.
7: Gotcha. Okay. So each one of the iGates around here are using the same frequency then. That was my next question.
6: Oh, yeah. It's like, I think it's like 144.390. Yeah, every APRS uses the same frequency, yeah, across the board everywhere. So, yeah, that's the way I understand it. And when I used it a little bit, that's what it was. Don't quote me on that. You probably, simple Google search would tell you, but I think it's 144.390, something like that.
7: Okay, good. So, no, I was just curious because I'm sitting here thinking, well, you know, even if I turned it on, well, if it kind of, even though it keeps beeping or whatever, then, you know, if it just doesn't go anywhere once I get to the other side of Taylor, well, then what would be the point of putting it on?
6: You never know. The signal, you know, you might go over a hilltop when it transmits, and it might get to Temple, or it might get to, you know, Waco or somewhere. I don't know. It just depends on how high it, or, you know, how bigger receive area the eye gate has, I guess. Yeah, and you're asking about how, or is this leading back to how he got the signal on the 9-4? Is that what's throwing you off?
7: No. It wasn't that. It was just him bringing that up made me think about, well, if I did turn it on here, you know, how useful would it actually be other than to let people know, well, where am I at? And, I mean, my route is pretty well set, and most people know what the route is, so would it really benefit too much on either side of the coin by turning it on? That was my other question.
6: Yeah, it just depends on how you use it. Like, he uses it, I know, a lot to, he sends messages, like text messages back and forth on it. And so I know he's made some pretty good long-distance contacts just on APRS, you know, down to the coast or maybe even further. I think he said, I don't know if he's made some up into Louisiana or Arkansas or something like that, just on APRS. And, of course, you can send it through the iGate and the ISS when it flies over. But and then your coverage is going to, you know, exponentially expand. So there's that part of it. WA5AZQ.
7: Okay, QSL, KO5NIX. Not that I'll have that much time sitting here when I'm driving anyway to do any of that. So, no, I was just kind of curious because, I mean, even if I'm at the base house doing any of this, you would have to be on the 400. And then I could take my time and probably send a message out or whatnot. But now I was just curious what, you know, the overall effect of it was if you're driving and having it on because, well, unless you pull over, there's not going to be very much messaging that you're going to be doing.
6: Oh, yeah, for sure. And the keyboard and everything, trying to use the keys on even a handy talkie or even the 400, you got to use the touchscreen. So, yeah, it doesn't – you need to be sitting still to do messaging. But it's just, you know, different – another stroke for different folks, I guess.

0: at 8:25 yesterday morning, almost 37 feet. Flood stage is 21 feet. And right now it's at 14 feet. So it's still above what it has been. it was sitting at 3 feet for months. But anyway, it'll be interesting. We know a lot of people that live downtown, and I'm sure there's we've heard several stories of people that got flooded. So I'll see some folks this afternoon or later this afternoon and have a chance to catch up and find out what happened and see if there's anything that we can help with after the fact. And I think the biggest difference between this year and last year was first of all, it didn't happen in the middle of the night. And second of all, it wasn't a deluge. The deluge, unfortunately, happened in Uvalde, where they got some crazy amount of rain. And I'm not sure what's going on over there, but anyway. Right now, the rest of the weather looks kind of okay for here. We don't... I don't think there's a lot of other rain coming up, at least for the time being. So we'll see how that is. And I think it's just you and I right now, John. We'll see if anybody else gets in there. N5MHI, W5MBG.
1: I want it to be just great, because it's not like you can erase it. 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
2: Looking pretty good out there. Time to go in the lake in about an hour. So there might be a little bit of jump, but anyway, I got 2/10 yesterday, so I think the Lake Austin should be in pretty good shape today. So not much garbage on it. Hopefully there'll be leaves and stuff. Anyway, Banjo's here looking at me, waiting to play. So, anyway, I think I got a little over 2 inches, maybe 2 1/4 total for the whole event there, which is a nice amount. So, let's see, we have our tournament tomorrow, so should be good there as well. 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
3: 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Answer the question, no tattoos. No tattoos. Not too hazy this morning, but we'll see how the day develops. Anyway, everybody have a great day. KC2GRN back to net.
0: Went over to the Mac, it probably would work just fine, but right now it's way, back over to you. Oh, here comes a couple of stations. I see some folks popping on now. Let's see who else came in there. 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
4: Your radio. You know, I haven't even attempted to try to Bluetooth my phone to the radio yet. Didn't even think about that at all. But I wonder if it would do Vox on that. And by the way, I had to jump off because Banjo had called, and I think he's getting ready to jump on here.
5: No problem. My mind went straight to you got stopped by a cop. So that Banjo's a whole lot better than being stopped by a cop, I guess. Yeah, I don't know. It depends on the radio and the connection, but he was telling me about the whole, that VTech Pro handheld, and he had sent me a picture and all that. He and KD5SDW, Scott, they were up doing some mesh stuff and just general radio stuff one weekend, and he sent me a pic, and that VTech is Bofang American. It's like, I think a company takes the radios and beefs them up somehow or does something and makes, I don't know, I don't understand the VTech part of it, but I know it's an American company, so to speak, and they have a whole line of VTech radios. They look like the Bofangs, but they're just a little bit different, I guess.
4: Now, this is the one that you won, correct?
5: No. It's, I don't have one. He was just showing me this just last weekend or the weekend before. No, the one I have, it doesn't have. I thought it did have GPS in it, but it doesn't. And I thought it had Bluetooth programming, too, from the software, and it doesn't. It comes with the two-pronged, you know, connector to program it with, USB cord, and I can't remember what connection that's called. It's got the jacks, the little mini jack on it, and the old-school way of doing it. So, yeah, I need to get that thing out and program it and put a bunch of repeaters and stuff in it and then get out and play with it on 6 and 10 FM, but I don't know if there's that much activity out there.
4: Okay, so question for you, does it have a little micro SD card in it? Because if it is, you might be able to program it via that way instead of with a cable.
5: Nope, no SD card. I wish it did, but it doesn't. I'm thinking there's a couple of them. It's just, there's evidently there's a Quansheng radio TK-11 or something that's identical to it, or they're cousins or something, and they have some that are a lot more wireless capable and Bluetooth and things like that, but this one, the one I got doesn't, the A3, the Redivis A3 does not.
2: Travis has only got 4.5 feet to be in pool level. So that's good, but yeah, Lake Austin is constant level, so it'll be the same as it always is. So, and they don't have any dams or gates or anything, they don't generate this time of day, so it should be pretty normal there other than some leaves and junk picked up off the shoreline from the creeks that flowed in there. But like I say, we didn't have any, we had a quarter inch yesterday roughly, so it should be quiet and back to normal for the most part. And anyway, let's see, back to you there, Mark, W5MBG, N5MHI.
6: No, I just didn't see no need for me. I'm sure everybody likes tattoos, but no need for me to get a tattoo, so back to Net Control, 84JAZ.
5: I don't know.
4: Yeah, see, I don't know. I'd have to look that up, man. All I know is I was trying to find an alternative solution to having an external speaker in here, so that way every time I turned the radio on, if I had to connect it to the Jeep's sound system, then, you know, I could crank the volume up, and, you know, even over the road noise is when I was trying to do it when we had the other tires, and, but now I know it won't connect to the Jeep, so I'm not even going to try that anymore. KF5NIX.
5: Yeah, like the last 2 days, it's raining really hard when, by the time I get to town, I had to crank the radio volume up, and so then I get in it in the afternoon or the next morning, and the first signal that comes through just blows my doors off when it's not loud. It scares me half to death, but that's happened 2 days in a row now, WA5AZQ.
4: Gotcha. Well, I know the other thing that actually works is if you get you a little cable, an audio cable, and you have to make sure that the jack matches for the radio and for your truck, you can actually plug that from the radio, your speaker external there, and plug it into your front of your Silverado, because it has that little plug up there for the audio in, and for like auxiliary audio or whatever, you can plug it into that and then turn your radio over to auxiliary sound, and you can listen to your radio through your Silverado that way, because we've done that before.
5: Oh, I never thought about that. I don't think I have an auxiliary, a little phone jack on mine. Let me look.
7: I have two answers for the question, which is not unusual. The real answer is exterior tattoos, no. But the romantics among us will understand it when I say I have many tattoos on the inside. N5 RTC, Actinet Control.
5: Adapter, and there's even a place for an SD card. And then I have the big, I've got the jack for a regular 110 plug, you know, for a computer, small device like that. But I don't see any phone jack.
4: Yeah, I could have sworn up and down all the Silverados were supposed to have had it. So it's probably somewhere on your dash somewhere. It's just probably not in an obvious spot, and I can't remember where mine was on the other Silverado, but it was there, and I plugged it in, and it worked. But it was like, it didn't come out in stereo sound. It came out in like mono sound or something, so I don't think I have the right cable.
5: Oh, yeah, I got you. You probably just got a mono plug there.
8: Have lost a lot of pavement around the bridges, so I'm not sure how that. I have to go to the eye doctor here this morning, and I'm gonna leave early and a little bit to make sure I can get there. Although the river is down to, I think it's down the gauge at over there at 87 is down to 10 feet. It was up as high, I think I saw it as high as 36 feet. And that was where it was on top of the bridge. But, or close to the top of the bridge. Anyway, it was making a mess over there. And I'm sure that River Road that runs parallel to the river has probably got some difficulties. I'm hoping that I can slip around and get through the low water crossing. If I can't do that, well then I'll have to go all the way around down to Highway 87 by going south and going down to Bear Creek Road and get back around to 87 and then come north on 87, which is an extra 10 miles probably. Anyhow, that's the story. Quite an event, and certainly similar to the one last year, but much better was handled, and I noticed that one of the sirens actually, it didn't wash completely away, but there was enough turbulence around it, it washed it out of the ground, and it was sitting in a very substantial column of concrete. So, but they all worked like they were supposed to, and that was the right thing to have done. Let's see. That's about all I can think of at the moment on around N5MHI and maybe others, K5EWS.
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11: November 6, Kilo November Echo. November 6, Kilo November Echo.
12: But I do have a tripod, though. Doug had given me a tripod a while back, a rooftop tripod, so if I could get me a piece of PVC that'll fit in there and hold it, I could probably do that.
4: Yeah, QSL, I was going to suggest getting, a short little pipe that would be big enough to fit in the first few bolts coming off the antenna and coming down, another foot or two below that, and then have that mount into something else, so that way you'd always have a little piece of pipe permanently mounted on the antenna, but you'd have to mount that into something else.
12: Yeah, see, that's what I've got for my my HF antenna on the painter's pole. I have a piece of PVC tie wrapped in two locations, and it sticks above the end of the threads on the end of the painter's pole. And then that's what I either when I'm doing if I stick my ground plane, my little wire SO239 ground plane, I stick it in the top of the pipe, the PVC, and then run the coax down through it and tie wrap that to the actual painter's pole about a foot down to keep it in that pipe, and then go that way. And then at the same time, I can down below the pipe, below the PVC pipe, I can tie wrap my infed or whatever my wire antenna under that, so I could do both at the same time.
4: QSL. Well, man, we are about to go through the gate, so let me go ahead and say 73s to you there, man. Have a great day, and if we don't catch you this afternoon, have an even better weekend. KF5 and IX, clear on your final.
12: All righty. I was waiting two blocks away, so I figured you were close, too, so anyway, I'm going to hit the garage here in a second, and we'll talk to you later, man. Y'all have a good weekend if I don't talk to you, and we'll talk to you on Monday. WA5AZQ clear as well. 73.
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12: Go ahead, Banjo. What's going on?
13: Imagine a cylinder, a three-cylinder engine that can run on one cylinder only. It's kind of like your heart. You have three electrodes that come down from your heart from the top to the bottom. And two of the electrode wires, or spark plugs, have gone out. So I've been functioning my heart on one cylinder. And at night, my beats seem to get below 40. And then sometimes when I get overstrained or do a lot of physical, they get below 40, and when they do, that's what makes me pass out. I just found that out yesterday, so I'm getting a pacemaker the first week in August.
12: Oh man, that's good to hear, Banjo. I'm glad they finally figured it out, and I'm glad nothing worse happened when all that was going on. Man, that sounds, getting below 40, that is not good at all, but I'm really glad you got that figured out. I'm about to go into the garage, man, so I'll lose my signal, but I'm glad, pretty glad you're doing better, or they're going to get you fixed up there.
13: All right. You take care and enjoy the day, and I'll get back with you later. KC5GWR.
12: All right, Banjo. Have a good day, man. 73. We'll talk to you later. 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
15: 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Thanks for joining us. 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
16: And start my track to see if I can figure out how to get into town to see the eye doctor. I'm sure it's, I know where the doctor lives, and he may have some difficulty getting in this morning as well. I know he did yesterday. He lives out on Tyvedale Road, and that was not passable there for a while yesterday. Anyway, we'll say 7-3s, and we'll check on all this stuff in the morning. We have our breakfast, so I will only be on Jitsi for a brief period of time before I head off to breakfast, so I don't have to sit at the kitty table. 7-3s to everybody. Stay dry and keep your eye on the sky. Let's see, in 5MHI, K5EWS, 7-3 to all.
17: Yeah, in 5MHI, real fine. 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
18: Vicky and Jeff, good morning from the beautiful Fort Lauderdale, 82 degrees, morning, sun and sunshine, and some clouds, but mostly sunshine. And, well, no, not at all, not at all. Everybody, a great day and great weekend. This is K4, aquí.
14: Yeah, very good. 7-3 at all. Have a good day. I guess I'm Jitsi in the morning. N0GS,
15: clear. Yeah, on the log this morning, turn it over to Jeff, KE0GKF. 7-3, everyone.
19: Scott, fantastic first hour as always. Good morning, everyone. This is Jeff, KE0GKF. I'm located in Omaha, Nebraska. It's going to be this weekend, we're going to be hovering around the hundreds, just brutally hot. Yeah, the question this morning, I asked my smart speaker what National Day it is, and she says it's National Tattoo Day. So that's how we came up, how I came up with this one this morning. Let's continue on with the list that Scott got going, that he already called off. Let's go to Jim in the East in Pennsylvania, KD3ATQ. Good morning, Jim.
20: Vicky and the Brew Crew. That's not fair switching at me right there with me. I've been practicing all morning, Scott Vicky, and then you change. No tattoos. Back to you, Jeff. KD3ATQ.
19: Me there too, Jim. I'm right there with you. Sorry to confuse you this morning with the switch. And speaking of which, there will be a second cup coming up at the top of the hour. It's Friday, so everyone stay connected. Say good morning to Bill and Vicky at the top of the next hour. Let's go to Sam, N3MPE.
21: Oh, good morning. Good morning, mates. Good day, good day. Oh, no, I don't have any boy tattoos, and I remember back during Vietnam, all my mates, you know, they wanted to get out of the draft, so they wanted to join the Navy together. And so they wanted to get mom tattooed and boat anchors and all that stuff. I said, no, not me. Anyway, I was high on the draft, and I didn't go in the Navy, and here I am today talking to you all. So God bless everybody, and it's been for MPE clear today.
19: Checking in with us this morning. Let's go to Greg, KJ5LJJ.
22: The answer to the question is no tattoos for me. This is Greg, KJ5LJJ. Back to you, Nick Control.
19: All righty, Greg. Stay cool, stay hydrated. That goes for everyone. Keep the water flowing. Let's go to KI5NCO. John, good morning.
0: Hey, good morning, everybody on the brew crew here. Yes, I have two, one on each shoulder. KI5NCO, back to net.
19: Yes, have a fantastic weekend. Let's go to Dave in Celebration, Florida, KR4BQI.
1: Good morning, Brew Crew. After a couple of decades in the military, it's fair to say I've collected a few tattoos over the years. So mark me down for a yes. You all have a pleasant day. 73, this is KR4BQI. Back to net control.
19: The service. 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
3: Good morning, everyone. I do have one tattoo on my shoulder. It was, got tired of my wife talking about wanting a tattoo, so I took her to the tattoo parlor and we both got them. She threw me under the bus later on with her parents. So, y'all all have a great day. KJ5DJH. Back to net control.
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23: Good morning. N6KNE here from Chinalta, Colombia. No tattoos. My mother decided I didn't need one, so she didn't give me one during inception. You know what they say about tattoos? It's just a permanent reminder of a temporary emotion. Thank you for taking my check-in. N6KNE.
19: Like with women, too. They like to wear their problems on their skin. Have a good one, Ken. Let's go to Donald, KO4IHM.
24: Jeff and everyone on the Brew Crew, been a while since we've been able to check. Been working real steady through this summer, but we are off work today, so we decided we'd check in, and no tattoos on me. And we are going up to 100 degrees today with a heat index of 106 or 7, they're saying. So sounds like a good day to stay inside and play radio. Hope everybody has a great day, KO4IHM.
19: Donald, yeah, we're approaching that this weekend here, too. It's going to be brutal today, too. Sometimes it's like, it's just too hot. You know, as much as I like to be outside, it's just getting brutal. Have a good one. Michael in Deer Beach, Florida, W1SS.
25: 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Put me down for a no. I like to go out the same way I came in. This is W1SS73, back to the net.
19: Sounds good, Michael. You have yourself a fine weekend, sir. Let's go to Gary in Winter Garden, Florida. 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
26: Good morning, all. No tattoos, no piercings, and I am hoping to keep it that way. Have a great weekend, everyone. 73KQ4STK, back to net control.
19: In the nose, Gary. Have a good morning. Let's go to Mike, K6AAN.
27: Good morning, everybody. I'm Brew Crew. Affirmative. Yep, we got one on my bicep. It's 45 years old, looking pretty tired these days. She's there to stay, so back to net control. This is K6AAN. Have a great day.
19: great weekend. Wrapping up this list, and we'll be ready for another round of check-ins, is you, Jim, in Murfreesboro, Tennessee, NW4Q.
2: Good morning to you, sir. I do not have any tattoos.
19: All right. We got you down for a no. No artwork on you. Have a good one. We just had WB1DXN Daryl coming by the text line. We're ready for another round of check-ins. Twice and slowly for Miss Vicky.
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KD7AAG Mark, you are an IO. Thanks for stopping by. Have a good weekend. Stay cool. KR4FLZ Brandon in Florida, you are also an IO. Have a good weekend. We had a station with a KJ4 question mark. You are something like that. Can you clear that up for us? 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

0: later. We'll try it one more time. We also added at the bottom of the list by the text line, looks like KR4EMM. And I think I called you, Tim, DE3TGN. 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Mike, South Ogden, Utah. Mike, do you have any tattoos? K7VWP.
1: On the net, it's going to be a scorcher here, too. It's going to be close to 100 degrees. 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
2: And Jeff and the rest of the Brew Crew, I am doing great, and hopefully I can keep it that way for the day. And as I came in on the commuter text train from the Granite State, the answer is no. And I don't know if I just never really wanted one or I was too chicken or whatever, but I don't have any. Everybody have a safe day, safe weekend coming up. Always be aware of your surroundings, situation awareness. Always have a way out in case something happens. If you're doing antenna work, you're driving or whatever, always have a way out. WB1DXN.
0: Operation on hand. Daryl, good advice, as always. Have a good morning. Chris in Manchester, New Hampshire, KC1WXP.
3: Happens one Granite Stater to another, KC1WXP. Good morning to all. Let's see, and always good to hear you, Daryl. I haven't talked to you in ages. I think I had worn at least 1 years ago, but nope, I think it's been washed off, so I'm not wearing anymore. 7-3s to all, have a great weekend. KC1WXP, back to you.
0: 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Let's go to Warren in New York, KF2WV.
4: True. This is KFWP, and the answer is no, I have no tattoos. I would love to have one. I've often wanted a cartoon character called Demona from the cartoon Gargoyles. I thought she'd pretty cool looking, but I have wiped the frowns on these things, and I haven't even attempted to do it, so that's the way it goes. This is KF2WV 73.
0: Sometimes wonder about the guys out there that, you know, put "I love Gertrude" across their chest and then the girl broke up with them the next day, you know. Have a good one. Let's go to Scott, one of our team members, N7FGP.
5: Jeff, Vicki, and everybody out there on the morning brew this morning. Yeah, I got a couple. So. Yeah, but I didn't have any exes names, so I guess that's a plus. Back to you.
0: All righty, Scott. Take care. Have a fantastic weekend. 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
0: Phil, have a great weekend. I'm going to try that station one more time that we didn't quite get, give you another chance. It was like a KJ4 question mark, UR, something like that. Give you one more chance here.

0: station that I gave a couple of good chances to. Let's move on to Daryl in Lubbock, Texas. KC5CZX. Daryl, how about them tattoos? Good morning.
1: Like many others, I made it through 9 years of the military and don't have not nary a one. Not one. So back to that KC5CZX.
0: Stick around for the second cup if you can. And that goes for everyone. 18 minutes past the hour. Let's go to Tim, VE3TGN.
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0: Lubbock, Texas, KC5CZX. 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
1: Charles McKay and everybody in the room, their answers is no negative. I'm trying to from here that so back to you there, VE3TGN there, and have a good weekend, and be careful with that smoke that's in the air there at 7-3.
0: Alrighty, Tim, will you be safe and do the same? I'm down here in about the middle of the country. We're not seeing or experiencing any of that smoke here, thank goodness, here in Omaha. Have a good one. Let's go to Vince in Fort Lauderdale, KR4EMM.
2: Hey, everyone. KR4EMM. No tats. Tats are me. KO4EMM, back to you, back to the net. Thank you.
0: All right, Vince. Thanks for stopping by, sir. Mike, N8HLN, good morning.
3: Jeff and everyone. Another smoky morning here on Detroit Seaside. With the sun showing up as a big orange ball. Answer to the question is no tats over here. So everyone have a great weekend. Thanks, Jeff. Back to you, Kenny.
0: Stay cool. And Kenneth, you are our lucky 100th check-in of the day. Good morning, AB4KT. Area, you got I'm thinking way down south there, you're going to be pretty hot too. Have a good weekend. My name is Jeff, KE0GKF, with Vicky on the log, KE8VKY. We're ready for another round of check-ins. Twice and slowly, please.
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0: I've got it. Okay, let's go with this list right here. KFA DJQ Kevin. N4KHZ John, you were an IO. Thanks for checking in. KFA Detroit Rock City Jack. WB2GLW Mike. We had a station with a GKY, something like that. GKY. Correct that for us, would you?
1: Kilo Golf 4, Golf Kilo Yankee.
0: Wayne, we got you. Thanks for correcting that. Moving up the list, KC2JPQ Frank, KJ5AXC Lewis, your mobile, K9TBD Joel, your mobile, NW3U David, KR4CKC Bill, and Charles, I heard you say W2CJM that you're on a short wire, so I'm going to get right to you. And WW0N. Charles, good morning. W2CJM Mobile, you have any tattoos?
2: Good morning, everybody in the crew. The answer is yes. I have 3 tattoos. Have a great weekend. Be safe, and thanks for doing the night.
0: Clear, no problem. 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
3: Morning all. No tattoos, a few surgical scars, but nothing on the outside. So 7.3s to all, and it is really, really dense haze and smoke here in Easton. Back to net.
0: Time to just enjoy the cool filtered air inside the QTH. Have a good one, Joel. Lewis, KJ5AXC.
4: 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Thank you.

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0: Lewis. You have a good weekend and you motor safely. That takes care of the mobiles. To the top of the list, WW0N. Kenny, good morning.
1: Jackson, Vicky, yes indeed I do. I do have a couple of tattoos. So, back to net, this is WW0N. Have a wonderful Friday and a great weekend.
0: Do the same. Have a good one yourself. Bill in the Villages, KR4, CKC, good morning.
2: That's a negative for me. No tattoos. KR4, CKC. You all have a great day.
0: All righty. Have a good one, Bill. It's Fun Button Friday, David. NW3U, push the fun button.
3: Must be a good sign. Good morning, everybody. NW3U. No, I have no tattoos. And just as a side note, if I may, for the folks in the northeast of all the smoke, on the 40-meter net I was on this morning, we have one of our fellows who checks in from Copper Cliff, Ontario, Canada. He's known as a cookie monster because he does a really good peanut butter cookie. We all figured he'd probably burn a batch, so there you go. 73's NW3U. Have a good weekend, everybody. Catch you Monday.
0: All righty, sounds good. David, be safe out there. Frank in Lancaster, New York, KC2, JPQ.
4: Good morning, Mr. Fun Button. How you doing, Jeff and Vicky and everybody on the brew? No tattoos over here. And still dealing with that smoke. I guess we're going to have that till about 12 o'clock tonight. I was outside for about 20 minutes. It's not too bad, but we're only going to get up like into the 80s today, so that won't be too bad. But just kind of hanging inside with the air conditioning. I know you'll be over there poolside and cool by the pool. So have a great weekend, Jeff. I'll talk to you Monday. Send it back to the net, KC2, JPQ.
0: I'll be poolside. I haven't for about the last 5 days. I've got this procedure coming up on Tuesday. Nothing too dramatic, but want to make sure I'm good on that. So I can't really exert myself too much. No cannonballs today. Have a good one. Dwayne, KJ4GKY.
5: Everybody on the brew this morning. No, I have no tattoos. Hope everybody has a wonderful day. Back to net control. Kilo Golf 4, Golf Kilo Yankee. We're clear.
0: Have a great weekend. Mike, how you doing this morning in Lake Ronkonkoma, New York? WB2GLW.
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0: for stopping by. Jack, how you doing? KF8, Detroit Rock City, over to you.
1: Good morning, Jeff. Good morning, Vicky and all. Yes, no tattoo. Waste money. KF8, DRC. Have a good weekend.
0: Thank you already. Jack, you like to save money. That's a good thing. Have a good one. Kevin, KF8DJQ.
2: Morning, Mickey. Brew crew, everybody on the net this morning. I know would be the answer to the question this morning. DRC there. He just bless his heart. KF8DJQ, back to net.
0: Good. Thanks for stopping by. Wrapping up this list, and we'll be ready for another round of check-ins. It's you, Chuck, via the text line, W2EM.
3: Vicky and the rest of the brew crew this morning. Nope, and no tattoos. I never found one that I want to put on me permanently, so I never got one. Back to that, W2EM.
0: Sounds good. You have a fine weekend, sir. Stay hydrated. We just had Florin come in by the text line. Let's add to that. Twice and slowly, it's for Miss Vicky. It's 32 past the hour.
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3: 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N2FYA, John. KC3FGD, Ray. WQAP, Nathaniel, you said you were an IO. Thanks for getting on the log this morning. Mark, W4KNS. Robert, VA3WXW. Florin, you've been waiting patiently by the text line there. K5YNU, good morning, Florin. Any tattoos?
4: 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Happy Friday, everyone. Have a blessed weekend coming up. And Jeff, we're going to pray for your coming up procedure. Everything will go well, sir. K5YNU, mobile.
3: Think it'll be okay. We're blasting, doing some laser blasting, getting the rocks out of me. Have a good morning. Let's go to Robert, VA3WXW. Good morning.
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3: AC. Okay, we were just having a little powwow in the Zoom room here. We believe it's the Detroit repeater is coming up, and it's coming up on the ECR hub monitor that way too. 443.075 Detroit repeater. We got you in there, didn't get your answer. Do you have any tattoos?

0: the.
1: Okay, you might try a different repeater, because we didn't get anything there. Have yourself a good morning, Robert. Let's go to Mark in Orlando, Florida. W4KNS, good morning.
2: Good morning, W4KNS. Yes, I have three tattoos. Haven't got one recently, but they're there, one on each arm and one on the back. All hit by a t-shirt, but they're there, and they do mean something to me. So, anyway, back to you, Ned. Have a good morning.
1: All righty, Mark. Be safe out there. Let's go to Ray. Good morning, Ray. KC3FGD.
3: Good morning, Jeff, Vicky, everyone on the Hebrew. No, I do not have any tattoos. However, I can tell you, back in 1959, when I joined the Epsilon, the Theta Gamma Epsilon fraternity, they branded me on my back, like when they brand cattle. Wow, did that hurt. Can't remember. I am not sure if it's still there. You might be able to still see it. So that's my story on that. KC3FTD, back to Nick.
1: Bike's exhaust once, and now on my forearm, still have a scar from that. I could only imagine a brand. Have a good one. John, N2FYA.

0: crew? The short answer is no. No tattoos on this end. Hey, everybody have a great weekend out there, and thanks for doing such a great job on the net here. This is N2FYA. Back to net control.
1: Have a fine weekend. My name's Jeff, KE0GKF, with Vicky on the log, KE8BKY. It's 39 minutes past the hour. We got Joe and Emmy that came in via the text line while we were taking those check-ins. Let's add to that right now. Twice and slowly, please.
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0: 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N3MDC, Michael, KA0SBP, Emmy, and K2AP, Joe. 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
1: Yes, I do have tattoos. I've got about 10 of them. And crazy thing, I didn't have any until about 6 years ago. And I remarried, and my wife, she has tattoos. And I thought, well, what the heck, I might as well get a few. And they're kind of addicting. Once you get one, you want another one. Well, hope everybody has a great day. Back to Ned.
0: The tattoos and stay cool this weekend. Joe in East Islip, New York, K2AP.
2: Good morning, Jeff. Jeff, and good morning to everyone of the Ned and Vicky. I never had any tattoos, and that's the story about that. So put me down for no. And I hope all goes well with your procedure, getting your stones blasted. I've had that done too. It's a lot of fun. Anyway, 7 degrees and clear, and I think we're with the smog and dirty air. So, K20P, back to Ned.
0: Yeah, give the kidneys a new lease on life. Have a good one. Emmy, good morning, St. James, Minnesota. KAOSBP.
3: Morning, Brew Crew. K0SBP. Yeah, I'd say no on that one. If I did, something music-related. MJ, Tantonics, something like that. Anyways, it's been nice. So 7-3, back to control.
0: Have a good morning. Michael, N3MDC, push the fun button.
4: No, Jeff, I don't have any tattoos. When people have tattoos in my family, and my sister down in Florida, and my two nieces in Florida, my brother-in-law, and my brother, so and also my sister-in-law, so... They're the only ones that have tattoos. I don't. Back to you, Jeff. And 3 MDC.
0: Have to go around for everyone. You're taken care of. Have a good morning, Michael. Tony, W2KJV.
5: Vicky and everyone on the Morning Brew. No tattoos, Jeff. Do tat sleeves count? Back to you. W2KJB.
0: No, they don't. Have a good morning. It's 43 minutes past the hour. Again, everyone, it's Friday, so the second cup is coming up in about 13 minutes here. It's going to be Bill and Vicky, so stick around, stay connected, keep the repeaters connected, keep the nodes connected. And say good morning to round out the week. We just had K4GDS Gil come in by the text line. Let's add to that. Let's get a good list going. Twice and slowly, please.
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0: I've got the reflector K9BDN. Looks like James, the new station. N0MSS, Ross, you're mobile. You're going to be one of the first up. KBA-PLV, Chris, you're going to be first up. You're both mobile. K4HD, Kevin. KF8BPD, John. KB2RZY, Lee. W1SCW, Sean. And Gil at the top of the list that I announced before. Let's go to our mobile stations. Chris in Novi, Michigan. KB8PLV, Chris. What about them tattoos?
1: 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I personally do not have any tattoos, but quick interesting story. My wife and the church secretary went and got tattoos themselves together one day from a guy named Happy. Anyhow, everyone have a good week ahead. This is KB8PLV. Back to net.
0: From a guy named Happy. And have a happy weekend, Chris. We'll talk to you later. Ross, N0MSS.
2: All you're doing, we all appreciate it. And yes, I do have two tats, one over the top of the other. A pro covered up a rookie's. So that's how that went. N0MSS, back to net.
0: Interesting, Ross. Have a great weekend. Stick around for the second cup coming up. Gil, at the top of the list, K4GDS. Good morning.
3: Morning, Jeff. And everyone else on the brew. Yeah, I do. I have one. I kept a promise to my daughter about a year and a half ago, and we went together to get tattoos. K4GDS, back to that.
0: Well, that's pretty cool. Have a good one, Gil. Sean in Cypress, Texas, W1SCW.
4: Good morning, Jeff. Good morning, Ms. Vicky. Yeah, this is Whiskey 1, Sierra Charlie Whiskey. I am also mobile in Cypress. Yes, I have six tattoos. Y'all have a good day. Thanks for running the net. Y'all have a great weekend. W1SCW mobile. 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
0: Alrighty, Sean, motor safely out there. Stay hydrated with all that heat out there. KB2RZY Lee in Pennsylvania. Good morning.
5: Good morning, sir, and everybody else on the net. No, I do not have any tattoos and don't intend to get one. So that's the way that goes. Yeah, the air quality has been a little better today in Bethlehem, PA, but it's still unhealthy. I think it's 176 today, and yesterday it was 276. So, yeah, it was bad yesterday. I didn't even go out. I stood in all day. But I had a lot of cleanup to do, so that worked out. But the people have to work in it. So bad for them. Okay, everybody be well. You too, sir. And we'll catch you again. KB2, RZY, 73 is to all. And good morning and have a great weekend. Bye-bye now.

Friday there, Lee. Enjoy the fresh air inside the QTH. Let's go to John in Michigan, KFA BPD.

0: BPD. John, are you still with us this morning? From John, he can try again. He might have a few minutes here coming up. K4HD, Kevin, heading over to California. Good morning.
1: Morning and happy National Tattoo Day. Yes, that is a thing. I have quite a few. I have a few more planned to get. They all tell a story. And, I have a great Friday, wonderful weekend. We'll catch you next time. 73 all the way around, K4HD, back to net control.
0: Kevin, sounds good. Have a great weekend. Everyone stick around. The second cup's coming up in 9 minutes. Let's go to, looks like a new station, KB9BDN, James in Wisconsin. Good morning.
2: It is Kilo 9 Papa Delta November in St. Joseph, Michigan. This is Tom. I've been having troubles with my DMR. Hopefully it's coming through now. I have one. It is one of my dog's birth date and the date she died. I truly miss her. And the air quality here is awful in St. Joe, Michigan. It's hovering around 250. Everybody be safe out there. Have a good weekend and back to the net.
0: I think we got it switched there. It's K9PDN. Is that correct?
2: That is correct.
0: Tommy, thanks for stopping by. Moving on, heading down to Carlos in Florida, N1CBM. Good morning, Carlos.
3: Everybody else, it's Friday, 82 and clear down here. Nope, I don't have any tattoos, so that's a no for the answer. N1CBM, back to you, Jeff. Everyone have a great weekend.
0: Yeah, I think the rule is, stay in the fresh air, in the QTH, stay hydrated with all the heat going on all over this country. No doubt about it. Rex, wrapping up this list, KJ4LXJ. Good morning.
4: Rest of the brew crew out there, put me down as a no. I've contemplated it, but I've never pulled the trigger. KJ4LXJ, back to you guys.
0: Did either Rex. Ink free. Have a good weekend. We've got plenty of time for another round of check-ins. Twice and slowly, please, for Vicky.
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0: doubling there, and we'll clear that up right now. So if you don't hear your call, I'll call for you. KR4ECS, Mike, you're mobile. You're going to be first up. N3MPE, Sam, IO, take care and have a good weekend. KD6DIQ, Todd, you were an IO. Have a good one. KC1SYQ, David, you were an IO. Thanks for checking in. N3VGB, Mike, W5DBS, David, and NY4NC, Stephen, at the top of the list. 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

0: everybody. VK5CFW Carl from Australia got you in there. AE7MR Terry. And I think I did call the rest. Let's go to our mobile station first. Here, Mike is on the road. Good morning, KR4ECS. Any tattoos, Mike? Out there to the top of the list, Stephen NY4NC.
1: Good everybody. This is Stephen, November Yankee 4, November Charlie. Short answer, no tattoos. With the way I feel about needles, there's no way I'm voluntarily submitting this something that's poking me a gazillion times with a needle. No thanks. Ain't happening. November Yankee 4, November Charlie. God bless. 7-3 and back to net.
0: Can argue with that. Steven, have a good weekend. David in Houston, W5DBS.
2: Great big thanks to have it to you on the Brew Crew and everybody else this morning. No, sir, got when I was in the Marine Corps, there were a bunch of us that went down to the shop, having been influenced by some adult beverages, but somewhere in the corner of my spinal cord, my mother's voice said, don't you do it, so no tattoos.
0: Always got to listen to Mama. She always is always right. Have a good morning, David. N3VGB Mike, over to you.

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1: Hey, good morning, everybody on the net. Nope, I have no tattoos, none at all. Just like a lot of the other guys said, I haven't thought of anything permanent to put on myself. And so I'm 66 and still no tattoos or piercings. All right, bet. Everybody stay hydrated, safe, and stay out of the smoke. 7-3 to everyone. 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
0: Good subject to talk about on the second cup is the smoke and such with Bill and Vicky coming up here in about a minute. Thanks for checking in. Two more check-ins left for the morning brew. Terry in Oregon, AE7MR, good morning. How about those tattoos?
2: No tattoos for myself, that my Uncle Doc had a drunken sailor named. He had people that both sides of the roof were getting out of the clock at my alarm. But anyway, none for me, but Uncle Doc said, whatever you do, it costs too much to have him take him out, so it's never do. 87 in my back.
0: All righty, Terry. Sounds like you got something going on back there in the background. It's noisy, but we got you in there. You have a good weekend. Carl, it's you who gets to wrap up and put a bow on the net for us all the way over there in South Australia. Good morning from USA. VK5CFW.
3: Yeah, it's actually evening here. It's 10:30 in the evening, and we're at 6 degrees Celsius or 42 degrees Fahrenheit. And yes, I do have tattoos, full sleeve on my left arm, a couple of tattoos on my right arm. Back to the net.
4: Okay, that's it for the East Coast Morning Brunette. Thank you so much for being here. The Bouncing Betty Hub has now returned back to its standby status, Alpha Bravo 4 Lima Delta. Barry.
0: All right, not sure what that was, but that wraps up the net. Hey, Carl over there in Australia, thanks for checking in. Good evening to you and good morning from the USA. My name is Jeff, KE0GKF, on behalf of Vicky, KE8VKY. Bill, who's coming up here with Vicky on the second cup, and Scott, of course, W2BLT, who took the first hour. Everyone have a great weekend. Stay cool. Stay hydrated. Stay out of that smoke. Everyone have a great weekend. 143 check-ins. Good net. Bill will put about a 20-second delay for stations that need to connect and disconnect. Second cups coming up. Stay connected. 7-3, everybody.

0: Hi, this is NTBH, Bill in Palmyra, New York. Welcome to the second cup, number 173, on Friday, July 17th. Another fine job by Scott and Jeff on the morning brew along with Vicky, and Vicky will be helping me out. We'll probably switch back and forth here a little bit today and give her some air time. Let's see, we don't have any text check-ins yet. So for the second cup, let's take some general check-ins. Come with the call signs twice.
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0: OK, K9, XOK. Hold up there, that's a pretty good list. Let's see, we'll acknowledge from the top down we have this thing to stop here. VK5CFW Carl, Joe KQ4YYN, Gene KK4DIY, Daryl KC5CZX, Ken N6KNE, Emmy KA0SBP, Ed in the Mobile W2GUT, Terry AE7MR, and Pat K9XOK. As I said, this is N2BH, Bill in Palmyra, New York. Beautiful morning here. The smoke's kind of drifted off to the east. We have a little blue sky and going up to around 80 today. It's going to be a great day. Let's see. Let's go to our mobile at W2GUT. How are you and what's on your mind today?
6: On the net, W2GUT Mobile here. On my way to my part-time gig, I drive, deliver for edible arrangements. So, usually have a lot of happy customers or get something to eat. So that's the ticket for now. And later on, I'll be going out to Alexander, where the annual Batavia Ham Fest will be commencing tomorrow morning early, 5 a.m.-ish, and hoping we have a good day. There's supposed to be a little bit of scattered showers in the forecast, but like all hams and ham fests, we do what we got to do when we do it. That'll be happening tomorrow, so anybody in the area, come on out to Alexander. Other than that, nice, little bit better day with this less smoke and less clouds. And 7-3, everybody. W2GUT Mobile, back to net.
0: Myra, hi. Yeah, those would be great on the hot weather we're having here. Some nice cold fruit and stuff. And yeah, a lot of guys in Rochester talked about the Batavia Ham Fest, and sounds like quite a group going out there. And yeah, hopefully the showers hold off till late in the afternoon, and you guys have a good turnout. Carl, VK5CFW, good afternoon, I believe.
7: And we've got, looks like it's still at 32 degrees Fahrenheit.
0: Thank you. on your mind? What are your plans for the weekend?
7: I've got tomorrow off, but I'll be working for the rest of the weekend. Back to you.
0: Yeah, very good, Carl. Hope you enjoy the day off and appreciate you checking in with us. Joe, KQ4YYN, good morning.
1: Good morning, Mr. Bill. Good morning, Mrs. Vicky. We can talk about anything? Well, several things I probably need. You know, it's a good thing. Yeah, it's a good thing. I don't make any comments on some of these answers. All good answers on the questions, but there are times when I'm in or two in to help these guys along or these ladies along, but I don't. Much as I want to, though. Yeah, N5RTC. No wonder he's so happy this week. All this love riding on the inside of his heart right there. I can see his grandchildren. Daddy, what's Grandpa doing? Oh, he's chasing Granny around the kitchen. What happens if he catches it? Well, you might have an uncle or something like that. Anyway, I'm just carrying on this morning. I'm really tired this morning, but I've got to get down here to Albany, Georgia. Anyway, everybody have a great day out there. Mr. Bill, if you go riding, you'll be safe. Miss Vicky, everybody have a great day. KQ4YYN. We don't make fun of Yankee people. We just laugh at everybody. KQ4YYN, back to net.
0: Very good, Joe. Thank you very much. And, yeah, I hope you stay awake and motor safe. And, enjoy your weekend. Thank you for checking in. Gene, KK4DIY, good morning.
3: Good morning. This is KK4DIY, and I appreciate you bringing me in. I don't have anything real big to talk about. I had some pretty serious back surgery about a month ago, so I'm looking forward to just kind of kicking back, relaxing, and continue the healing process. And so far, so good. I'm doing really well. And it's a nice day here in Florida, so my big activity might be I'm going to go out for a little walk. Back to you, KK4DIY.
0: Very good, Gene. Glad the surgery went well. I know having back surgery is always kind of questionable, but glad it's working out for you. And yeah, as long as you follow the doctors, the therapy and stuff, hopefully you make a full recovery and have full use and pain-free. Have a great weekend. We appreciate you checking in. Daryl, KC5CZX, good morning.
8: Well, good morning, Bill, and the rest of the brew. Earlier this week, we got a new kitten, and we had his naming ceremony yesterday. His name is Milo, and he's out roaming around our house, and we let him go outside and play outside, so he's enjoying his new home. So back to that, KC5CZX.
0: Very good, Daryl. My daughter's girlfriend had girlfriend's daughter had a cat show up around their house, and they started to feed it a little bit, and next thing you know, it coming in through a window in the back porch, and they slowly let it inside, so they finally took it to the vet, and the thing actually had a chip in it, and had been on the loose for over a year from two towns over, and they contacted those people, and they'd already got another cat, so she got a free cat, and it turned out to be the best one of their bunch. Have a great weekend, Daryl. Appreciate you stopping by. Ken, N6KNE.
9: N6KNE here. Ken from Chinauta, Columbia. It's Friday, and I get to just sit around and do whatever I want. No honeydews today. Just my own projects I get to work on, including setting up another Wi-Fi repeater. sticker. So I get to run some Cat 9, I believe it is. Anyways, I'll be busy up and down a ladder doing that. Thank you for taking my check-in, and everybody enjoy their Friday. N6KNE here, Chinalta, Columbia.
0: And we appreciate it, and good luck with your projects. And I don't keep up with that Cat 9. That must be one of the newer ones. That's got to be something else. And see, you're coming in through the Bouncing Betty Hub. If you know anybody there, if they could turn their announcements off, we'd appreciate it. Enjoy your weekend, and hope you complete your projects. MEKA0SBP, good morning.
10: Morning, K0SBP. Let's see. I didn't get enough sleep last night, mainly trying to work on something. Today I have to work the train station at the county fair today, so I'm sure that'll be nice, and I also have to present something, so that's why I didn't get enough sleep, just trying to work on a presentation. And yeah, that's pretty much my day. Quite simple, really. So anyways, back to net, I guess.
0: Tommy, good luck with your presentation. I'm sure you'll do fine. And yeah, our county fair is next week, and it just happens to be right here in the town where I live, so don't have to go very far. And usually have good band every night, so go and listen to those a few times. And hope you enjoy the rest of your weekend, and good luck. This N to BH, along with Vicky, KE8VKY. Let's go to Terry, AE7MR. Good morning. Says if you have fun, you won, and have a great weekend. Pat, K9XOK, good morning.
11: Hello, Vicky, everyone on the net. Thanks so much for taking the net, Bill. Plans for the weekend. Plan on getting some extra rest and playing radio. And good morning to the whole Brew Crew from K9XOK.
0: Very good, Pat. Nothing wrong with having a nice, relaxing weekend. And doesn't matter what you accomplish or don't accomplish, it'll be there next week. Have a great day. Appreciate checking in. This M2BH, we have some text check-ins. We have Dan, N2ZWR, Roy, KABYU, and Gary, N8ZFH. Let's take some general check-ins. We'll bunch them all together. Call signs twice and slowly.
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0: All right, let's hold up there. We'll acknowledge this list. Patrick, KF8ESN was in and out. Thanks for stopping by. I hope you have a great weekend. Terry in 5RTC, Joe K2AP, Barry in the mobile, KQ4ORK. We had a VE2 station. Could you give us your call sign again?
14: Please.

0: right, let's hold up there. We'll acknowledge this list. Patrick, KFAESN, was in and out. Thanks for stopping by. I hope you have a great weekend. Terry in 5RTC, Joe, K2AP, Barry in the mobile, KQ4ORK. 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
1: 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Victor Kilo 2, Yankee Golf, in and out.
0: V2YG, looks like Reginald, looks like you're new to the system. Welcome. Hope you come back when you can stay longer. Have a great weekend. I think we had Scott N7FGP. It's Elton, KA4JAZ. 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
1: 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In and out.
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4: Kilo Charlie 2, November Juliet Victor. Kilo Charlie 2, November Juliet Victor.
0: Okay, we'll hold up here. We had Jonas, KK4OXX, was in and out. Thank you for stopping by. Hope you have a great weekend. We have Wayne, KC2NJV, Rex, KJ4LXJ. I think I acknowledged everybody else. Let's go to Barry on the mobile, KQ4ORK. Good morning. Just what's on your mind and what you got going for the weekend.
5: I didn't even realize I was on the second cup. Ah, running late today. A lot on my mind. I guess biggest thing is I was up in St. Louis for some FCC training for my GROL, General Radio Operator License, last week, Elements 1, 3, and 8, the ship radar endorsement. Passed my test, passed my manufacturer training, so now I could officially do VBA, Emergency Radio Communication Systems, part of what I do in my scope in the fire and life safety industry. So I'm pretty proud of myself at my age, even after getting my general, and so that's it. Looking forward to a good weekend. Hope everybody else is as well. Thanks for picking me up. Back to Net Control 73, KQ4ORK, in the mobile.
0: Barry, that is something to be proud of, and sounds like you've been quite busy, and I hope you get to put it all to good use. I appreciate checking in, and time to relax and enjoy your weekend. 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
6: I was on Ask an Elmo last night with I've got a persistent problem, and you guys really helped me out. So I just wanted to give a shout-out to Ask the Elmer. If you haven't attended the web conference for Ask an Elmer, I would encourage it. Even if you don't have a question, it's nice to get to know the group a little bit better. But I don't really have anything planned for the event. We're expecting the wildfire smoke to hit us later on today. I'm in Southern Virginia. But I just wish everybody has a happy weekend. If you're in the path of this mess, stay safe. And thanks for picking me up, Bill. 73s, N2ZWR. Back to Net Control.
0: Dan, and hope you.

0: great weekend, and we're getting break from it right now. We actually have some clouds, but a lot of clear sky and sun's out. And like I said, we're going to be about 80 today, and expecting some rain tomorrow, so hopefully the smoke will hold off a few days before it comes back. And thank you for checking in. Roy, KABYU, good morning.
1: That this nonsense dissipates. I haven't gone out since the other day because after I went down to CVS and out, I ended up having to grab my inhaler when I got back and take a couple shots of that from the smog, smoke, whatever you want to call the stuff out there. So I kind of stay here in the air conditioning for the last day or so. don't need any more respiratory problems or anything like that. So we can only hope. Hopefully the rain will hold off on Saturday till after the Ham Fest is over and that. I know there's quite a few people who are going to Batavia for that, so hopefully the rain will wait till after that's all over. Other than that, for the rest of the weekend, not really any plans. So back to you. Everybody take care and have a good weekend. KAABYU.
0: Well, yeah, at least it's not hanging around like it did a few years ago there. Man, that was like a month or so we had it. And I know, what was it, Wednesday? Man, I got so thick, had to turn lights on inside here a couple times, and a little crazy. Have a great weekend, Roy. Appreciate checking in. Yeah, hopefully the rain holds off for the Ham Fest. Gary, N8ZFH, good morning.
2: Bill Vicky and the crew, and it was a good week. It started on Tuesday when the other club that I belong to has their weekly check-in, Motor City Radio Club. I have over 1,300 weekly check-ins there. And they asked, how do you keep cool? And about 2 days after that, our air conditioner quit. And yesterday, I fixed it. It was just a corroded connector to the condenser and replaced that, and things are back up and running. Cleaned out the fins, cooling fins, and everything is fine. This weekend, we're taking a train to Kalamazoo, and that's it for us. Thank you very much. I'm just finishing up my coffee as I speak. Take care, and 8ZFH, back to the net.

0: Very good, Gary. Glad that was a simple fix and you got running again. And, man, I've been watching some videos. I forget what city it is. They're having a rash of thefts, people just cutting the lines and taking people's air conditioners right off the pad, throw them in the back of the SUV, and away they go. It's a little crazy. And, yeah, I hope you enjoyed the train ride. I've never taken a long train excursion, but hope you enjoy it, and have a great weekend. Elton, KA4JAZ, good morning.
1: Good morning to you and the rest of the second cup. Everything down here in Midlothian seems okay. You know, your wildfires up in Canada, they remind me of the sandstorms in Beijing and China. When I was there, the sand from the Gobi Desert would kick up and it would float right into Beijing, and the skies would just be a deep orange. It makes me think about during the pandemic, a lot of U.S. citizens got upset because they had to wear masks. Then after living in China for 18 years, wearing a mask is a daily thing. You know, it's not because of pandemic, it's because of bad air quality. So, other than that, waiting for the wife and daughter to come back from China. They've been there a month now already, visiting family, in-laws, things like that. Other than that, I'm just sitting at the house and enjoying my independence, my vacation. So, with all of that said, I wish all you guys on the guys and girls on the crew to have a good weekend, beautiful day, and a good weekend. This is KA4JAZ back to net control.
0: Yeah, very good, Elton. Glad things are going well in Midlothian, and hope your family has a safe return trip. And yeah, you love them to death, but it's nice to have some quiet time once in a while. Hope you enjoy your weekend, and thank you for checking in. Up next, Scott, N7FGP.
2: Good morning, Bill, and everybody on the second cup today. Just got back from taking the wife in to have her eye rechecked after her cataract surgery yesterday, and everything went well. She's happy. She can actually see now, so that's a good thing. Now, in a couple weeks, I guess she gets the other one done. Drove down to the lake. I was going to go look at the boat, and you can't even see the end of the dock from the all the smoke out there. It's pretty darn bad today, and you know, there's no wind, and that's why it's all just kind of settling down there, settling down over the lake and everything. But it's really thick out there. I don't think I could find my way back in if I got out in the lake too far. So I'll probably wait for the wind to kick up a bit and blow some of this out of there. And other than that, I'm going to be playing on the boat and all kinds of stuff like that this weekend. And, well, I guess we're going to get a few storms maybe tomorrow, but Sunday doesn't look too bad. So, anyhow, I hope everybody has a great weekend, and I'll throw it back to you.
0: Yeah, very good, Scott. Glad your wife's follow-up went well. And, yeah, I'm hoping to get my second eye done this over the winter here. Had the one done, and, man, so bright in one eye, and it's like a brown filter on the other eye. And, yeah, hope you get your boat project accomplished, and hopefully it clears up so you can get out there on it. Good weekend, Scott. Appreciate you checking in. Listen to BH. It's a little after 9:30. We'll turn it over to Vicky, KEVKY.
3: Good morning. This is Vicky, KEVKY, on the second cup. Let's see. We've got Joe, K2AP.
4: Good morning, Vicky, and Bill, and everyone on the brew crew. Actually, I'm still having my first cup, but this weekend we have a Greek festival coming up, and we also have a classic car show in a spot that's considered one of the most haunted places on Long Island. So it should be kind of an interesting day, and weekend, I mean to say, and all the fog is finally cleared out, and all the bad air. 79
3: degrees. It looks like a beautiful day today, so that's the story over here. And I hear you again, Vicky, and I hope everything goes well. And I hope things better, you know, pretty soon. But this is K2AP back to net. Yeah, I wouldn't say ours is cleared, but we've gone from over 800 to just over 400, so I'll take the improvement. Thank you, and have a good day. Terry, N5RTC.
5: Good morning, Vicky, Bill, Scott, and everyone else on the second cup. Well, I was having my second cup this morning, and I'm still working on it, I answered the question for the morning brew, and I thought it was a very insightful answer. My answers were no, I didn't have any external tattoos, but all of mine were internal. I thought, you know, for a romantic, that might have some, you know, impact. Well, not 5 minutes later, somebody else came on and said, well, if you've ever had a colonoscopy, the doctor probably marked some places in your colon to, I don't know, come back and look at or whatever. And I thought, that wasn't what I meant. So I need to reiterate, I was not talking about colonoscopy tattoos and such things. I was talking about memories and those sorts of things and internal tattoos. So there it is, the rest of the story. This is N5RTC, back to net control.
3: Gotcha, it's about colonoscopy memories now. Colonoscopy. Just kidding. You are a quester. I'm sorry, coaster on the QSO quest. And Joe is a quester, and tonight at 8 o'clock we're going to do like we did last Friday, kind of take place for the youth net for a little while the kids are on a break and have a little more questioning. You're welcome to join. If you'd like to register, you can go to ecrradio.com/quest. And for those of you who aren't familiar, super simple, talk to one of the coasters for 2 minutes and you get a point. After 5 points, you get your first certificate. It's just a little way to get people on the air. Not a contest, just a little something to do, make it a little more fun. All right, on to Wade and KC2 and JB. How are you doing today?
6: The second cup, KC2 and JB here. Living with an AQI of 180-something at the moment. It's been a wonderful 3 days, and when you have asthma, it's even more wonderful. Other than that, hopefully it's a nice weekend. I think it's supposed to rain tomorrow. Other than that, wishing you all a wonderful weekend. Have a great day.
3: Yeah, I ordered some HEPA filter replacements yesterday, and somehow they got lost in the mail. Through Amazon, I shouldn't say mail. I never actually made it. So I'm sure about the time the smoke clears up, they'll show up. Rex, KJ4LXJ.
7: Good morning, Vicky, and everybody else on the second cup. Got some plumbing being done today. My regulator, I guess, started acting up, and I had over 100 pounds of water pressure in the house. Shower sure felt good, but it's being repaired right now, so that's what's going on today. And tomorrow I got to help one of my best friends fix his daughter's car. It needs a new tie rod inside. KJ4, LXJ, back to you guys.
3: I hope everything goes well for you. Terry had some plumbing work done and came out of it with tattoos. Doug, W-A-8-C-L-G.
8: This is W-A-8-C-L-G. Good morning, everyone. Very beautiful morning here in Homosassa, Florida. I just got back from a 12-mile trike ride, which I try to do several mornings during the week. And I'm glad I turned the radio on, because I learned something. I never thought about a memory as an internal tattoo. Very good. I'll remember that. And nothing special planned for the weekend. Everybody have a good one. Back to you, Vicki.
3: Thank you, Doug. I hope you have a good weekend. BOK4IPA.
9: Good morning, Vicki. Good morning, Bill and everybody. Nice to be here in the relaxing second cup. And, well, nothing special for me, too. Doing some errands, running some errands this morning, as always. Going through the summertime in South Florida. Hot and humid, as always. But it's not that bad. So far, so good. And knock on wood. Let's hope Hurricane not going to show up. It looks like this season should be a not bad season, but you never know. One is enough. Still no time for HF. I'd like to do some HF, but no time. Well, hopefully next weekend. Great job with the magazine, Vicki, as always. I hope Dick is getting better and better, and I hope that also for Charles. I didn't know about that. Everybody, a great day and great weekend. Back to you, Vicki. This is K4A.
3: I haven't talked to him in a couple of days, but he's supposed to be going home very, very soon. So, and I haven't talked to Charles. I'm not sure what's up with him yet lately, but I'm sure we'll hear about that soon. And I'll keep you up to date. Have a good weekend, and thanks for the compliment, too. Kenny, WW0N.

0: I'm making my way to heading over to Huntsville this morning.
1: You're a little bit rough. Copy. But I heard you say you were headed somewhere, but I didn't hear where. I'm over close to my QTH at Stock Ranch, SH-130 in Kelly Lane. So, anyway, try that again, Mike, in 0-tip.
0: I'm not too close, but heading out, and right now, kind of in some low spots.

heard you say low spot. I don't guess there's another radio. You know, 6-4 having so much trouble here locally, Williamson County. I guess you could talk to Taylor, but anyway, you're a little bit rough copy on Elgin.

stay clear. I'm assuming you're somewhere up or close to your house. So anyway, I'm about 10 minutes from the house myself. So when you get in a better spot, hopper, I'll try to be listening to at least make contact with you. See you later, Mike, in 010. All right, I'm going to about

Very good. I'll be listening around somewhere, either on, I got the radio on scan. Of course, I can't talk to Giddings from here, but I can talk to everything else, and I'll be home in a couple of minutes. So, anyway, be listening for you, N0TX.

0: total waste of money, total waste of time. All I can say to everybody this morning is stay hydrated and stay out of the element. The air quality down here in Atco, New Jersey is 282. I am midway between Philly and Atlantic City, New Jersey. So everybody, just tomorrow we're supposed to get some storms. So those storms, I'm sure, will clear out the atmosphere. Vicki, 73, hopefully we will talk later on today. KE8VKY, net control, W2AJV, 73.
1: Thank you, Anthony. But I'm pretty sure that smoke plus rain tends to equal acid rain, so I kind of hope it doesn't rain. All right, that's the end of that list. Taking more check-ins. Anyone, anywhere, twice and slowly, please.
2: Hey, I'm Derek Wilson. Good morning.

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1: Matthew, check me in and stand by.

All right, well, hold up a second here. We got KC3MRX, who is in and out, just laying a pretty loud hum on you. If you go to eastcoastreflector.com and go to listen live, you can listen to the audio to see how you are. Have a good weekend. KG5MEL, WW4JET. We had N4RHE and N2VLK. And I know there were a couple others in there. Can you come again, please?

0: Okay. We'll go up to Jeff and to BLK. How's your weekend going? Roger, and four, RHE, how are you doing?
1: KY, good morning, Vicky. Thanks for serving your second cup. November 4, from Mitchell Echo. Outstanding. Hope you are as well. I'm reminded of the Jimmy Buffett lyrics, "Nothing to show but this brand new tattoo. It's a real beauty, a Mexican cutie. How it got here, I haven't a clue." My neighbors were up in Ohio celebrating his mother's birthday. They said in addition to being hotter than here, the Canadian fire smoke has been stifling. Vicky, does the Godfather have the ability to listen to the ECR? November 4, Roger, I'm enthusiast. Turn to that.
0: I'm sure he could use his phone, but they had him doing physical therapy, I think, 3 times a day, so he was pretty well exhausted. So I'm sure it'll just be a matter of time, and he'll be back to 24/7 again. All right, it's good talking to you, and I hope you have a good weekend. On to WW4JET.
2: Matthew here. We've talked before, I think, once or twice, but first time I check in. I got my node working on digital the way it's supposed to be, so that's helpful. So it's easier to follow you guys. But do a great job. Good start to the day here. Sunny, clear. It's already a little warm, but outside of Greenville, South Carolina. Well, that's about it. Have a good morning. Catch you next time on WW4GET.
0: Have a good weekend, and thanks for stopping by. Jose, KJ5MEL.

0: Bye, Daniel. Alright, we'll try him again in a few minutes. Alright, that's the end of that list. We got about 9 minutes left or so. Anybody else? Take more seconds. Fresh and slowly, please.
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0: 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Good morning.
1: Hey, can you come again, please?
0: India Golf Uniform. My name is Adrian. Good morning.
2: Get ready. So yeah, no, she's pretty whooped. So I'll say.
1: All right, we got WA3IGU, KD2IWN. K4GDS, KF8GAH, KC8MTS, and K9ISU, and another few others in there that sound like they're a little far from the repeaters. 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

0: to that N2FYA and KM7GTF. Let's go straight to John2FYA. You sound like you were on the edge of your repeater there. How are you doing this weekend, John?
1: I just went back over to my M1KE. I was on RF from my house here. I didn't know if I could get into the repeater or not, which is 80 miles away over in Long Island, and I'm up here in southeast Connecticut. I don't know if there's a question of the day. I know on the last net there was, but if there is a question of the day with the tattoos, the answer is no, I don't have any. I don't know if there was any other questions, so I'll turn it back to you there, Vicki. Thank you for hearing me out there, and have a good rest of the morning.
0: No, we never have questions on this. I think a lot of times people that didn't get into the morning brew will answer the question, which is always fine. And I hope you have a good weekend. On to Jim, N9ISU.
2: Good morning. Keeping everyone on the net. Not much happening here. I live in Evansville, Indiana, where it's currently 82 degrees already at 9 o'clock in the morning. So it's going to be a scorcher here. And don't have any really big plans for the weekend. Was just turning the dial, came up on your net, thought I would check in. That's about all I have here. Back to net control. N9ISU.
0: Welcome to the net. We're here every Friday after the morning brew at 9 o'clock. Also new is Jeffrey, KC8NTS.

0: I think you're just too far away from the repeater. But thanks for trying. I don't think more than an 8 out of that. On to Tim, KFAGAH.
1: KFAGAH. Thank you, Vicky. I, as far as a tattoo, I had a tattoo. My mother let somebody watch me. One of her friends watched me, and her boyfriend had a tattoo kit. And he put a little dot on me as a baby. Now, it went away in my early 20s. It finally faded out. And but, yeah, I guess I did have a tattoo. And it was not, I never got it on purpose. And if I ever got one, I'd get the Star Trek emblem on my chest. So when I was about ready to die, I could say, beam me up, Scotty, and give it a tap. Back to you, Vicky. KFAGAH.
0: All right, that's the first time I've heard of a baby having a tattoo. All right, let's go back to Jose if he's ready. KG5MEL.
2: Sorry. I got a very important call that sent me out of a job today. So that's what I'll be doing today. 4 hours in a mental institution interpreting for a non-English speaker patient. So I look forward to it. It's good pay, so I've had good times there, talking to some real nice people. They have their problems, but hopefully they're there to repair themselves. So, yeah, that's about what it's going to be for my weekend. I think it's going to be a all-weekend job, 4 hours a day. So it'll be good. It'll be good. Extremely good. So I'm sorry I didn't answer, but, yeah. And again, everybody's still talking about tattoos. That was a good question. And interesting. I don't have any tattoos, and I don't think I'll ever have any. So God bless you, Vicky. Thank you for doing the net. And real nice talking to you. It's always nice talking to you. And hopefully, I don't have any internal tattoos that gentleman talked about. I had 3 colonoscopies. I hope I don't have a series of tattoos internally. So God bless you. Have a great weekend. And we'll be talking to you later on, or tomorrow, or Friday, or Sunday. So God bless you. Bye bye.
0: You too. Have a good weekend. Hi. This is Vicky K8BKY, if I haven't said that recently, and next is Gil K4GDS.
3: Good morning, Vicky. I think it's Bill helping you out this morning. It's top of the hour, so I'll keep it short. Not a lot on the plans for the weekend. We are moving the RV and getting rid of some old furniture into tomorrow morning. Hopefully getting some new stuff sometime this weekend as well. Other than that, not a lot planned. K4GDS, have a great weekend.
0: Have a good weekend. Tim, KD2IWN.
4: Everybody on the brew and the second cup crew. Sounds like, and I always seem to ask because it's like when I get in here on Fridays, I don't know why, I struggle. But I think next week I'm going to start training myself to start getting up earlier because a week from Monday I go back to work. So I better get out of this semi-retired state and get ready to go back to reality. So maybe I'll be back in the brew crew a little earlier from now on. Sounds like the question was, do you have any tattoos? No, I do not, and I don't aspire to get one. I have a pierced ear, if that's a question. I have a left pierced ear. I've had that for quite some time. As far as the weekend goes, this evening we're going out to dinner with some friends at his, one of my friends belongs to the Springville Country Club out this way, so there's about 10 of us going out. It's a pretty large crew going out to dinner this evening. And then Saturday, locally, there's a thing called Burger Fest in Hamburg. It's a pretty much a vendors and arts and crafts and music and all kinds of stuff going on the streets in the village of Hamburg. Hopefully the rain holds off. We'll have to see how that works out. And that's the biggest thing going on this weekend. Sunday, basic stuff, church and hanging out. I don't think there's a lot going on. And just can't wait 6 more days in the sling and I'll be out of it. So that's my goal. But I'm going to try to do a little housework today anyway, just to lend a hand. You have a good weekend, and everybody, and hopefully Dick is on the mend very much, because I need to really give him a couple of radiograms to cheer his day up as soon as he can take a phone call. I will talk to him and say hello and get him a couple of radiograms that are also well wishes. 73, enjoy your weekend. KEAVKY and all you guys, KD2IWN.
0: Thank you, Tim, and I hope you continue to heal well. Dennis, W3IGU.

WA3IGU. All right, how about CAN7GTS?

I think some of them probably their repeaters dropped at 10 o'clock. All right, this is Vicki KBKY with Bill N2BH. And don't forget, tonight is the GlobeNet at 8 o'clock. I'm returning the reflector back to normal amateur use, 7-3.

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0: WHERO, that's Whiskey Alpha 5 Tango Romeo Oscar. Mobile and monitoring from the Austin Airport heading northbound.
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0: November 5, Whiskey Romeo Whiskey, how are you doing today? WA5TRO here.
1: Pretty good. I'm here in Buda at my home station. Are you headed out?
0: Yeah, I just got back from a work trip, heading back home up towards Liberty Hill. It's a pretty easy drive, just 183 the whole way. Only thing that stinks is it's about $10 in tolls each way. Ouch.
1: Wow, that's something. Yeah, I lived out in Del Rio for decades, and the idea of tolls really never entered into it.
0: Used to fly for SkyWest, and we had an overnight that was out there, and it seemed like I was always getting DRT appearing on my trip sheet. I could not get away from Del Rio.
1: I know that abbreviation well. It was sure nice when there was a plane flying from there, though. It was handy compared to 350 miles driving back and forth to San Antonio, but oh well. There's a lot of flying around Del Rio thanks to Laughlin Air Force Base.
0: Oh yeah, there's no shortage of plane watching out there, that's for sure. Hey, name is Levi here. What was your name?
1: The name's Dwight. Delta Whiskey India Golf Hotel Tango.
0: Hey Dwight, it's a pleasure to make your acquaintance over the air here. So are you normally on the N5OAK repeater, or do you frequent any other ones, or any good link systems around here aside from this one?
1: I'm usually on the OAK repeater. And I listen to 444.2 as well. I probably should scan a whole bunch of them. I have some in my 9700 here, but I'm just lazy. This is where I usually am.

0: It is just the dream house out there, honestly. But I can only hit the K5AB Florence repeater, I think it is, the VHF and UHF machine. But man, I don't really ever hear anybody on there, really. I've made one QSO, made one acquaintance over the air, over that repeater. But yeah, other than that, there's not really much traffic. I haven't really been very radioactive since we moved down in March.
1: Roger. Well, it sounds like it's time for the 150-foot tower and beam, you know. I don't think the neighbors will notice.
0: That was one of the requirements for my house. I can pretty much do whatever I want out on my property. But funny you say that. We just had my younger son's first birthday party. My mom asked, what does Gideon want for his birthday? I said, oh, he wants a 100-foot antenna tower, he told me.
1: That's my kind of kid. I tell you, it sneaks up on you awful fast, though. Our youngest turned 40 this year.
0: That's awesome. Well, congratulations to y'all for the kids that are growing and growing and making it for the long marriage there. That's awesome, Dwight. So are you originally from the Del Rio area, or where do you come from originally?
1: I grew up in southern Michigan, just a place called Niles. It's just north of South Bend. Went to high school up by Traverse City, a place called Interlochen, college in Ithaca, New York, and then 1982, there weren't, you know, I was supposed to be a teacher, and there was a job advertised in Del Rio, Texas, and, you know, I'd never been south of Indiana in my life, but it was like, do you want a job, or do you want to stay home with mom? So off I went to Del Rio, Texas, sight unseen.
0: And that was quite the culture shock for you, moving all the way from, way up north all the way down to Del Rio, of all places. I mean, that's a baptism by fire of West Texas, if I've ever imagined one. How was that for you when you first moved down? What'd you think of it?
1: Well, it was different, that's for sure. And it was hot because I was a school teacher and it was August. And in those days, most of the classrooms didn't have air conditioning. But, you know, the people there were very welcoming, and that usually the first thing out of their mouth is, have you eaten yet? You know, they just want to feed you. And we were there. I met my wife there, and we were there for a bit more than 40 years, and we were both teachers.
0: Fantastic. So sounds like you guys met, working in the school district out there in Del Rio. Is that right?
1: Yeah, I actually met my wife at dog obedience class. She was the obedience instructor.
0: I was gonna say, there's probably been many jokes made about where you met your wife over the years.
1: Yeah, well, she can still tell me to sit and stay, that's for sure.
0: Well, it sounds like you're a good pupil that's able to learn. That's the most important thing. Well, hey, I was just curious, what do you think of that 9700? Because my Zygu G90 doesn't seem to want to communicate with my computer anymore. And that's really a bummer because I love doing FT8 and FT4 digital modes. So I've kind of been thinking about getting another HF radio.
1: Well, the 9700 covers two meters 440 and 1296. I have a 7300 HF rig that is set up for FT8, and then a Yaesu FTDX10 for regular HF, you know, single sideband. The 7300 is I think, very good for FT8 in that it actually has an FT8 button on it on the screen. It's pre-configured for FT8.
0: Wow, that's awesome. And I haven't ever actually thought about having two HF radios, one for FT8 and one for sideband, but I like the way your setup sounds like you have it running there. So with the 7300 and connecting to your computer, what kind of interface do you need between the two? Is it just a USB cable?
1: Yeah, it's just a USB cable to the back of the 7300. It doesn't need anything else. And then is it WJTX, whatever, the software that everybody uses? I just have a little Windows laptop that I use for that. But I think you could use a Mac or whatever you wanted. The 9700 has an FT8 button, too. If I don't know how much people do that on VHF or UHF. It's also a satellite radio. It has, you can do full duplex satellite stuff with it. The one that sticks out to me right now is there's a lot of dealers with a lot of the original 7300s for sale because the Mark II came out, and they are just they're really fire sale prices. They're going for under $1,000, and seems like everybody has some. The difference between the original one and the Mark II, I don't know if it's worth, $400, but, you'd have to be the judge.
2: Welcome to the end.
0: Wow, that sounds like a really good price for that 7300. If I could find something on sale like that, because I know I've seen, the used market has been about $750, $800 for the last, couple years when they pop up on the used market, but... Yeah, I mean, for $200 more to have a brand new radio, that doesn't sound too terrible.
1: Yeah, I think, HRO and DX Engineering and Gigaparts, I think most of them have some.
0: Oh, you just reminded me about ham radio, Alec, because I was living up in the Fort Worth area up until this last March, and there's a HRO over in Plano. Is there an HRO in the Austin area?
1: No, as far as I know, the only one in Texas is the one in Plano, and they sure give me very good service. Their website's a nightmare. It's just so full of holes, but if I order something from HRO that is in stock in Plano, it'll generally be to me in Buda the next day.
0: WA5TRO. Wow, that's incredible. That shipping speed is awesome. I mean, I figured it'd be at least, two or three days, being that, they have to, ship it out and have to get handled and stuff. Man, that's awesome. I do miss being able to pop into HRO and ask those guys questions and stuff, but yeah, my problem is they'd always set me up with too much stuff,
1: Roger. Yeah, I looked at DX Engineering. They've got it for after rebates and stuff. They've got the original one for $939.
0: That's not terrible. $939 for the original. I haven't really looked much into the differences with the Mark II and the original one because I saw that the new 7300 came out and. Yeah, pretty much, looked at it for a second and said, oh, that's neat. I can't remember. What are all the major differences between the two? Do you recall?
1: Well, the new one has a CW decode, which is my Yaesu has that too, and it doesn't, I don't think anybody has ever perfected the CW decode for whatever reason. It just, you know, there you go. It also has an external where you can plug a monitor in if you want, like a, you know, a monitor large display. And I think it has more USB-C type things, but it's 50% more. It's $1,500 where the other one is under $1,000. So I don't know. You'd be hard pressed at, you know, I hate to spend other people's money, but you'd be hard pressed to convince me.
0: I'm sure there's probably, you know, some little technical differences or something, you know, like receive sensitivity that, you know, that you got to dive into the books for on it. But based on those changes, that doesn't really sound like it's quite worth the additional $500, especially when you think about, okay, you could get the original 7300, and then you could also get, just for funsies, a Yaesu 450 to have two radios like you do, one for HF, or, you know, one for sideband and one for digital.
1: Yeah, there you go. Yeah, I'm looking at it. Oh, it does have a receive antenna outlet, but I don't really do that. It has an actual HDMI port for a monitor, but I don't know. None of that really floats my boat. And HRO's got them available too.
0: External display thing, that doesn't really sound very appealing to me personally. But I mean, if you had, you know, like if you had really bad eyes, I could imagine how being able to plug into a bigger screen would be a big benefit. But me personally, not really a big thing. As much as I love USB-C and prefer it over micro USB or any other USBs, that's, yeah, same kind of thing. Not really worth the additional cost of the Mark II. But, so you said that you're coming into me over the Yaesu 9700. Was that correct right now?
1: No, ICOM 9700. Yeah, that's one thing that's nice is that the user interface, the 9700, the 7300, the 705, the user interfaces are pretty much the same.
0: Ham Radio Crash Course on YouTube, he was talking, I can't remember which radio it was I was looking at, but he was talking about how ICOM's user interface is virtually the same across, you know, their whole lineup and how that makes it just super easy to go from, you know, one of the radios to the next, like the 7300 to the 705 to the 9700. But what kind of antenna are you coming through on? Because you're making the system pretty well from Buda. I'm currently northbound 183 approaching, what is this, Breaker Lane, Balcones Woods Drive.
1: Yeah, I'm using a Diamond X6000A. It's a tri-band vertical, and it's not up very high. But this radio is 100 watts on 2 meters, it does pretty well. I'm going to put my antenna up another 10 feet or so coming up, which would be nice. Yeah, the ICOM user interface compared to Yaesu, it's easier. I mean, I have several Yaesu HF rigs, and I have the ICOM HF rig, and right now I mostly use the Yaesu FTDX10, and it's hooked up to my linear amplifier and so on, and then I can, you know, switch a couple of cords and put the 7300 in line without the amplifier, it works out pretty well. And then I have a I have a stack of power supplies in the middle. I think I have enough power supply to last forever. I've got two of the Astron. They have a 50-amp switching supply that's remarkably small. I mean, it's maybe 3 inches tall and 6 or 8 inches square, and it's 50 amps, and it even has a couple of USBs on the front of it.
0: The only power supply that I've got for my Saigu is just I think it's made by Pyramid, a little 30-amp power supply on Amazon. I think it's like $70 or something, so it was nothing super expensive, and it works, it gets power to the radio, that's all I really care about right now, and I'm just running the one Saigu G90, so that's a little radio with not too big of a demand, but that sounds like a pretty sweet setup that you have there. I actually almost got the Yaesu FTDX10 for my birthday a few years ago because my wife gave me permission for either that or the Kenwood THD75, the handheld, and I really did almost get the Yaesu, but I had been wanting that Kenwood for, oh my goodness, years. I mean, since they ever announced it, I was looking at the 74 beforehand, and then they announced the 75, and I was like, well, I'll just wait out for the 75. And then, life happened, I got distracted, it got released, and it was kind of like, oh, that's cool, it's released, and maybe later. But then finally got it. And man, I tell you, the user interface on that 75, it's just the easiest user interface I've ever had on a handheld.
1: I don't know, sometimes I have an ICOM IC52A Plus, and it's good, and its user interface resembles actually the HF rigs. But there's certain basic things you want to be able to do, like put a frequency in for a repeater and put the subaudible tone in and save it to memory. They really could streamline some of that stuff. But that Kenwood looks pretty neat. It'd have three bands, too.
2: The N5.
0: Yeah, I've got an ID51, and yeah, same kind of thing. It took me a little bit of figuring out to really figure out how to program it, but once I did, it made sense. But yeah, honestly, though, ever since I got the Kenwood, I haven't really touched another HT aside from my VTEC UV Pro, because that thing is, the VTEC UV Pro is really good at APRS, and the interface with the app and everything, it's just a good little APRS handheld rig there. But yeah, ever since we got that 75, I haven't really touched my Anytone, I haven't touched my ICOM, I've only ever used my Baofeng GMRS radios since then. It's just when I go to grab a handheld, that's just what I want to grab right there.
1: Well, that's cool. Yeah, I certainly looked at that one, and I used to be a Kenwood person. I always had, I still have my Kenwood TH78A from the 90s, and it still works. It's a little bit flaky, but it definitely still works. And the 42AT, I was just messing with it the other day. I don't have any rechargeable batteries that work with them. Their battery packs have long since gone to their reward. This is N5WRW.
0: This still works for the most part there. Well, hey, it's starting to get a little bit scraggly on the repeater. So before we get to the point where we're both saying, what was that? Can you repeat? I think it'd be wise to bid a 73. Say, I really appreciate the QSO there. Dwight, it was a pleasure to make your acquaintance. Currently, 183 northbound passing Lakeline Mall Drive. I'm beaconing APRS if you want to see where exactly I'm making the repeater from. But yeah, Dwight, I'll be clear on your final. It was a pleasure to meet you. W5... 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
1: Roger, are you WA5 Delta Romeo Oscar?
0: Whiskey Alpha 5 Tango Romeo Oscar. It's W Astro, because my first dog's name is Astro. And I think I said W5WRW, and it's N5WRW, correct?
1: Roger.
0: Well, hey, it's starting to get a little bit scraggly on the repeater.

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1: Roger, are you WA5 Delta Romeo Oscar?
0: Whiskey Alpha 5 Tango Romeo Oscar. It's W Astro, because my first dog's name is Astro. And I think I said W5WRW, and it's N5WRW, correct?
1: Roger, roger. Yeah, it's what the FCC gave me when I upgraded to technician, lo these many years ago. 7-3, take care, N5WRW.
0: 7-3, so I catch you after my next work trip.

0: to, oh my goodness, last month, every trip was ending at 4:30 p.m. And that was after I had to report to the airport at 4:40 a.m. on day one. That last day was very long.
1: Yes, excellent. So you're headed north on 183. Well, good to talk to you. That's quite a drive, and yeah, 4:30 in the afternoon. That's not the time you want to do that. In any case, I'm retired. I'm going to be 77 in about 4 or 5 weeks. So I retired.
2: 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I think it was Whiskey 5. I'm sorry, one more time, your call sign, Dwight.
3: November 5, Whiskey, Romeo Whiskey. 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
2: November 5, Whiskey, Romeo Whiskey. Okay, thanks, Dwight. I heard you on the Oak Hill last night, and I didn't want to butt in and talk to you since I'd spoken to you earlier. So have a great day. 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

0: attempting to pry. Just curious because I pulled you up. I'm sure I said. Liberty Hill to the airport. That is quite a drive if you have traffic. So I think you're heading to work, over.
1: No, actually, I just finished a four-day work trip, and I'm heading home. It's a lot nicer to be finishing at 10 a.m. as opposed

0: on top of Ascension Seton Hospital at A.W. Grimes, which is 1460, I mean, and University Boulevard. So, yeah, if you're deep set and you're in Liberty Hill, I suppose you might have trouble hitting that repeater. Over.
1: Yeah, you are correct, and assuming that I'm coming in over the Cedar Park machine, I'm on the 443.6. 444.6. I forgot what the offset is. Yeah, 444.6 Cedar Park UHF machine. I get pretty good reception, all the way up until I start getting on the county road that goes northbound out of Liberty Hill towards my house there. That's kind of where, the signal starts getting a bit scratchy for this machine.

0: full quieting on the repeater at the moment. So where are you located right now in your travel?
1: So if you want to pull up APRS, that I've got FI and see exactly where I am. But I am 183 northbound. I'm about to take the exit for Highway 29. So 183 and Highway 29. And my radio that I have in my vehicle here is a Kenwood TMD710. And the antenna on the back is a Diamond NR770, whatever the Diamond, whatever their number is for it. It's about a 45-inch vertical dual bander that's on the back hatch of my FJ Cruiser.
0: Yes, that's an excellent setup, Levi. And I'm on a Kenwood V71A. Here in the shack. It's a mobile radio, but I use it as a shack radio. It does an admirable job. Through my Comet GP3 antenna mounted out back, partially in a tree, so the HOA keeps off my back, and broadcasting to you at 50 watts. So good to hear you this morning, Levi, very much so. So are you, I take it you're headed home from work now, am I correct?
1: Yeah, that's correct. It's been a four-day trip. Like I said, this one ended at 10:30 a.m., so as far as a four-day trip goes, it's not too bad. A three-day trip is definitely ideal, in my opinion, because I don't like driving to or from the airport, so the fewer times I can do that in a month, the better. But as far as a four-day trip goes, getting back at this hour is definitely a lot more palatable than a normal four-day that ends at about, 2 or 3 p.m. or maybe even later.
0: I understand that completely. I traveled on business quite a bit. A four-day trip actually would have been, that would have been a break for me. Mostly I was out of town when we traveled domestically for a week to 10 days at a time. And sometimes 17 or 18 day trips to Europe, mostly but not always Germany or Switzerland. And fatigue was the order of the day making trips like that. So I'm glad you got smooth sailing on 183 and you're headed home, over.
1: Yeah, every time I hear about, guys like that that take those really long work trips for work, it makes me grateful for my job that I don't have to go for much longer than 4 days ever. But that's definitely something. I bet that always felt amazing when you first get home. It feels amazing enough when I get home after 4 days. I can't imagine 2 weeks. That's just my neighbor next door. He got stuck on a work trip out in El Paso. He does. He works with a metal processing company. He was out there tearing down some structure to recycle the metal and stuff. And then he got word he was extended for 3 weeks. Ouch! I cannot imagine. I got extended for 2 days one time, and I was quite upset about that. Really puts my problems into perspective, I tell you.
0: Roger that, big time. This is KI7ZKD. You're on the 4446. I'll tell you, can you pick up the 146.64? Can you communicate on that? Or can you communicate from the one you're on now from your house, over?
1: I swapped over to the VHF machine, the 146.64. Whatever it is, I'm terrible with offsets. How copy on this machine?
0: Well, I've got you great right now. What I was driving at is on these linked repeaters, including the one you're on now, every Monday evening at 8 o'clock, we have what we call the Monday Night New Hams Net, but it's really a forum for not just new hams, although new hams pop up, but for all of us, and we have either a topic or an open mic. Talk about what you want or what you've been doing in ham radio. And, Monday night at 8 o'clock, it'd be great if you joined us, if you can, over.
1: Yeah, I can't, think my trip this week, I think they begin on Tuesday, but like I said, I can't really hit any of the repeaters from my house with my current setup because I don't have a VHF base station. I've just got handhelds, and I've got an HF radio that doesn't seem to want to work with my computer anymore, so unfortunately, I haven't been able to do FTA for the last couple of weeks either.
0: Yeah, I'm sorry to hear that, Levi. That must be frustrating to you. But, well, if you can find a way to get on either the 146.9, the 444.6 you're on, or the 146.64, you may be able to hit that repeater in Cedar Park, which is 146.9, and join us if you can. If you can't, sorry, but I'm glad you're making contact with me this morning. Over.
1: WA5TRO. Yeah, Chad told me about all the repeaters and the website, so I looked it up and got them all plugged into my handy dandy Kenwood in the vehicle here, and I think I have them saved in my HTs as well. But yeah, I've got all of them set up so that way if I end up over in Georgetown for anything, you know, I can hit those repeaters. But if I don't have the rest of my family in the car with me, and I head down, head out of the house for something, and I'll usually throw my call sign out there, but I will definitely keep Mondays at 8 p.m. in mind for you guys.
0: Yes, roger that. Levi, you would be most welcome. We'd be real glad to hear you on the air. Well, I'm going to get back to drawing up my Bible study because it's Friday and I got to get it ready by Sunday. But I have enjoyed talking with you. Come back on the air again, whether you're going to and from work. If I'm listening, I'll be happy to engage in conversation. But great to hear you on the air this morning. 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
1: Roger, Dodger, Chuck. I was just about to say I have turned onto County Road 200, so I'm about to crest a hill that I usually lose signal behind. So I was going to bid 73s to you before we get to the point where we're both saying, what was that? Could you repeat? KI7ZKD, or ZDK, I think it was. WA5TRO. It was good to meet you, Chuck. 73s, I'll catch you next time.
0: 73s? And it's KI7ZKD. Yeah, I got my ticket when we lived in the Pacific Northwest many years ago. June. Have a great weekend. I'll be clear now.
1: KI7ZKD. There you go. WA5TRO. 73's Chuck. Catch you next time.

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The time is 11 a.m. Weather conditions clear. Temperature 83 degrees.

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0: bringing my Douglas Gary's shirt so I can get it redone, my call sign with the new one. Yep, and that's basically the plan for today. I have like later this evening, we have a dinner for the family, like my wife and kids. And that's pretty much all we have for today, so I might set up my HF antenna and do some transmissions this afternoon.
1: Yeah, that T-shirt, is that one of the club T-shirts that they had made or what they were going to do?
0: That's another one I still need to order. I know the T-shirts themselves, I think they're going to try to make a new batch because they had some problems with the I think it's Chuck, I don't know if that's his name, some health problems, and they don't have access to the shirts themselves, so I think they're going to make new ones. And there is this one that I'm talking about, the WC Aries, that... like a work shirt or a volunteer shirt that we do, and then there's our call sign there. So I still have my old JJ5 MCA, and I'm not going to buy a new shirt, I'm just going to replace the embroidery. Yeah, I still need to order those polo shirts. They also have some polo shirts that are long sleeve and short sleeve for the WC Amateur Radio Club. I haven't ordered that yet. Maybe I'll do that this afternoon after lunch while I wait for the time to do the archery set today.
1: Okay, real good. Well, I don't know what much of what else is going on. Nothing happening in my life. Just trying to wait for... Right now I'm getting rid of medications that are causing side effects, I think, so... I stopped taking two. I'll do that on my own. I'll get stuff prescribed to me, and I'll just cut it off, man.

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The time is 12 p.m. Weather conditions clear. Temperature 85 degrees.

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Because they took my money. It's paid for. Anyway, I need to call them. See what they can do about restoring it or...

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Good afternoon. The time is 1 p.m. Weather conditions clear. Temperature 88 degrees.

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Good afternoon. The time is 2 p.m. Weather conditions clear. Temperature 92 degrees.

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1: I'm glad you just transmitted something there, Wayne. I thought this computer was dead. Nobody's transmitting anything, and I was expecting a lot of traffic today. We have the arches happening in maybe half an hour or so. So silent. AD1DA.
2: Good afternoon, Doug. Yeah, I don't know what's, yeah, it's just, this is normal. I don't know, you know, what's going on that there. I know Arches is coming up and that, so it's going to be busy the rest of the afternoon. I don't know if they'll have good communications or what. I don't know. So, how's your day been so far?
1: So far, so good. I went to work this morning, and I got out for lunch, and... Oh, I talked to John a little bit on the way to the restaurant, yeah. So the repeater was working. And now I'm at home, I just got some coffee and getting ready to leave for Georgetown St. David's Hospital to help out with the test this afternoon.
2: Okay, well, yeah, I... don't know what to say. I know they were supposed to have done some investigation on Wednesday, but unfortunately it rained, so I don't think they did. You know, they got up on the roof and that there at the hospital to see what was going on. And so it's still a mystery. KA9YMB.
1: And how has your day going on so far, Wayne? Anything interesting?
2: No, I just here in the shack and that here doing some rearranging of stuff and that. Got some more organizational boxes and that here, plastic boxes to put some of my projects in and that. Keep them organized. And got the HF rig on, and 40. You know, 40's got some traffic, 20's got traffic. I mean, it's not too bad of a day. But just killing time, you know, on Fridays, my wife and I go be either host or we're going to my daughter's this time for dinner and cards. And that'll be around 4 o'clock this afternoon. And when we get back, be about 9 or so, and we'll get back on, you know, back in the shack here and see what's going on. So other than that, there, it's just a nice, relaxable amateur radio day.
1: Nice. And what kind of cards do you play? I like to play poker. My mother used to play all night with her friends. I forgot now the name of the game, but they would have to make some piles of, like, from ace to ace, from ace to two, something like that. And then once they put all the cards on the table, then they get another pile of cards. And then if they do it again, then they win. In Portuguese, it's called canasta. But in English, I don't know what it's called. But she used to play, like, overnight. Like they would start, like, the evening go all the way until almost the morning.
2: Oh, your mom was like well, my wife's parents were in that here. I'm not much into cards other than I do play what they call a game called Hand and Foot. I can't explain it to you in that here. Like I said, it's an easy game to play. I'm not a card player by no means. Now, on the other hand, my wife's side of the family, they are dear poker, hardcore card players. When we were dating and that, we would, she'd get a phone call from one of her family members and that there that was going to host a card game, and you'd answer the phone and you'd hear a rustle of cards on the phone and ask where it was going to be at, and you usually came in. You know, Friday Friday evening around 6 o'clock, and that day, like I said, these guys here were hardcore. We didn't leave until around 3:45, 4 o'clock on Sunday afternoon. So it was, they played a lot of poker and a lot of cards. So, but like I said, I'm not much into it, but I do like playing hand and foot. K9YNB.
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4: 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We're going to meet in a little bit, right? Georgetown? 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

0: County. They played a lot of poker and a lot of cards. So, but like I said, I'm not much into it, but I do like playing hand and foot. K-A-9-Y-N-B.
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2: Go ahead, Wally. We're going to meet in a little bit, right? Georgetown? 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
2: I don't think he's copying us, Wayne.
1: What repeater he's coming in on. So I'm using Cedar Park. I don't know what you're using.
0: Zulu Lima.
2: I think I just heard you, Dave. I'm not sure. I think we're doubling with them.
0: KJ5 NGO, November Zulu Lima, Daisy here. Hi, how's everyone?
1: Hey, all that good. I see you. I see you're on the 6-4. Doug's on the All Star. That explains why his voice is speaking. And I don't know what happened to the other gentleman. He called in, but he didn't respond. So, all day, how you doing? We can't tie up the repeater too long. The guys are going to be doing their hospital testing here pretty soon.
0: Testing, yeah, doing good. I hear Troy saying loud and clear, but I don't know why he cannot hear you. That's weird. Yeah, I'm doing good. What about you? So, Don, are you going to do some kind of testing at the hospital repeater?
1: No, they got to the Arches, where they do all the communications from all the hospitals and that. They'll be coming on air here pretty soon, so I don't want to tie it up. And you're in and out of the system. I only got about half of that transmission.
0: Yeah, I'm kind of on the Garrett School Road right now, so probably I'm on the limit. I don't know, maybe. So hopefully that's the good news. While the gentlemen do the testing, that would be great. Hope to meet everyone soon. KJ5 is deal.
1: I'm doing great. My case for point. Woke up this morning, no toe tag and no dirt in my face, so it definitely was a good day. And it's a good. So. Alrighty, I better get out of here. Like I said, these guys are going to be doing the Arches hospital, all the hospitals and that, they'll be getting their. Data together and that here. They're not doing any testing on the 6-4 repeater system all day. This is something totally different. Don't know how the 6-4 thing's going in that here, but just the Arches test is not with the 6-4 system. 73s, everybody. We're gonna back out and keep this repeater open. KA9YMB. We're clear, we're listening to 146-900. 73, everybody.
0: K5 WLY, Wayne, are you picking me up now? K5 WLY.
2: I'm picking
1: you up now, Wally. You're picking connection a little bit, but I do hear you.
0: Okay, Wayne, I popped on initially on the Sun City repeater. I gave out my call a couple of times to VHF and heard nothing back, and I wasn't hearing you and Doug either. So anyway, the main purpose of hopping on is Tompkins getting on. I'm on the way to the Georgetown Hospital for testing, and I wanted to verify that I heard Doug, and I wanted to verify that Doug is going to Georgetown. This is K5.

0: All right, back to you, Wayne. Or Doug.
1: Yeah, Wally, I'm about to leave now. I'm on my way to Georgetown to meet you guys there. See you then. AD1DA. I'll be clear and listening 14664.
0: K5WRI, Doug, thank you. I'll see you there. This is K5WRI, and I am clear for the net. 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
2: 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So I would imagine the link is not working properly. So have a good day. And good luck on your heart disease testing. KA9YMB, we're clear, we're listening. 146900.
3: I'll jump in. This is N5W, and we do have people out early at Baylor Scott White Medical Center, Baylor Scott White Marble Falls. So I'm definitely hoping they'll chime in here. Sun City is been active, been alive for a couple of days, no problem. They fixed some of those, and they heat this resuscitation to get the thing going after the link was down for so long. And I think Wally just had his volume on that VFO down or something. Anyway, and yeah, Wayne, we did not make it out this week because of the rain. We're going to try again next week. Anyway, N5W, we're standing by for Arches traffic.
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0: 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Are you heading to Scott White Hospital, Taylor?
1: That's affirmative. Mark me en route to Scott White, Taylor.
0: Sure, appreciate it. And I show you en route to Scott White Hospital, Taylor. Thanks so much.
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2: Yes, sir, it's a nice day for it, so I thought I'd come over here. Yeah, I'm en route, I'll be there shortly. This is W9MC Mobile.
0: Thanks, Mike. Yeah, just... Wayne said today is the third Friday arches test, and that's when we have volunteers go out to both the hospitals in the area, and they test out the Winlink equipment that's installed there, and also the voice radio. So they go out every and do Windows updates, anything else that you can do. So and there were some Windows updates this week. Anyway, we appreciate their service, and that's what's going on, and usually last till close to 5 o'clock. We've got one group that's always a little later. N5CW, stand and by.
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3: Tom, I am en route also, and I understand Doug is on his way. She picked me up for lunch, and then, excuse me, she picked me up for lunch to take me to the hospital. She just ran me home and told me to take my own truck, so anyway, that's why I'm on radio as opposed to the text I sent you earlier, but did you say a few minutes ago there was an issue at Sun City? Because Wayne heard me trying to get in, but then I heard nothing back while he was talking to Doug. K5WLY, back to you.
0: Yeah, you were coming in, and thanks, while I show you en route to St. David's Georgetown Hospital. Yeah, you were coming in fine to the repeater, and it's like you didn't have the volume up or something. People were answering you, and you sounded loud and clear, but we weren't hearing you come back.
3: Oh, that's really interesting because I heard them just fine and I haven't touched the radio and I'm talking to you just fine, so I have no idea at all what's going on. Okay, let's get back to hospital business. K5WLY clear.
0: I switched the, I'm on my attic antenna, which is not the best, but I got it over on Sun City, and you were clearly coming in over the link. The link status shows good out there, but I'm not hearing anything from the Sun City here, so it sounds like we've got a problem out there. What? It was you. Over.

0: on the Sun City repeater and hearing nothing. K5 WLY, fast test, fast test.
1: Yeah, you were coming in. I'm hearing the Sun City repeater, but maybe it's...
2: Wally, can you hear me here? Is H1DA done?
1: Trying Sun City.
2: I can hear you in Sun City repeater. Tom, can you hear me? 81DA does, and 52W?
1: Yes, sir. I hear you just fine. So, I don't know what was going on, but it's, it seems to be working. Anyway, and I show you en route to St. David's Georgetown Hospital, or at least if you're not en route, you're about to be in 52W.
0: K5WLY, I am hearing fine now, so I don't know what was going on earlier. This is K5WLY clear and just about at the hospital. K5WLY clear.
2: Letting Tom know in 52W, I'm on my way. I'm still on 79, but I should be there before 3 as expected. I'll be clear and listening 14664.
1: Yeah, very good. And we definitely have something going on with Sun City because you were coming in on the 6-4 and it was not keying the Sun City repeater.
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Understand you're hearing me fine, but we're not hearing you. We're just hearing noise. I don't know whether it's possible to turn the power up on that radio or not, but I will go get myself in a position where I can send you the other frequency.

sending a message for Taylor Scott and White Marble Falls. 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
1: WA5 MOD N5PW. I assume you're heading for Scott and White Hospital, Taylor?
0: That's correct, sir.
1: Participation today. And KJ5DAC called in earlier. He is in, on the way to.
0: Very good. We'll see him there shortly. I'm just on south side of Taylor right now. WA5 MOD monitoring.

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1: At the top of your head, do you know Doug's call sign so I can get him edited onto the template?
2: AD5AD, I believe. Correction. Doug. Alpha Delta 1 Delta Alpha, Wally. Alpha Delta 1 Delta Alpha.
1: Let me get you in there, Doug. I'll see you when you get here. K5WLY, back to me.
2: Thank you, Wally. I'm 9 minutes away. That's very, very long. 81UH, clear.
3: Partial credit. Sorry to mess up your call. Still getting used to the new one. 81DA and 5CW. I've got a phone call.

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1: N5CW and KJ5BAC, this is WA5MOD. I have the key. I'm headed for the room.
0: Very good. I show you've got the key and heading to the room. Cedar Park, Cedar Park PD, N5CW, over. Hey, sorry to be slow on the draw here, but multiplexing. I confirmed receipt of a properly formatted Vera FM message saying that you and Mike are there, and I presume, by the way, yeah, that machine wouldn't have a Windows update, so I presume you guys are going to shut down and head to Ascension Cedar Park. Over.
2: Okay, thanks for the confirmation. Yeah, Mike and I are to a flight to the hospital.
0: Okay, very good. And we'll look for you there. Appreciate you, you guys' service today. N5CW, standing by.
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0: Hey, John, KE5RS, N5CW. I bet that's another person heading for Ascension seeking Cedar Park. Over.
3: Affirmative. It's two of us will be heading in that direction. Should be there in about 10 minutes under 15.
0: And I show you and your better three quarters en route, along with W9MC and W2MN. Thanks, John. Thanks, Diane. And 5CW.
3: Closer to the better 910. 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
0: Martin N, N5W, standing by.

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0: Good afternoon, sir. How you doing today?
1: Well, if I was doing any better, I don't know what I'd be, how I'd feel about it. Go ahead.
0: I'm going to be glad to get out of this traffic because this is just, it's thick. You can't go anywhere. That's all right. I'll be off the road here in about 15 minutes. So, rolling through Elmont right now.
1: Hey, Roger. Yeah, I don't even know where that's at, sir. Apologize. I'm way over here in New Mexico. Coming in on All-Star down in Carlsbad, named Here's Gardner. Golf Alpha Romeo Delta. And call sign one more time is KG5FRQ.
0: I know who you are. Dave out of Reasonable, Texas here. I'm doing good. I'm glad it's Friday. It's still probably going to be a long weekend, but at least it'll be on my own time. Sunk my truck once, almost did it again today. It's all this rain, man. This is just wild for Central Texas, July. As much rain as we've had. But I am thankful for it, don't get me wrong.
1: Some of the radar scope images. I have Radar Omega on my phone and computer, and I look down around Waco and down around, you know, San Antone and all that area. Yeah, it's crazy on how much y'all been getting.
0: Boy, in the winter, we're going to have an interesting winter. But, yeah, this is really unusual. Usually we're drought by now, or at least dry. Occasional rain here and there, but nothing like this. Well, how's it been going over there in New Mexico?
1: We haven't had any rain ever since then. I'm hoping that we get some today. National Weather Service is predicting about 20% chance of rain.
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3: 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We'll keep an ear out for him. That radio sounds great. N5 should have been standing by.
0: Area, or from Fort Worth area, to give you an idea. Back to Waco 2 days ago, and it rained all the way back, all the way to the yard. I haven't seen it rain like that in a long time.
1: Dave, it's about net time, I think. The 325 net's about to come on here in about 2 minutes. So, anyway, just wanted to wave at you and hope you get home safe there, buddy. Anyway, we'll be monitoring KG5 FRQ.
0: It's tell you the same thing. Ernesto should be rolling in here any second now. Definitely good chat with you. We need to do it more often. N3DMC. And Ernesto, if you need to do a radio check, go right ahead. I'll check it for you real quick.

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The time is 3 p.m. Weather, condition, clear, temperature, 94 degrees.

5CRA Bosfield, Street 25, Net. Before we get started on the weekly Net, let us take a moment of radio silence to recognize those that serve the community, keep in our hearts those that are no longer with us so they may not be forgotten, and keep in our prayers those who are facing hard times.

I'm transmitting from Killeen, Texas, where it is currently about 96 degrees. We do have a little bit of a breeze, about 10 mile per hour, coming from the southeast. I'll be the net control for this afternoon's net, and I will be using the club's call K5CRA during the net. Pause. Opportunity to discuss any upcoming ham-related events. Pause.

app that I use, which is called NetLogger app. And once you download it, you know, to your device, open it up. When you open it up, as I stated, you'll see five little blue tabs on top. You want to kind of click on the AIM. This tab is going to allow you to interact with the other hams that are on the net as well, or on the app as well, should I say, not on the net. Pause. Blue screen would have a license. Pause.

0: Give me a call sign, slow, and twice, and using some ITU phonetics, boy-girl names or something like that. Slow down so I can actually jot these names down. Give me the names twice, that would help. All right, with that being said, I'm going to keep chatting here. I'm going to go ahead and open up the net. As I stated, there are some questions. These are general questions, both of them. As I stated, I picked those because most of the people on the net should have a tech license, I hope. All right, I do have a couple of people on the monitor. I'll go ahead and leave them guys there, and if they want me to sign them in, I'll do so here in a minute. With that being said, go ahead and give me a call sign. This is the K5085 Hale Street 25 net.
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2: The packet screen up and present as normal. The sound modem window is also was on. The sound modem, over.
3: Roger, sound modem by UZ7HO window is open, and I can see sort of a spectrum analyzer display of the audio bandwidth, I guess.
2: Yes, that is normal. That is required for the RMS packet station there to be able to handle packet traffic. So that is a good thing. Don't make that go away.
0: Kilo Golf 5, Foxtrot, Romeo, Quebec. The mic is yours, sir.

0: Saturday we're meeting at Texas Grill. Maybe you already knew that, but you didn't. Whataburger is no longer there, I think, not for a few months. So we opted to try Texas Grill, and if we don't like it, we can decide on some other place when we're there tomorrow. So hope you can make it. This is KJ Pop.
1: My call sign in there barely in the noise, but so if you're proving something, improve it some more in 5CW.
2: Trying to get some equipment out of the site. All this wild rain we've had. That's all right, I'll take the rain. Anyway, just a quick announcement, 12th Street is back online. It is working. We don't know what happened. I've got an appointment next week to go check on the site. Anyway, y'all have a good weekend. I hope to catch y'all on the air sometime over this weekend. N3 DMC. Thank you, Nesta.
3: Pick it up and answer you back, man. Yeah, it's like one of the worst things to do when you're driving is driving in the rain, especially when you're driving those big rigs, man. You better hope you have something heavy to keep those wheels in the back down. Otherwise, it's just like having a big old billboard going down the road, man, empty and wind blowing you all over the place. Not very much fun. Willie, this is a guy that knows how it feels to be tossed around in the wind when he's up in the tower. KJ5BWB, what's going on there, Willie?
1: W, over. Yes, sir. In the parking lot and about to go into Ascension, Signal Wave County. Hey, Warren, I've got you at Ascension Seat Medical Center, Williamson, about to go in. Appreciate you doing that today in 5CW.
4: 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So anywho, back to you, Ernesto. 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
5: To download and install, and it has to do a Microsoft Corporation audio processing object driver update. Yesterday it did a security update. Was that the one you're worried about?
1: Yeah, that's good. That is probably a bad update. Why don't you not do that one? They tend to think that audio processing is a good thing, and it's not a good thing if it's digital stuff that you don't want to distort. If it messes something up, I can get on remotely on that one and fix it.
5: Okay, so we have seen that there's a security update installed, and we see that there's one that's available. That's the audio processing, which we are not going to install, and we'll shut down if that is correct.
1: Sounds good. Don't forget to turn the voice radio off or volume down or whatever. And thank you guys for your service today in 5TW.
5: In 5TW, WA5MOD with KJ5BAC. And we'll be shutting down. Good day to you.
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6: In 5TW, K5WLY.
1: I acknowledge receipt of a properly formatted packet message from you guys.
6: Most excellent. We had a little bit of a glitch, but Doug fixed it. Took like a bunny with the fingers. I don't know what the glitch was, but we had a little glitch. It fixed, and we got the packet running again. It was all thanks to Doug. So, anyway, are we being dismissed, sir?
1: Sorry, you were a little distorted that last. What was the last thing you said?
6: Are we being dismissed?
1: Yes, and as always, don't forget to turn that voice radio off before you go.
6: Absolutely, will do, and we will see you bright and early in the morning. Well, I'm not sure how bright, but at least early. K5, WLY is clear.
1: Thanks, Wally. Thanks, Doug. Safe travels. All right, Cedar Park, Ascension, Seeking Cedar Park. This is M5QW, over.
7: Yesterday. But just wanted to jump in, say hi. We're making a chicken and lime dinner thing. And then Kay went shopping and she came back with some Japanese sweet potatoes. And I made it in my Instant Pot and I made it just long enough so that they taste like roasted potatoes. So I'm happy. I ate a whole one. I might be sorry later, but it was sure good. Hank waves hi. Okay, sir, UCK, back to you.
1: You're in the log at 5CW. Stand by.

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1: T5 Echo Papa Alpha, W5 EPA, Jim and Tao.
2: Which I do not have either a floppy drive or this computer, nor do I have a DVD drive for this computer. A little bit of a loss. I didn't save some information on hard drive. Copied over to this new system, then I might be SOL, but I can wampus something to get it back up onto a flash drive or something.
0: Coming in on the net. Other than that, everything's going great out here. It's not raining. The wind was blowing pretty good earlier. It's kind of calmed down now, so I guess everything's going to be great. Don't look like we're going to get any more rain right now. So with that, I'll say 7-3s and send it back to you, Ernesto. Everybody have a good Saturday and Sunday. A good weekend. N5, LKR.
3: Stopping by and saying hi every day. I'm looking for Eugene, Kilo Charlie 9, Quebec Hotel Whiskey. What you doing, man? What you cruising around this weekend, or are you going to stay home and just kick back?
4: Yo, Ken. I finally fixed my my blower motor on my car. I actually fixed it myself. Worked fine, but I couldn't get that back screw. So right now it's mounted with two screws. You could say I have a screw loose somewhere. I just couldn't find the hole underneath there. Anyway, I guess that's just something I need to work out. Back to you, Nesto, KC9 QHW.
3: Sometimes getting in there, man, I've worked underneath those dashes and taking those things apart, and sometimes you got to be a little contortious, man, to get in there, you know, because it is kind of tight. But you get it, man, you're ham, so you just keep getting in there until you finally get that little screw back on there, man. It'll be all right as long as it's blowing air for now and keeping that windshield from fogging up, especially in the morning. Anyways, let me see, I'm looking for Whiskey 5 Juliet Golf Hotel. What you got, Jerry, out of Austin?

0: Jerry. I'm in Florence now. I'm not in Austin anymore. But anyway, I don't have anything for the net. Just want to say hi to everybody. It's 7-3 to the net, and thank you for running again. Notify JGH.
1: Well, thank you, sir, for stopping by. I'll go ahead and make a correction here at my end. I don't know if it's going to, hopefully we'll correct it next time that you, I'll log you in, Jerry, and hopefully it'll say Florence instead of Austin. Like I said, I'll go ahead and fix that here once the net gets done, and hopefully it'll save it for next time. Kilo Juliet 5, Bravo Whiskey Bravo, what you got there, Willie?
2: Over there in Florence, Alan Brown has a repeater over there. It's a good machine. There's not a whole lot of traffic on it, but it's a very good machine. So, anyways, I started typing Ernesto right before my check-in, because I knew that there's kind of a gray area with this whole 2.4 gigahertz thing. The Wi-Fi is channelized

0: there in Florence. Alan Brown has a repeater over there. It's a good machine. There's not a whole lot of traffic on it, but it's a very good machine. So, anyways, I started typing Ernesto right before my check-in, because I knew that there's kind of a gray area with this whole 2.4 gigahertz thing. So Wi-Fi is channelized. Your Wi-Fi router bounces around. It's always on one of several different channels, and that's to, cut back on interference with your Wi-Fi and your neighbor's Wi-Fi, and it's all the same frequencies. So the way I'm using it here is kind of as a Internet of Things, and most devices do recognize the frequencies as they are the same channels, and so the gray area is, let it reset real quick.
1: We're going to need a 5 1/4 too, because there's a bunch of 5 1/4 floppies that I have. I don't have any 8-inch floppies, but I do have mag tape audio file, so you can see that I've been alive and been involved with computers too long. Saved all of my information over the years, strung it out all, and lucky that I have a large barn to store all that.
2: Buchanan got full earlier this year. Travis got full yesterday. First time Travis has been full since 2019. So everything's full. They're letting water out of a bunch of the dams and, looking for the next lots of water. Y'all be safe up there where it's nice and dry, and we'll be safe down here for sure. This is Whiskey 5. Oh, just want to let everybody know the PAXL Amateur Radio Club will meet Saturday at the Crazy Gals Cafe in Kingsland, Texas, if y'all want to stop by. We'll be there. Whiskey 5, Echo Papa Alpha, back to you, Ernesto.
3: 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Thank you, Jim, for that report. Awesome. I'm glad that we have plenty of water and we're not struggling here, especially being that it is summer. We have been kind of lucky as far as that goes. Hopefully those folks that don't need the rain don't get any more, and those that need the rain, they continue to get it so that they can keep the grass and everything else that needs to grow on water, like everything really. But yeah, thanks for that report there, Jim. Anybody else that wants to join the K5 series, 5Hill325Net, give me a call sign. I'm still looking for KC8FQB. 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

0: Sierra Echo. Correction, Alpha Juliet 5, Charlie Echo. Don Ottawaco. Thanks for stopping by, Don. And we also have Kilo Juliet 5, Lima Charlie, Oscar Bodie, and Whiskey Bravo 5, Mike Echo X-Ray Herschel. I'm going to go ahead and pass the mic up to Alpha Juliet 5, Charlie Echo. What you got going on, sir?
1: Matt, not too much going on here. Just enjoying a couple days off in a row. Did some running around, just got back to the house and heard the net was already going. So, sorry I'm late, but I got here as quick as I could. So, with that, I will send it back. This is AJ5C.
0: And never too late, sir. You made the list, so you're obviously not late. If you had not been on the list, then yes, you would have been late. So, thank you for stopping by. Bodie, Kilo Juliet 5, Lima Charlie Oscar. What you got going on, sir?
2: Ernesto and the group. Just another kind of cloudy day, no rain today, but we're reaping the benefits of the cloud cover. 85 degrees, which is wonderful. It's way better than 103 that we had the other day. So not much going on in the ham world. Everything's rolling right along as far as I know, or at least out in my neck of the woods. Hope everybody has a great weekend. Appreciate you taking the net. You always do a fabulous job, Ernesto. Real happy to hear you moderate. This is KJ5LCO, back to the net, 7-3-0.
0: Good to hear you and hear what's going on over there in your side of the woods. And for sure, we'll be here. So thank you for stopping by again, Bodie. I'm looking for Herschel, Whiskey Bravo 5, Mike Echo X-Ray. What you got going on, sir? really appreciate that. And yeah, I got a KJ5II. I still got your books, Michael. So I'll get them to you, man. They got some good stuff in there, and yes, I do read them. I don't just look at the pictures, man. I'm gonna pass the mic over to you, Mike. KJ5II. What you got going on, man?
3: 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It's an app for Android. 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Found out that mine was in the middle of the band. I moved it all the way up to channel 1. And now I can receive my 2.4 gigahertz out in the travel trailer where it was being blocked because there were 5 other routers sitting at the same bandwidth and causing interference on me. So, nice little app to have, Wi-Fi Analyzer, and it's on Android in the store. 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It's really cheap if you want to get deeper into it. I think lifetime is $14.99 we looked up, or it's $7.99 every month. So, good app to use. Your 2.4, 5, and 6 gigahertz
0: signals, kind of like what Willie was talking about out there. But let me go back to the net. Good to hear, buddy. That information, man, for sure. Always something out there to get into, man. Go down that rabbit hole, if you will, and, you know, start messing with something that somebody else has, and, you know, monkey see, monkey do. Just because they have it, you want to go in there and get a bigger antenna or smaller or faster or whatever. That's the fun part of this hobby, man. And I'm going to pass the mic over to another fellow wind talker, a 13 Fox, Ford Observer here, Brandon, Kilo India 5, Yankee, Charlie, Romeo. What you doing, man? You ain't calling fire today, are you?
4: Echo and Net, KI5YCR, yeah, nothing, no fresh luck. I tried to watch some aircraft yesterday, do some stuff, but they had some issues and wasn't able to see anything fun. But, I am sitting here in James' shack. I am stuffed and working on some projects, so not a whole lot to report, but, thanks for running the net as always, and happy Friday to everybody. Hope everybody enjoys the weekend. With that, I'll go ahead and send it back to you. K5CRA in the net from KI5YCR.
0: No part. The answer is no part. So for the first one, the IT region that we're in is region listen to, and when it comes to talking to somebody on Wi-Fi, we can't do it. With that being said, I'm opening up the net. Before I do that, let me see if KC8FQV. Mark, you out there, KC8FQV?
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6: Basically, you go to message, put a new message in an open session. I mean, after you fill out the third Friday form, and then you open the session and go to start, correct?
5: That is correct.
6: Okay, I did something wrong. I'm going to start over. Thanks. KP5ODL.
5: Of course, make sure that you've... save that message to the outbox first, or it'll sit there with in limbo. N5CW, stand by.
7: I've finished working remotely for my my job over in Houston at TGS, and just decided to turn on the radio and heard you guys in there, wanted to say hello, check in.
8: Like a 6 or 7 lane intersection it got concrete 20 years ago or 25 years ago. They concreted the intersection, but there was so much traffic in that intersection, the only thing they said that would help hold that intersection up and allow it to last, you know, so they concreted the intersection because of so much traffic crossing it. Matter of fact, back in 86, I remember when they built McDonald's in Aurora. I was talking to the guy on the construction site then, and he said, every McDonald's you see built, the aprons coming off the road, they'll all be concrete. It's part of their requirement is that the aprons coming off the road are concrete. Now they're doing even the drive-throughs and the McDonald's are all concrete. Now they're even doing the handicap area in concrete. Concrete just holds up a lot better than asphalt. So, so that intersection for concrete and going from a 7-lane road down to a 2-lane road, one in each lane in each direction, and it's odd going across it, because when you go across, normally you're on the, if you're traveling east to west, you're on the far south side of the road, and it's very funny, when you're traveling, I'm going to reset. Intersection, you're on the north side of the road going east-west, and there's only 2 lanes, one in each direction. It's very odd. So, but we made it through everything. You just have to plan yourself down there, and that's what they got to do. Another month, they'll have that done, but then they're going to start grinding the roads. 2 roads are going to get ground up, I think, and resurfaced. So once they get that done, they'll have all the roads brand new. But, yeah, my life is good today. I was sent back your way. Yeah, I seen the questions about the satellite and what band that Wi-Fi, and I don't know. I think you can't communicate any of them. Well, actually, you can right now because I'm using Wi-Fi. I'm on Wi-Fi, going through Wi-Fi to the router. To the modem. So yeah, I'm on. Yes, I am on Wi-Fi. So send it back to Net, KSFQV.
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9: This is KJ5HYS, man. Talk to you later. This is K5 Sierra 850325 Net. Anybody else wants to join in? Give me a call, honey. Enjoy the weekend. We need some rain. Hope you get some if you don't. hopefully it stops. If you don't get any more. With that being said, this is Kilo Juliet 5 Hotel Yankee Sierra. I'm going to go ahead and close the net. The time now is 3:48. The K5 Sierra 85 325 net is now closed. 7-3, everybody.
10: 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Have a great weekend. This is W9MC Mobile.
5: Thanks, Mike, for doing all that, and your good wishes. I wish you the same. N5GW.

0: Jimmy 5-0-ELF. Got it back and started it again from the outbox open session, and open session hit start, and immediately set off the same. It didn't even load it up at one at a time. It flashed everything on the screen, and that third from the bottom player connected with it. 5PW-13 is still on it.
1: Okay. Well, I just connected there, and so I can confirm that the radio is, you know, on the right frequency, and RMS packet there is working just fine. So I'm not quite sure what's going on, but this is the first step. You might get out of that program altogether, just exit out of the session. And the express, you can leave that message sitting in the outbox, won't hurt anything. And bring it up in, open that session, and then let's talk.
0: Okay, roger that.
1: Break with you, Round Rock Medical Center, N5CW, over.
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1: I see the Vera FM coming in, and I confirm a receipt of a properly formatted packet message. And as soon as this finishes, I'll pick up that message.
2: Roger that. Thanks, Bob.

0: Tom, and thank you for being there. Thank you, God, to be here.
1: Have a good weekend. Don't forget to turn the voice radio down. N5CW, stand by.

0: Over. Tell me what you're seeing.
1: Okay, I just got out of the old one and reopened windows, and I'm seeing open session in old print.
0: Okay, what kind of session is it you've got selected?
1: Well, truthfully, I thought I was supposed to hit message and new message first and put that in, so that's correct. Is it?
0: So if you look over to your left, there's a thing that says inbox, red items, outbox, sent items, etc. That outbox should have a 1 in it. So if you left and there was something in the outbox, it's still there. Over. You don't need to recreate it.
1: That's affirmative. It is still there.
0: So what kind of session do you have selected?

0: you're confusing me. At the top of the screen, there's a message window, and that's what you use to create that message. And if you look to the right of that, there's a thing that says open session. Do you see that over?
1: I do, but under that little screen, I don't see anything that's saved out of my little. Look, to the left of that open session is delete and a square with saved items in it.
0: Yeah, but to the right of the open session, there should be a little window, and you should be able to do a little pull-down box and select what kind of session you want to select. So that's the step. Over.
1: Okay. I guess I was a VAR FM Winlink before, and really I want packet. I'm sending a packet when I need it. Stand by.
0: 5CW, stand by.
1: So since I was trying to do the packet one, do I need packet one link? Okay, that may have been the problem.
0: Yeah, if you select the wrong kind of session, it'll sit there and not send because it won't be the right message. So if you created a Winlink message and you send it as a Winlink message, everything should be cool.
1: Okay, let's try it again.

0: my fingers are all bronze. I think I wound up in Pactor Windling instead of what it needs to be in.
1: Oh, yeah, Pactor's not going to work. I was just, I doubled with you. I was saying that I don't see any RF coming from you. Of course, if you had Pactor, that would be the wrong answer.

0: not surprising that you got to kind of dust yourself off a little bit.
1: Okay, Packet Winkley in there now. Let's try it one more time.

0: green light, I mean, the green bar and the outbox disappeared, but it says disconnected at the bottom.
1: And that is normal. When it finishes doing the message, it disconnects. So, and I confirm receipt of a properly formatted packet message from you. That was perfect, over.
0: Thanks for the instructions. That window was what the problem was. I was probably in the right. I don't think I was in VAR FM the first time. But anyway, I will attempt the VAR FM at this point. Thanks, Tom. KB5OEL.
1: And so you're going to go to VAR FM now, correct?

0: I think it is closed because the bowl part is an open session. Let me see.
1: Sounds good.

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The time is 4 p.m. Weather conditions clear. Temperature 94 degrees.

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0: Okay, I'm in Vera FM Winlink, and when I open the session and hit the start button, I'm getting failures again on third line from the bottom, just like before.
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0: Correct.
1: Try another so you've got the session up, you can see the session, and you're hitting start and nothing's happening, is that right?
0: I know something happens, but it's it shows, like I said, it flashes up in third from the bottom as a failure to your node.
1: Try it again, Warren. I'm going to go look and watch it and see what, if I see anything on my end.
0: Okay. I'll be trying one more time.

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1: Yeah, I'm still getting the same failure reading.
2: Yeah, I'm not seeing, I'm going to try and connect to you, Vera FM. I'm getting a response back from you. I'm just not seeing you transmitting. Yep, no, he gave me a failure.

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The IT department's got me locked out. Everything.

0: on out there before, and I can't connect, I can't ping to the RMS thing. Why don't you get out of that and reboot the computer, and let me see if I can connect to it again. Something got cooped up.
1: Okay, roger that. I'll be getting out of this.

0: third Friday Archie's up, you want me to go ahead and send you another attempt?
1: Just stand by a second. Let me see if I can connect to the station there just to make sure all the RMS packet stuff's okay.

And do you see the Vera FM application thing for the RMS station? Should have a VU meter at the bottom, excuse me, left. It's dancing around and all. Do you see that over?

0: at the bottom. I think I've lost it somehow, because after I sent the last one, you know, I did the screen and took it off, and that one went through. But I'm not even seeing the actual background running.
1: So you don't see the RMS packet screens there?

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0: No, I can't do that. Can I do a, when you say do a reboot, can I can't even do a control off delete, can I, with that background that's supposed to be running.
1: Okay, so you know where the little system,
0: Yes, I just brought it up.
1: Now from there, you should be able to see a little power button, and the trick is to do a restart.

0: there's a power on that button. It should have, you're talking about the little Windows icon for the power at the lower right, correct?
1: Yeah, that's the lower right. I've also got one that popped up off of the Windows square, or quadrant. This says start, but it doesn't say restart.
0: Just one second. Dell Children's Medical Center North. This is N5GW, over.
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0: Sandy, I got, I confirm, and it looks like you're by yourself today, I confirm receipt of a packet message, and I hear something else coming in. Maybe that's you sending the Vera. Confirm receipt of both a packet and Vera FM check-in. So you're done, sir.
2: All right. No WinLink Express updates. We just had a Windows update. Normally they're done before we come in. Other than that, I'm going to do a manual reboot since we don't have remote access to this computer. And I'll be standing by on frequency to make sure that the RMS Express comes up with a little green bar. Dell Children's Medical Center North, KC5DJT, standing by.
0: Thanks, Amy. Much appreciated. N5CW.

0: ¿Está bien?
1: And on the task bar at the bottom, on the left side, you see a little thing that's got the little Windows logo, and if you hover over it, it says start over.
0: For that, I've got start up at this point. I mean, it's I'm right above it.
1: Okay, and at the bottom right, you hover over that, you see a little icon that says power over.
0: That's correct.
1: You right click on that, you'll see an option to hit restart. That's what you want to do.
0: Okay, I'm unfamiliar with this computer. Is this pad? You know, I don't have a mouse or a divided pad. Is the pad on the right click? It's just a touchpad with no one big rectangular touchpad.
1: Oh, it doesn't have a mouse, huh?
0: A negative. It may be Windows 11 or even it doesn't look like my old 10 system.
1: Yes, it is Windows 11, and try touching the right side of that touchpad, and Andy's listening. He's smarter than I am. He may jump in here and give you better advice, but you should see that little menu thing that shows restart at the bottom of a set of options. Over.

0: on a bunch of garbage on the feed that has news feed, etc.
1: You should see it bring up the automatically bring up the Winlink RMS packet program. Over.

It may take it a second, to, may take it a minute to load all the right stuff. That other stuff is junk that you probably can get rid of moving the cursor around, but let's just leave it alone and it should come up with all those other programs running.

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1: All right, I did the manual reboot since the station has remote access issues. 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
0: I will do that. Stand by.

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1: 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This is Dale Silver's Medicine 7 North, KC5DJC, and I'll make sure that the voice radio is turned off, and we're leaving the radio for the wind link turned on, and I'll be leaving the building shortly. KC5DJC, clear.
0: Thanks so much for going out there and doing that, and very much appreciate it. M5CW standing by.

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1: N5TW, Kirby 5OEL. I got it back, Vera FM back up, I got the app box back up, I did the session again, and it was on Vera FM Winlink, hit start, and I'm getting the same failure, three lines from the bottom, failing connecting with N5TW-13.
0: Okay, stand by one second, let me think.

on the Vera FM Winlink session window, Warren. The connection, you see the little line that says connection? It should say direct. And then next to that is the call sign, and that should be N5GW-13. Roger? That's a Roger.

0: a couple of icons at the bottom of the screen for Vera FM. It actually says Vera FM. If you had Superman vision, you should see two different windows with that on it. Over.
1: Session screen.
0: Yes, it's the task bar at the bottom. Over.

0: Still can't see the bottom of it. I'm seeing the bottom. I'm seeing the message.
1: Oh, yeah, you're talking about something entirely different than what I am. And I know it's tough out there without a real mouth. We ought to fix that. I don't like those little laptop mice. But anyway, at the bottom, you should see little icons for. You should see one for the RMS packet program. You should see a little checkerboard looking thing that's Express. Do you see those anyway? Over.
0: Yeah, at the very bottom of the totem screen, yeah, I see the taskbar, and I see the checkerboard for One Lake Express.
1: And do you see a couple of them that say Vera FM? You won't be able to read it, but it's got a little black box. It's got a cute little icon, and if you mouse over it, it'll show you what that is.

thing really that is, there's a little box that says Vera FM Winlink Sessions, and there's another one that says Winlink Express 1 and then 3 dots.

I sure wish I could see that screen. Can you take a picture of that screen with your phone and text it to me?

0: I'm good. And he said, are you willing to do it solo? And I said, yes. Now I'm beginning to think I want to get out of here. I took a picture. I'll have to get, I don't know, I have your email or anything on my phone.
1: It's Tom dot N5TW at gmail.com.

0: challenge for you is, you know, Dick, and most of these folks are members of the Packet Cavalry, and they send check-ins every week, so they're very up to speed on it. And, you know, coming in once a month is a big handicap without having anybody that you can talk to that's coherent. And back when I could, any desk into it, life was good because then I could help.
1: But, TW.
0: Tom.n5tw@gmail.com.

0: you, it's probably not a very good picture, but hopefully you'll get it.
1: Sir, just came in. Let me look at it.

0: take a picture of just the taskbar if you want.
1: Yeah, do a picture of the yeah, that would be good. Yeah, give that a try if you would. Thank you, and 5-7.
0: You're talking about just the bottom taskbar, not all the apps on the right, left side of the page.

0: the wind lake session, I can see on the behind that and over to the right, there is something that I can't see. Can you make that so it's visible? You know what I'm talking about?
1: I'm to the right of the checkerboard.
0: Now on the on the right side of the screen in the background, I can see another program running, and I would like to see what that is.

0: 7. OEL, go ahead.
1: So I can see, I can see now the task bar. I can see the two different Vera FM paths that are running, and that's normal. But I don't think I'll ask you to bring one up, bring it up. It's just too hard to it's too hard to work in directly. The thing that's behind to the right side of the screen is still tucked behind. It's still tucked behind, so I can't examine that one.
0: Well, I can try to get rid of the screen in front. I've tried minimizing it. It doesn't respond to my minimization, but I can just take it completely down.
1: They make that one at the back go away. Anyway, I'm about ready to declare victory. You sent one message, and the station is up and running, and I don't want to mess that part up.
0: Okay, well, that sounds good to me. I'll back this out and secure, and I guess I'll just leave that outbox, one outbox in the system.
1: Yeah, that's fine, and take Express down, but of course leave the rest up, and I will double check that it's all working before you shut her down.
0: Roger that. Yeah, the one thing about the second window, I believe there was a bunch of red text on it, and I don't know if that means it. You know, I know nothing about Winlink, so I don't know if it's good or bad.
1: Doesn't sound good, but since I can't see that, I don't know what it means.
0: Okay, I'll call you back when I'm out of Winlink.
1: All right, thanks, Warren. FIGW standing by.
2: USL. Okay, yeah, that for the registration and stuff, ironically enough, we don't actually handle that, thank goodness. We only handle everything else, like ID-wise and stuff like that. But registration and all that, yeah, that's a whole nother branch, man. So somebody else's office could have been completely down for that.
3: Up all day and working in IT, being familiar with the situation, there's a pretty good probability that some construction worker dug in the wrong space and cut a bunch of fiber optics or something and downed their entire outside access.
2: QSL, man. See, that's when you needed to have went to a tiny little DL office somewhere or some other tax office. But I think on tax offices, you have to pay in your same county. So, yeah, you can't do it like regular DLs. Never mind.

0: line. And yeah, the whole, every office in the whole state's out. It wasn't just the Taylor office that was out. They were all down, so there were no options, alternatives to go somewhere else.
1: Gotcha. All right. Well, that just means a lot more radio time for you now that you're already home at the house there, right?

0: I got stuff, radios in the corner, not hooked up, wires are hanging everywhere, everything is just completely kind of in a state of disarray over here. So, and we'll see if we get some of that. And then see what the wires can do on my car.
1: To do one message, and we get extra credit for doing both modes, so you just don't get the extra credit, but you got the job done, so sorry it was traumatic for you. but you did good. We recovered and got the machine back up and running, so no worries, and have a good weekend. N5CW, and I think that's it for the Third Friday Arches. We will return the frequency to regular amateur use.
2: Transmission of yours, there's been a lot more static coming in there with you.

0: don't know what that could be, unless something turned on. I turned the power up. Does that sound better?
1: Oh, yeah, QSL, much, much better. Now you sound like you did a while ago when you first came in. It was like your audio just kept dipping and dipping and dipping, and then you were finally, like, right at the noise level.
2: W5KDP.
1: There's our troublemaker. Afternoon there, Gary. KO5NIX.
2: Well, I've been called worse. How y'all doing this afternoon?
1: Mike over there is doing. He seems to be doing pretty good. He's already beat us all home.
2: Well, that was easy. You didn't go to work today.
0: Yep. I didn't meet Gary. He's always home. So, yeah. One day break from all that traffic. I'll take it.
2: Well, if it makes you feel any better, you beat me today because I had to go into town. I'm home now, but I had to go to work today.

0: Tell me, Gary. That's a pretty sharp looking device there. I like the case and everything, man. That's really clean looking.
1: Yeah, I like it. I mean, I didn't build that. That was a kit, so. But yeah, they did a good job putting that together. Everything fits in there nicely.

kind of dry out here today. And I don't mean because of lack of rain. I mean

8 hours, it's been up in the 60s, so it actually is a little bit drier.

0: that story to Stuart. So, for whatever reason, the connectivity from the tax offices to the main state title and registration system went down and was down all day, so we did not get that done.
1: Dang it, Stuart, what'd you do?
2: And this time I can actually claim innocence, because we don't handle that up there at BPS, man. Yeah, that is not us, thank goodness.

0: And after checking online, I could see that it was actually statewide. So whatever happened happened at the wherever the main computer facilities are that all the tax offices access. They lost their connectivity to the outside. My suspicion is that some construction worker dug in the wrong place and dug up a whole pile of fiber or something, and that's why it ended up staying down all day.
1: That is probably a good guess, and I would bet that it was a construction worker that was digging ditches for fiber.

0: And the doctor said get more fiber in your diet. I don't know where that system is, but I would suspect it's somewhere in Austin.
1: Yeah, I would think so. Unless they colo somewhere, but I, most of the time the state has their own little data centers, so if they do, then they're bad on them, depending on where the fiber was cut, if that's what it was. Shame on them for not putting it in a concrete duct.
2: You know, even if they would have, they would have still broke through the concrete and then still said, whoops. You know that, right?
1: Yeah, you're probably right. They're like, oh, we got concrete. Bring the jackhammers over here.
3: The time is 4 p.m.
4: Good afternoon.
3: This is the KA9LAY repeater.

they were hacked somehow, and, you know, a denial of service attack or one of those things, and took them down. Which, if that's the case, we'll never know.

0: when that stuff happens, they like to keep it quiet. I know that several counties in the state of Texas over the past few years have gotten ransomware. It doesn't make big headline news, but if you still go online, you start looking for those stories, you'll find them. But yeah, that was the other possibility is that their main system got hacked and went down. In which case, there's some systems engineer over there with a loaded diaper and sweat pouring off his face trying to figure out how to get it back up and running.
1: Well, I'm glad I got my registration in a few days ago. Doing good, man. Did you get your cross repeater connection fixed?
2: Well, I think it's just the handheld I'm using, because if I use my base station here at the house to transmit to the truck and then the truck transmit, you said it sounded fine and normal, so I'm just thinking it's the handheld.
1: I'm sorry, I meant the problem you were having yesterday where you couldn't get it to turn on.
2: Oh, yeah. For some reason, yeah, I don't know what was going on, but it eventually turned off, and I'm using it now. So I'm not using the crossband repeat feature on it, but I am using the radio that was stuck in crossband repeat.
3: Well, all I'll have to say about that is congrats, you got that all fixed and worked out, but on the radio that you're using the crossband repeat with, just make sure that it's got plenty of ventilation, man. I've heard of a lot of people doing that and not going and checking on it, and after a little while, it'll overheat. Some radios don't like it, and some of them will burn their finals out, and other ones will just turn themselves off.
2: I have read the stories on it, so I try to, if I'm going to be using it for an extended period of time at all, definitely try to keep it cool. I was just really testing something out.
3: Yeah, QSL. Yeah, some radios are really nice. Like a lot of the Yaesus, if they get a little too hot, they just kind of turn themselves off. Not all of them do that. Some of them out there will just keep running and running and running until either they burn something up or blow something up. So, just find out which radio it is, if yours does that or not. If it's one that just, you know, auto-turns itself off, then, you know, still keep it as cool as you can, but just no worst-case scenario, it'll just turn itself off.
2: I will definitely look into that and keep that in mind.

0: turning itself off. It's actually not the radio shut down. It's the fuse blowing. I had a 2011 Nissan Xterra that right before I got rid of it, because this is when I started having issues with it, I would be driving down the highway and all of a sudden the engine would die. So I would lose power steering, power brakes, all that stuff. The airbags wouldn't deploy if I got into an accident because there's no power. And I would just have to throw the car in neutral as I'm coasting down the highway, try to get the engine to crank back up, throw it in drive, and keep on driving.
1: Whee!

0: don't think it's ever done it on the highway, but yeah, it'll just randomly turn itself off. And you just put it in neutral crank and it starts right back up. Very difficult to pinpoint a problem like that.
1: Several times and spent more money on it than I'd like to admit to have it not fixed.
2: Some other guy, somewhere else, could be in Mexico even, is driving down a highway and he's in coast in neutral.

0: Yeah. Hmm. Nissan. I used to like Nissan, but their major CVT transmission problems turned me off of them. I'm not sure that the Xterra actually has a CVT or not. The Xterra did not. That was actually my second Xterra. The first one was really good. Treated me well, so I went for a second one, but then it started giving me problems, and then they quit making the Xterra, so that's when I jumped over to Toyota and got the Tacoma.
1: Japanese tiny trucks.
0: That would be cool.

0: those things come with, like, I think minimum of, like, 458 or some gears. That's what they come stock with. Because they're not allowed to have anything above a 660cc motor. So, they're geared pretty nicely.
1: All I keep thinking of is you sitting in a smart car driving around. That, for some reason, that keeps popping in my head.
0: Yep, cowboy hat, cigar, glass of tea, and crammed into this tiny little cabin with a flatbed style bed on the back.

0: the big brim because I wouldn't be able to sit in there. It would hit the windshield and the back window.
1: Oh, man, that's when you go for the extra option to get the sunroof, so that way you can sit there with half your head sticking out.

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I don't know. I might take it into Bass Drop, but I'd have to stay on the shoulder most of the time because I think the max speed is like 60 miles an hour.

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They put a pallet of cinder blocks in the back of one, you know, because they were hauling it. And, man, it barely squatted, and it handled that just fine.

0: The Japanese know how to move stuff with a little four-cylinder motor. They won't go fast, but their gear is good enough to where you can move stuff around, you know, especially if you're in an urban area and you're not having to do highway speeds.
1: Yeah, that's what they're built for. I mean, they use them over there for, you know, construction and hauling and all that stuff because all the roads are so narrow and everything over there. So, yeah, they're just, I don't know, I just think they're pretty cool. If I had, I'd rather have one of those than an ATV, like a side-by-side. I'd just buy one of those, and that'd be my side-by-side.

0: weekend.
1: Just the possibility of mowing, and that's about it, if you call that excitement. KF5 at IX.
0: We might have a potential adopter for our foster dog, so we're going to go meet them later.
2: Yeah, I don't have anything major planned. I'll probably play around with the pie I built and maybe get the, I already got Grey Wolf loaded. I just haven't configured it yet.

hopefully I'll get some wiring done with my car. You gotta dodge the heat now with this being the midsummer, man. So it's like early morning or in the evening. And then it just gets too hot. And I've got some other chores to do too, man. So it'd be nice to get some antennas up so I could get back on HF again, but I don't know when that's going to happen.

but I need to, I don't know, I might try to mess with that a little bit this weekend. We'll see. I ordered some pulleys, little nylon pulleys that were that the groove had the same, would handle the diameter of the brake line I'm using for my antenna. I was going to use those pulleys to build basically a jig on a piece of plywood so I could repeat the process if I wanted to build more than one. And I looked at the pulleys online. I'm like, oh, those will work. And I'm thinking they're like a maybe an inch and a half, 2-inch pulley. And they come in, and the pulleys are like the size of a nickel. And they'll still work, but they were much smaller. It was like 10 of them in this little bitty box. I was like, they said my pulleys came in. I don't see them anywhere. What's in this box? And I opened it up, and there's this box full of nickel-sized pulleys. And I'm like, well, okay, that's not what I was expecting.

0: for a few minutes and then I will return. So right now I'll just go ahead and say 73s.
1: Roger that, 73T, W5KDP.
2: Yep, 73s, and I'm following you right out that door as well. We're almost out of stream. Everybody have a fantastic weekend. We'll catch you next week. KF5NIX clearing up final.
1: All right, y'all have a good weekend. Be safe. W5KDP.
3: Stay out of trouble if you can. KI5UBA. Yeah, I've been moving a little slow this morning, man. I don't know if you heard me commenting to Stuart earlier about, you know, like my body's not cooperating with me. I got dealing with stiffness and inflammation, you know, joint pain and stuff that slows my pace down. So I don't get as many things done as I want to. So I'm still waiting for get a good answer from a doctor about what they can do about that.
1: Like knees and hips, or?

0: most of my joints, my shoulders, my hips, intermittently my knees and whatnot, you know, various other things on and off, just depending. It fluctuates quite a bit, so I know that I'm still waiting to hear about that.
1: Oh, roger that. I think I'd be calling him back and saying, hey guys, I'm still waiting.

you know, part of that is they go, well, you're old, and your stuff wearing out, which obviously is part of it, but it's more than it should be. I realize that, so, yeah, I'm trying to get some action on that. Get my speed back a little bit, certain things I don't like to do, like crawling around the attic.

Okay. Yep, I've used that before. I kind of have a long extended history of tetanus and different things. I've had issues before with my hands. I tried glucosamine. I'm currently on a whole

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I've had issues before with my hands. I tried glucosamine. I'm currently on a whole

0: seeing that they're proposing a bill to basically stop doing the daylight savings time. That'd be interesting if that actually passes. I can't even, I mean, as far as I know, my entire life has been that way. I don't really think we need it, but we'll see what happens. And what if they stop it, if they're going to leave it in the current state, or are they going to switch it to the previous, you know, the winter state?
1: Well, first off, they do this every dang year in every session, and never nothing ever comes out of it. But yeah, it'll be interesting to see if they actually ever get it done. I wish they would, because it's hard to adapt. You finally get used to one, and then it switches over, and then you got to get used to the other one, and it switches back. And it's just, yeah. I mean, back in the day, I guess it made sense. I don't care which one they choose. Just pick one and stick with it.

0: I think there's two states that don't use it, Indiana and Arizona. This is out in Arizona, so I guess at different times of year they have to realize this is time. It's not differential. The rest of the country is different in the summer and the winter. Make sure that they calculate that. I guess their computers would have to know that so that they could do the right time. That's why we should just use UTC.
1: It'd be nice if they passed a federal bill that just put everybody on the same, so you didn't have all those, you know, different, every state does their own different deal. It makes it more confusing.

0: it was close, and I've only read the headlines. I haven't clicked into them, but seems like maybe the momentum is building. KI5JJG Mobile.
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0: up. I'm with y'all. I don't care, you know, which one they choose, but I'm just tired of changing it twice a year.
1: Welcome in, W5KDP. Yeah, I think we all pretty much feel the same.

0: pets get used to being fed at a certain time, so when it changes, my animals are waking me up an hour early or whatever, saying, hey, it's time to eat, man.
1: Yeah, it does seem like maybe there's a chance that this one's going to get passed. I don't know why. It almost seemed like last time.

It's nice having the long days in the summer, but I'll happy to give some of that back versus the time change in the spring that takes me a couple weeks to get back on schedule from a sleep perspective. So for me, it's a good trade-off.

0: Keeping going there, Carter.
1: KJ5PBQ, it is going all right. It's slow. I've started trying to do some stuff in the garage today. I got one box done. Trying to move stuff around there. Yeah, the garage is going to be a tough one.

0: have a garage sale. Let everybody just come in and buy everything that's in your garage that you, instead of packing it and moving it. Well, except for the stuff that you really want.
1: Come across stuff and we like, hey, does this bring joy? And like, no, all right, well, let's give it away. Find somebody in our neighborhood that could use it.

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1: Roger that.
0: W5 KDP, by the way.

find a home for that pup. We may have found an adopter for the dog, so we are going to go meet them, I think, tomorrow, and then kind of do like a meet and greet, see how their dogs take to the dog, see how our dog takes to their dog, and just kind of do an assessment from there.

0: my son has a cat, so I don't want a dog and a cat both in the house.
1: We had a couple of dogs that were good with the cat that we had. They learned pretty quick that kitty's got claws.

0: what time you came on, just to hear the whole story about the state titling and registration system was down all day.
1: I did not hear that. That was still pretty scratchy, but I was still able to make out what you were saying. But no, I didn't catch that. What happened?

Outside, so all the offices, county offices in the entire state were cut off and couldn't process any registrations or titles.

0: No, so, you know, the tax offices, the county tax offices, come in with auto registration or titles because they couldn't connect to the state.
1: Now, are we talking about TDLR, or is this a different...

check dots, but Texas Department of Transportation, I think actually it was under Motor Vehicle Division, although I think that sort of fell apart. That's under DPS. But the actual tax transfers and registrations go through the county. Those offices couldn't connect to the state, right? So it appears that there was a major connectivity downing. Their systems disconnected or down, so none of the offices in the state were operational. That's wild.

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1: F-O-A-K, repeater.
2: Sorry, what's this supposed to do? I just like to burn it. I just... They got hacked.

Something about warm, high power, and ventilation.

0: So out there, y'all call it a day.
1: Oh, I'm here. I believe Mike's there. I've been hearing him cut in and out, though.
0: Here, calls out every afternoon because he knows I'm listening, and we get on a rack shield for a few minutes on 5-2.

0: switched over to 5-2 to see if you could hit us. I don't think you could have, but you probably would have heard him because he's like a, he's got like a 150-foot tower, so he can reach out and touch somebody. Not just most people can't reach back and touch him.
1: That is a nice tower.

0: course, I'd hate to have to climb that thing to work on it. That's one of the problems he was having. He's in his 80s. And he finally found somebody to get up there and put an antenna up for him, so hopefully he'll get that up in the next couple of weeks. But yeah, I wouldn't want it. I'm getting too old to climb something that tall. I'd probably climb a 50-foot if I had one, but that's about as far as I'd go.
1: I could go up it. It's the coming back down that's the hard part for me.
0: Towers and years and years and years. There used to be some towers down at the old Alston Mueller Airport. Had cameras on them. We used to have to go out there and service them, but I was a lot younger then. I was in my 30s and 40s, or mid to late 30s, so it wasn't a big deal. I wouldn't want to do that much anymore.
1: Yeah, it's the, going up, that's fine. I can just keep going. I can look up and, do that. And then coming back down, it's like I have to look at my footing, which means I have to see the earth down below me and see how much further I have until I plummet to my death. No, I'm not doing that. Even though, I would definitely be strapped in. But I can't do it. It's making my palms sweaty just thinking about it.
0: Yeah, there is that for sure. But yeah, you definitely need to be strapped in. I've got a harness here that I, even when I propped my, I don't even know how tall the ladder is, 20-foot ladder, I did some work to string some line through some trees, and I had to get up in the trees to trim them. And even then, I used my harness just to make sure I, wrapped around a limb or something and hooked together, so in case the ladder failed or I fell off. Of course, it wouldn't have done any good. I was here by myself. I'd have had to sit there and hang there until somebody found me.
1: But hey, hanging there until somebody found you versus being on the ground and in pain or worse,
0: Yeah, very true, very true. And I always have my cell phone with me just in case. And I make sure it's in an area where it's not going to fall out if I end up upside down. Hi.

0: I caught just enough of that to know that you're 73, and so have a good weekend, Mike. It's good talking at you. A good and safe one. 75 KDP.
1: 73 is to you, man. Have a good one, KJ5 BPQ.

0: active or not until then?
1: Tuesday morning, I have to drive up to the west side of Fort Worth for my stepmom's celebration of life. And then I'll be driving back later that evening, and that's all that I have planned on trips up north.
0: Oh, roger that. When you say celebration of life, did she pass on?
1: She did. It was a few weeks ago. She had breast cancer a while ago, and then she got over that, and then she ended up getting lung cancer for some reason, and then that spread to her brain, and then it was just inoperable.
0: Oh, man, I'm sorry. Sorry to hear that. Prayers out to the family for that, and I'm glad you're doing it. It's good to do a celebration of life, so hopefully it's as happy a thing as can be in the circumstances, anyway.
1: Well, I'm sure it'll be good, and knowing her, I kind of expect a turnout. Just knowing who she was and how, like, her role in things, I expect a pretty large turnout to this thing.
0: Well, that's good. That's a testimony to, you know, her life, so that's good.

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1: Yep, I guess you'll get a chance to test your new frequencies in your radio.

0: the radio for just a minute, and I was using my HT for a sec. I don't know if the last transmission went through.
1: Well, before you stepped away, you said something. I wasn't sure what it was, but I kind of figured it had to do something with stepping away.
0: Oh, I was just saying, thanks for the condolences. I'll pass that along. And then you had mentioned something about testing the frequencies up there. And I was like, yeah, I'll do that. But I will say I do need to try to figure out what we're going to eat for dinner tonight. So I need to go downstairs and chat with the wife. I'm going to go ahead. I'll say 70 freeze. It was nice chatting with you. This is KJ5 PPQ. Clear on your final.
1: All right, brother. You and your wife have a great weekend, man. Hope it's a good one, and we'll talk at you later. W5KDP.

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0: Trying to reach W5MIX.